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5: Plus, wait till you hear which major female hip-hop artist is at the top of his dream collab list. To all the mom baby in the fandom, ooh, you're gonna eat tonight, I promise. Juhani is here.
7: Hello, I'm Juhani.
5: Juhani, hi.
7: Hi, how are you? Good?
5: Good, thank you. How are you?
7: I'm good.
5: You look amazing. I need to borrow that jacket.
7: Today, I watched the Michael's movie.
5: Ah, did you like it?
7: Oh, I miss Michael. It's so good. So good.
6: I was just going to say, I grew up 5-10 minutes from Michael in Griffith, Indiana.
5: The energy is right. I can tell we're going to have some fun with you tonight. Chat, stay close. More with Juhani from Monsta X up next.
6: I'm Nightly with Jaden Tyler. Wow.

0: If you're here, you're already in. It's Nightly with Jaden Tyler Jahani from Monsta X joining us all hour. You can tell when an artist is entering a fresh new chapter because their whole energy shifts. This new era of Monsta X feels bigger, more personal, honestly, kind of emotional. Tell us about it.
1: It feels great to come back as a group for this new chapter. Practicing together and preparing everything felt so natural for us again. We are really happy to share our third English album and show a new side of Monsta X with everyone.
2: We've been playing your new song, Heal. Everybody loves it. The very first time you guys performed that song, what were you hoping the fans would feel?
1: A lot of people know Monsta X for our powerful, high-energy songs. If someone hears Heal first, maybe they'll be surprised that we can do softer, emotional styles too. We hope people will feel the sincerity and emotions in the song. We want to show that Monsta X can do many different styles in both our Korean and English albums.
0: Jahani, I wanted to know, when you were recording this, what did you have in your mind? What were you picturing in your head?
1: Heal is a gospel style track, so I think the biggest focus while recording was really the emotions and vocals. I wanted to express the feelings sincerely and naturally, especially because it's an English track. I focus on what the true meaning of healing is and imagined our fans finding strength through our music. Every vocal skills is really hard, but I want to say to our fans, we are always together. I want to heal you, heal the world.
2: I love that. What shifted creatively for the group?
1: With this English album, we really wanted to show how much we've been grown, both individually and as a group. We didn't want it to feel like just another English release. Instead, we wanted to reflect where we are in our lives and careers right now, and explore more reflective and emotional side of ourselves. Over the past few years, we've experienced a lot of changes together, and Unfold became a way for us to share those feelings and experiences more openly through music.
0: I love to hear the artists talk about why behind their songs. Jahani from Monsta X joining us right now on Nightly with Jaden Tyler. And just wait for us to get into these crazy fan experiences here in the U.S.
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0: same.
1: It's Nightly with Jade and Tyler. Chat, welcome in. We've got Juhani from Monsta X joining us this hour. And we're going to shake the table a little with this one. Before we start talking about some of your crazy fan experiences in America, let's reflect for a moment.
2: The rest of the world, what do you hope they catch on to for Monsta X? If they don't know, what should they know?
3: Our fans' name is Mom Baby. We want to spread our energy through music. We are always together. We always love you. Monsta X is Mom Baby, and then Mom Baby is Monsta X. We want to
2: That's great. Yeah, mm-hmm. Love it.
1: Speaking about the fans, when we got to see you in Atlanta, I was shocked because there were so many Mom Baby in the building. People had tattoos. People had plates on their cars for Monsta X. So you guys have such a strong connection, even with U.S. fans. So my question is, what is it about American fans that just hits different for you?
3: When I watch it, our fans like tattoo, like Juhani, like B, I thought, oh my gosh, should I have to tattoo the Mom Baby's name in my body? So that is really surprised. What has always stood out to me about U.S. fans is how openly expressive and creative they are in the way they show support. I can really feel their enthusiasm, and that energy comes through in a way that feel both powerful and honest. It even seems like they carry the connection into their everyday lives, which is something I've always appreciated. Shout out to Mom Baby.
1: See, that's the stuff I love hearing, because fans think artists forget those moments, and they absolutely do not. Coming up next, we asked Juhani about his debut era. Stay close. It's Nightly with Jade and Tyler.

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0: It's Nightly with Jade and Tyler. We are joined by Jahani of Monsta X K-pop International Global Hit Music Group. We've talked about this new album Unfold. We've talked about the new era with his bandmates, and we're digging a little deeper right now.
1: If you can go back and give advice to yourselves in your debut era, like when you first started, what would you say now?
2: Believe in myself, trust yourself, trust myself, and then my dream is a shining light. My movements on the stage are lights, but my attitude for music is always heavy. Stay healthy, be happy, stay happy. You're the Michael. just keep going. That's all.
0: You're the Michael of the group. Just took me out, Jahani. You're too much. Let's ask some rapid fire quiz questions real quick about you and your bandmates. It's time for a little who's who with Monsta X. Question number one: who's most likely to forget their choreography?
2: The forget choreography? I think maybe Minhyuk.
0: Minhyuk? Jahani just threw you under the bus.
2: Yeah, he always forget that.
0: Number two, who is most likely to stay up all night and talk to the fans?
2: Maybe Jahani.
0: Okay, we can see that.
2: And then maybe Kihyun.
0: Okay. Lastly, who is secretly the funniest? Who's the funniest in the group?
2: Really, really funniest member is being honest, I think it's me. But now our leader, Shanu,
0: the new class clown.
2: That's right.
0: If you're just tapping in right now, welcome. It's Nightly with Jade and Tyler. We are joined by special guest, Monsta X's own Jahani. And lucky for you, we've saved the best for last. Wait till you hear who he says he wants to collaborate with next.
3: No matter what.

0: Juhani from Monsta X is hanging with us tonight on Nightly with Jade and Tyler. We've got K-pop royalty in the building. We had to ask Juhani the important question. There's a lot of amazing girls in the game right now making great music. Who would you like? Yes. Who would you love to collab with? What girl feature would, you know, take it through there?
1: First, Kehlani.
0: Ooh, yes.
1: And then second, Doja Cat.
0: Yes, love them both.
1: And then third is Doichi. I want to say to Doichi, I prepared one of the songs for Doichi.
0: Ooh.
1: So really, really, I'm a big fan of Doichi, and I want to collab with Doichi.
0: Awesome. I love that answer. Awesome.
2: Doichi, get on it. Let's get this collab done. Let's go.
1: Let's go, Doichi. Please, please. I'm ready.
0: Juhani, you've been such a good time. We vote you the funnest in the group for sure. Thank you so much for hanging with us tonight on Nightly with Jade and Tyler. We've got a full interview up across our socials right now if you missed any of it and are just tuning in at Nightly with Jade and Tyler on Instagram. And trust me, the fans are already losing it.
1: Yep, yep. Thank you so much.
2: Appreciate you. Thank you so much.
0: Bye.
1: Bye-bye.
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0: Rock.
1: It's Nightly with Jade and Tyler. And Chad, I know I'm not the only one already thinking about being off next Monday.
2: Yeah, we get the unofficial start to summer on Friday. Hopefully you have that Monday off because it's Memorial Day as we kick off the summer with some amazing music and hitting the pool, getting the tan on. It's officially here.
1: Yes, I drove through my old neighborhood this past weekend and I was like, dang it, I wish I still had a membership. I'm going to have to find one of the free pools and give me a mean tan. Zara Larson has me inspired to work on my lines, Ty.
2: Don't get me started. My apartment complex, they haven't even uncovered it from the winter, so.
1: What?
2: No pool for me this weekend.

0: From what Tyler just told me off air, are we going to be competing with the guys on the boat parties this weekend? Cleavage is a battle of the boobs out here?
1: Yeah, an emerging trend in fashion is cleavage, but for male. Male cleavage is now an inspiring trend.
0: Who started this? Who's the trendsetter behind this, damn it?
1: The latest example is model Alton Mason, who had been strutting around with an aggressively open shirt at the Cannes Film Festival.
0: Aggressively open is hilarious. Alton Mason, he do be drew down, though.
1: And it wasn't just one button open, like, you know, some guys do, you know, let it kind of relax, let it breathe. This is a shirt or like a cape type of style.
0: So this is what the guys are going to be doing on Monday when we're out on the lake.
1: Yeah, just let it fly.
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0: It's Nightly with Jaden Tyler and Chad. Honestly, it's not that I don't know what's happening when sports games are on. It's the fact that I'm more entertained by the atmosphere and the things surrounding it. I'm talking about the WNBA supermodels that walk the tunnel. Tyler, my question to you as a sports fanatic is, when did we start getting to runway level fit checks in the tunnel? Angel Reese, you saw the Matrix outfit that she had on when she popped out with the Dream for the first home game against the Aces? Yes, they lost, but my sis was looking good.
1: Well, let me tell you, Sophie Cunningham, she plays for the Indiana Fever, the WNBA team with Caitlin Clark, and she's also on the cover of the 2026, one of the covers for Sports Illustrated, the swimsuit. She can get it, and she's always doing that. And then Caitlin Clark is just, she's always modeling in the tunnel, and Caitlin's like, I gotta stretch, I can't be doing this.
0: Caitlin said, y'all trying to get pics for the gram, I'm trying to ball out.
1: Yeah, the men are all getting crazy on the tunnel now. Yeah, it's basically a runway for everybody.
0: Russell Westbrook had plenty of questionable moments that I'm still wondering who helped you put that together, but I'd love to see the girls in the WNBA tunnel, because I'm like, y'all could all model. If it don't work out with ball, hit the runway, sis.
2: They say the holy water's watered down, and this town's lost its faith. Our colors will fade eventually, so if our time is running out, day after day, we'll make the mundane a masterpiece. Oh my, my, oh my, my love, I take one look at you, you're taking me out.

0: You know, it's pretty devastating to discover that a significant other is cheating. Like, even more devastating when it's right before their birthday, because you know the other person that's planning the birthday is, like, going all in. They're making plans. And, well, this one involves destroying a birthday cake.
1: Oh, God. How did this start?
0: So a baker in Louisiana named Julie Fredelli, she says she got a huge order for a birthday cake a few months ago. A woman was ordering it for her birthday, Jonathan, and it was a large celebration in the works because the cake cost nearly $700, and it was big enough to feed 75 people, so you know this was a big cake.
1: Uh-oh, where did it all start to go wrong? I'm getting nervous here.
0: So right before it was due to be picked up, the woman found out that Jonathan was cheating on her, so she called Julie up, the owner of the cake shop, to say the party was being nixed. Not only that, she said she'd pay an extra $100 to have a video of her destroying the cake, and she did.
1: Wait a minute! I have so many questions coming out of this, because Tyler, that was still a $700 cake. So she paid for that good old cake they didn't eat and the extra $100 to get the baker to smash it?
0: She did, and she sent the video of the owner setting it on fire, and she even lectured Jonathan in the video.
1: That's a real girl's girl right there. Yikes. So this is a video that I could look up online, maybe.
0: Yes, it's there. For just the

0: sure like every company, clothing company in the world's like sending her free stuff, but she probably buys it on her own because she's like, I don't need anything, because she doesn't. But then as soon as she wears a piece of clothing out, it's sold out immediately days later.
1: Absolutely. That gold dress is gone.
0: They've been out a lot lately, and it's going to be shutting down pretty soon because after they get married, training camp will start in late July for Travis Kelce. So he's got to shut it down as the NFL season. We already got the schedule. We know where they're playing. You got to start prepping for that.
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14: Getting your heart broken can be really rough. It'll happen to most of us at some point in our lives. It's not just an emotional experience, it's a physical one too. Often described as getting the wind knocked out of you, a knot in your stomach, trouble sleeping. I recently spoke about this with Dr. Yoram Yovel, a psychiatrist and neuroscientist. He was on my podcast, Chasing Life. Now, he told me heartbreak doesn't have to last forever. And while your inclination might be to withdraw, isolate, and shut down, it's often the opposite of what supports healing. One of the things that helps us the most is reconnecting to other people you love. And the reverse is also true, he said. If someone you care about is struggling, don't give up on them. You hold the power to comfort loved ones that are in deep physical or emotional distress.

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0: don't know about you, Jade, but the office on like Thursday and Friday of a holiday weekend, like everybody's out, like they're gone.
1: It's so funny that you say that because I'm like, wait a minute, how is this possible? We're on the clock. Somehow everybody else got the invite to have half days and get out early, play hooky. I want parts.
0: Yeah, it is that week, Memorial Day weekend coming up on Friday. I feel like nobody will be in the office besides us on Friday.
1: And if you're out working, well, we'll be your companions for the night to kick off the weekend with you. It's Nightly with Jade and Tyler. I could be

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2: It's Nightly with Jade and Tyler. We've talked about this the past, 2 weeks or so? The rumors between Harry Styles and Zoe Kravitz. Are they engaged or not? Well, it seems that Zoe Kravitz quieted down some of those rumors this past weekend at the Together Together tour in Amsterdam. She was spotted in the VIP dancing with everybody's favorite karaoke carpool bestie, James Corden, in the crowd, and the fans spotted a ring on that banger.
3: Do you think now, because like the Kardashians and his ex, Kendall, they would still show up at his concerts? 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
2: Yes, because I feel like the women of Hollywood are that freaking trifling. I feel like they have no rules. They date each other's exes. They end up having children who end up becoming their exes, you know, half siblings. It's crazy out here, T. I don't think that's stopping the girls from doing anything.
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0: Jade, do you know what fubbing is?
1: What the heck is fubbing?
0: I think I'm pronouncing it the right way. Well, that's where you ignore people in front of you while you stare at your phone.
1: Oh, God. This is a message aimed towards my sister. Are you listening?
0: They say, the question comes down to, are you more attractive when you put your phone down?
1: Ooh, I would think so, because one of the things that I am attracted to in just people is eye contact and conversation. So I feel like naturally that happens when you put the phone down. What do you think?
0: Yeah, I think it gives out a more you matter type of vibe. And like, especially on dates, that should be common sense, but I don't think it is common sense for most people to not, or even at dinner or out in public general, when you're talking to somebody, I think the phone should be down to most people, probably not. But yeah, you're definitely more attractive when you put your phone down.
1: The fact that we're considering this modern day, like romantic and hot, he doesn't even put his phone up when he talks to me. That's crazy. That's where we are. But you actually just gave me a flashback about a little, a hell date nightmare. First date out with this guy, he asked at the end of the date, could we take a picture? And I thought that was a little strange because it's like, it's our first time out. I don't even know if this is a real date. Do you think that's weird, Ty? Like that a guy asked me for a date, I mean, a picture at the end of our first date?
0: Yeah, that's weird.
1: Because, you know, for me, it was like, I wasn't really feeling him, but maybe if it turned into like an amazing love story and it's like, he has the picture from the first date, then I would be in love with it. But because I didn't, he's a creep. It's crazy how that works, right?
0: It's like the TikTokers say, that's weird, bro. It's weird.
1: it was a little weird.

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1: We're here to talk about anything from Columbia to Jefferson City and all across mid-Missouri.
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3: And we're with Jen and Tyler.

0: I know summer vacation just a week or two away, just kind of depending on where you are. It's Nightly with Jade and Tyler, and this is, I think, parents fight with this every single summer. Get out of the house. Go out and enjoy. Go touch some grass. Go swim in a pool.
1: Absolutely. Tyler, I feel like my parents didn't even want to see us in the summertime. We always got immediately put into YMCA camps, but the older I am, I'm so appreciative of those summers that we spent outside doing water sports, riding horses, learning how to fish. Actually, that was my least favorite summer camp that I ever attended. Fishing camp, because we had to bait our own hooks, and putting that little earthworm on that hook at 8 a.m. was disgusting. But your kids need to be outside and having fun. Anything we can do to help keep them off the screens, we're happy to.
0: Apparently, this is becoming a real thing. Post video game depression is real.
1: Ooh, if your little one is walking around looking sad, this might be the reason.
0: And it's actually a real thing for some gamers that feel empty, sad after finishing a video game they were deeply invested in, because they do feel in these character worlds, like when it suddenly ends, people feel a release of loss, almost like finishing a great TV series and saying goodbye to friends.
1: You literally just took the words out of my mouth. I was like, that's me at the end of a series that has no more seasons. Oh, that's crazy. But yeah, they live in such a deep world of virtual reality right now that when they come out and see the light and let the sunshine hit their skin for the first time in a week, it can be quite the shock.
0: Yeah, it's going to be okay. There's go out and get some sun. That will cure everything this summer.

It's Nightly with Jade and Tyler. And I don't know why I've never thought about this, but you know when you go travel tea and you're in a different country, you're in a different city, and you're trying to get acclimated to the food. Sometimes it's hidden. Sometimes you're like, I don't know. I'll try. We are here for a week. I got to eat something besides chips. I've never thought about people coming to the U.S. and being like, ugh, hot dogs, hamburgers, french fries. It's just nasty. They probably hate our Kraft singles. I don't know.

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18: You know, one of the weirder things I've seen on social media lately is parents feeding their babies butter. Like whole sticks of butter. They swear that it helps them feel fuller after meals and get a good night's sleep, among other things. There's actually something to this. You know, butter is full of fat, which a rapidly growing infant needs, but eating butter all the time results in, quote, boxing out other important nutrients they need as well. Spokesperson for the Academy of Nutrition and Dietetics told us she recommends half a teaspoon to a teaspoon melted and then added to a puree. Or as they get older, you can drizzle oil or melted butter over cooked vegetables, she told us. We never say just give butter by itself, and it's not the only source of fat she would recommend. Avocados, hummus, fish, they are great sources of fat as well, and also great foods to introduce. I'm Dr. Sanjay Gupta, helping you live a better life.

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0: It's Nightly with Jade and Tyler as we are unwinding this Tuesday night. Tyler, what are you bringing to the table, into the group chat?
1: Well, we know GLP, those GLP-1 drugs are the biggest thing out there right now. And with good comes bad. The Ozempic divorce is on a rise.
0: Divorces? Over the Zimmy?
1: Yeah, people are getting divorced because of it. And I'll let you know why coming up next. Nightly with Jade and Tyler. Elizabeth.

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3: It's Nightly with Jade and Tyler. Last week, Tyler was telling us about the epidemic of women not fitting into their wedding dresses, which is funny because in the past, that's always been a big thing. You try to slim down before the wedding. But Tyler was talking about the opposite effect. Women are getting so small that they couldn't fit into their dresses any longer. But it gets way deeper than that. It's starting to affect the relationships, the marriages.
4: You know, I'm not going to tell anybody what not to put in their body, but I'm kind of wondering, like 20, 30 years down the line, if this whole the GLP-1 thing, if it hurt us more than it helped us.
3: Uh-oh. We'll see.
4: But there is a growing trend called the Ozempic divorce, and it's getting a lot of attention as some couples struggle after one partner loses a lot of weight using drugs like Ozempic or any GLP-1 drug.
3: So what are the girls and guys saying? Like, after their partner has lost a lot of weight, how is it affecting their relationship?
4: It's not just a major lifestyle change. It's also confidence changes that come with a dramatic weight loss. People often start to eat differently, socialize more, feel more confident, or even changing routines that once define the relationship.
3: Ooh, so if you had two big bag foodies and they're like, you don't even finish your plate anymore. You're not my food partner no more. That would kind of hurt. I could see that. But that's got to be tough. I mean, to see someone kind of change right in front of you. But I hate it for the people that may feel almost like nervous for their partner. You know, you should be celebrating them. They're excited. They have this newfound confidence. And hopefully you're not trying to tear them down in the process of them feeling kind of like a rebirth and a rebranding of self, you know?
4: Yeah, I can see where like one or the other person liked to eat at home and they were eating a lot. And now they're like, you know what? I look good. Let's go out. And the other person's like, no, we're not going out, people. We're homebodies.
3: You want to be seen. Now I got to get ready. I get that.
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1: Whenever I was younger, I grew up moving to a whole bunch of different schools, so I constantly had to learn how to make friends fast so I could talk to any stranger. 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Thank you. 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

0: I'm not saying I'm going to judge, chat, but where do you put your ketchup after the first use? Tyler, we're starting with you. Fridge, pantry, anywhere, cabinet.
1: I always put all my condiments in the fridge. Not even if they're unopened, they're going straight in the fridge.
0: Thank you. A man with sense, a man who protects his stomach. Of course it's got to go in the fridge after the first use. If not, I'm gagging.
1: Like, I bought some pepperonis the other day and they're like refrigerate after opening, but I automatically just put them in the fridge without even opening them. So I don't know if I ruined them or not, but everything's in the fridge.
0: That's how I feel when I walk into Walmart. Like, you know how as we get older, you know, when you're a kid, you want to snack, you want to eat on everything. When you get older and you start walking through the grocery store and you're like, a lot of this stuff should not be on the shelf. How is cheese and evaporated milk and all this other stuff out here? Ugh, I don't know.
1: A professor of food science said, I store my tomato ketchup in the cupboard next to the barbecue sauce, so microbes die off quicker at room temperature compared to in the refrigerator.
0: Ew. See, that's what freaks me out. We're already thinking about the bacteria, but the fact that you're like, it's okay, the bacteria is just gonna fight itself in the bottle, you'll be good anyway. Oh God, Tyler, I don't know if that's a good enough reason for me.
1: The ketchup getting some use this weekend, Memorial Day weekend.

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1: Oh,
0: get a hotel, never bring them to the house.
1: Oh,
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0: I'm not going to lie to you. When I lived in Texas, like as a newbie from Texas, one of the things people told me all the time, they're like, you're never going to want to leave because that's just what Texas is. And it is Nightly with Jaden Tyler and Ella Langley, Choosing Texas, one of the biggest songs of the year, if not the biggest so far. She had a big night at the ACMs over the weekend.
1: Ella Langley is a baddie. Her bangs are always on slay. And it's something about her songwriting and her just rawness being in her 20s that is really, really sticking with people because ever since she popped out, it's been nothing but up. Everybody has a crush on her. Even Big X the Plug even said that that was his all-time crush. And I'm like, we get it. She's a baddie.
0: Yeah, and Ella Langley took the sweep going 5 for 5 at the ACMs over the weekend. She won Artist, Songwriter of the Year, Female Artist of the Year, Music Event of the Year, Song of the Year, Single of the Year, making history.
1: Sheesh.
0: I feel like she just came out of nowhere.
1: I feel the same. I'm like, sis, you're talking about he choosing Texas over you. He choosing a Texas chick over you. Right now, you bigger than Texas. How

0: It's Nightly with Jade and Tyler, and TV as we know it will never be the same after this.
1: That's right. Stephen Colbert has his last, including tonight, three more shows of The Late Show as David Letterman kicked it off, and 33 years later, it's gone after Thursday.
0: Oh, man, I cannot believe it. So I know he's got to go out with a bang. I mean, this is history here. Tyler, do you know any of the surprises he has lined up?
1: Yeah, tonight, Jon Stewart, Steven Spielberg. On Wednesday's show, he'll have where unnamed special guests. Celebrities will be able to ask him questions about the show. Plus, Bruce Springsteen will be the performer.
0: Wow.
1: And then the last show, the series finale, official guests have not been announced, but you know he's going to go out on top, and that will be an emotional show for sure.
0: Definitely.
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9: The U.S. Treasury quietly released its official financial report for 2025. It appears by its own numbers, the U.S. government seems insolvent. It's reported that the Treasury shows about $6 trillion in assets and over $47 trillion in liabilities. Add it all up, and it looks like the U.S. owes more.

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1: I've been on the show for about 15 years. Kid Craddock hired me. I took over the hosting duties in 2013 after he passed away. I also love to go skateboarding. I still play video games. I basically still act like a teenager. 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I can't wait to get to know you better. Thank you so much for listening.
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6: 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To all the mom bebe in the fandom, ooh, you're gonna eat tonight, I promise. Juhani is here.
8: Hello, I'm Juhani.
6: Juhani, hi.
8: Hi, how are you? Good?
6: Good, thank you. How are you?
8: I'm good.
6: You look amazing. I need to borrow that jacket.
8: Today, I watched the Michael's movie.
6: Ah, did you like it?
8: Oh, I miss Michael. It's so good. So good.
7: I was just going to say, I grew up 5-10 minutes from Michael in Griffith, Indiana.
6: The energy is right. I can tell we're going to have some fun with you tonight. Chat, stay close. More with Juhani from Monsta X up next.
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0: If you're here, you're already in. It's Nightly with Jaden Tyler Jahani from Monsta X joining us all hour. You can tell when an artist is entering a fresh new chapter because their whole energy shifts. This new era of Monsta X feels bigger, more personal, honestly, kind of emotional. Tell us about it.
1: It feels great to come back as a group for this new chapter. Practicing together and preparing everything felt so natural for us again. We are really happy to share our third English album and show a new side of Monsta X with everyone.
2: We've been playing your new song, Heal. Everybody loves it. The very first time you guys performed that song, what were you hoping the fans would feel?
1: A lot of people know Monsta X for our powerful, high-energy songs. If someone hears Heal first, maybe they'll be surprised that we can do softer, emotional styles too. We hope people will feel the sincerity and emotions in the song. We want to show that Monsta X can do many different styles in both our Korean and English albums.
0: Jahani, I wanted to know, when you were recording this, what did you have in your mind? What were you picturing in your head?
1: Heal is a gospel style track, so I think the biggest focus while recording was really the emotions and vocals. I wanted to express the feelings sincerely and naturally, especially because it's an English track. I focus on what the true meaning of healing is and imagined our fans finding strength through our music. Every like vocal skills is really hard, but I want to say to our fans, we are always together. I want to heal you, heal the world.
2: I love that. What shifted creatively for the group?
1: With this English album, we really wanted to show how much we've grown, both individually and as a group. We didn't want it to feel like just another English release. Instead, we wanted to reflect where we are in our lives and careers right now, and explore more reflective and emotional side of ourselves. Over the past few years, we've experienced a lot of changes together, and Unfold became a way for us to share those feelings and experiences more openly through music.
0: I love to hear the artists talk about why behind their songs. Jahani from Monsta X joining us right now on Nightly with Jaden Tyler. And just wait for us to get into these crazy fan experiences here in the U.S.
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0: It's Nightly with Jade and Tyler. Chat, welcome in. We've got Juhani from Monsta X joining us this hour. And we're going to shake the table a little with this one. Before we start talking about some of your crazy fan experiences in America, let's reflect for a moment.
1: The rest of the world, what do you hope they catch on to for Monsta X? If they don't know, what should they know?
2: Our fans' name is Mom Baby. We want to spread our energy through music. We are always together. We always love you. Monsta X is Mom Baby, and then Mom Baby is Monsta X. We
1: want to see. That's great. Yeah, love it.
0: Speaking about the fans, when we got to see you in Atlanta, I was shocked because there were so many Mom Baby in the building. People had tattoos. People had plates on their cars for Monsta X. So you guys have such a strong connection, even with U.S. fans. So my question is, what is it about American fans that just hits different for you?
2: When I watch it, our fans like tattoo, like Juhani, like B, I thought, oh my gosh, should I have to tattoo the Mom Baby's name in my body? So that is really surprised. What has always stood out to me about U.S. fans is how openly expressive and creative they're in the way they show support. I can really feel their enthusiasm, and that energy comes through in a way that feel both powerful and honest. It even seems like they carry that connection into their everyday lives, which is something I've always appreciated. Shout out to Mom Baby.
0: See, that's the stuff I love hearing, because fans think artists forget those moments, and they absolutely do not. Coming up next, we asked Juhani about his debut era. Stay close. It's Nightly with Jade and Tyler.

0: It's Nightly with Jade and Tyler. We are joined by Jahani of Monsta X K-pop International Global Hit Music Group. We've talked about this new album Unfold. We've talked about the new era with his bandmates, and we're digging a little deeper right now.
1: If you can go back and give advice to yourselves in your debut era, like when you first started, what would you say now?
2: Believe in myself, trust yourself, trust myself, and then my dream is a shining light. My movements on the stage are lights, but my attitude for music is always heavy. Stay healthy, be happy, stay happy. You're the Michael. just keep going. That's all.
0: You're the Michael of the group. Just took me out, Jahani. You're too much. Let's ask some rapid fire quiz questions real quick about you and your bandmates. It's time for a little who's who with Monsta X. Question number one, who's most likely to forget their choreography?
2: The forget choreography? I think maybe Minhyuk.
0: Minhyuk? Jahani just threw you under the bus.
2: Yeah, he always forget that.
0: Number two, who is most likely to stay up all night and talk to the fans?
2: Maybe Jahani.
0: Okay, we could see that.
2: And then maybe Kihyun.
0: Okay. Lastly, who is secretly the funniest? Who's the funniest in the group?
2: Really, really funniest member is being honest, I think it's me. But now our leader, Shanu.
0: Shanu, the new class clown.
2: That's right.
0: If you're just tapping in right now, welcome. It's Nightly with Jade and Tyler. We are joined by special guest, Monsta X's own Jahani. And lucky for you, we've saved the best for last. Wait till you hear who he says he wants to collaborate with next.

And this town's lost its faith. Our colors will fade eventually. So if our time is running out, day after day, we'll make the mundane a masterpiece. Oh my, my, oh my, my love. I take one look at you, you're taking me out.

0: Juhani from Monsta X is hanging with us tonight on Nightly with Jade and Tyler. We've got K-pop royalty in the building. We had to ask Juhani the important question. There's a lot of amazing girls in the game right now making great music. Who would you like? Yes. Who would you love to collab with? What girl feature would, you know, take it through there?
1: First, Kehlani.
0: Woo!

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Oh my, my, oh my, my love, I take one look at you, you're taking me out.

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1: Love letters to Kelly, because love is never simple.
2: All right, let's get our love expert to help you out. It's time for
3: love letters.
4: Love letters to Kelly.
5: Wow, that was not our best.
6: Wow. No,
2: it wasn't. Al didn't have his headphones.
6: I didn't.
7: You can't talk unless his earbuds are in.
2: Al already got in trouble this morning.
6: Yeah.
2: Because you.
6: Apparently, I'm not talking loud enough. Sorry.
2: You're walking away from the mic and stuff. But he's fixed it.
8: It's my second week on the job.
2: You're doing it again.
8: Yeah.
2: See? Dear Kelly, you are the love expert.
7: I am
2: so excited to be writing you.
7: Yay.
2: I love the morning show and the podcast. Y'all feel like family. So I'm 26 and my husband is 24. We just got married. We're trying to set ourselves up for success so we can start a family. He is a systems administrator, IT, and I teach first grade. I'm teaching at my dream school right now. It's private, small class sizes, great parent involvement, non-religious. I'm a Christian personally, but I like religion and academics separated in school. Plus, once you reach here, once you teach here for 6 years, you can send your child to preschool with 75% off tuition and kinder through 12th grade for free.
7: Wow.
2: His response to that is always, is that the trade-off of staying somewhere / being locked in for 6 years worth the benefit? Mm. Kelly, I only received a $1,000 raise or increase for the upcoming school year, and I don't know if my current salary reflects my master's degree. My husband thinks I'm being undervalued at my school and wants me to look at other options if they are not willing to increase my salary. He successfully talked to his boss and received an excellent bonus and raise for his next work year. I feel a little stuck, Kelly. My school has everything I envisioned for my teaching career, and I really don't want to leave if I can avoid it, but I'm not being compensated fairly. And all the schools in my surrounding area are either daycares, religious private schools, or public schools, not what I'm looking for. I know that he is looking out for me, my husband, and wants to be a provider for our future kids, but how can I healthily share my perspective so we can find common ground? Stuck in the middle, Laura.
7: Well, I think basically for him, it's more about, well, he wants you to be valued
2: Yeah, you got a master's.
7: Yeah, that's great.
2: That's understandable.
7: And a lot of people would say, why are you wasting your master's on a first grade class? A lot of people would say that. But there's also, you know, so much value in your happiness. But I think for him, too, it's just, let's look at the numbers. What are we talking here? You know?
2: Yeah, how much does that school cost?
7: How much does the school cost? What, you know, if you would get, do you get a $1,000 a year raise every year? I mean, what is the trajectory here for people who have taught at the school for 5 years, 10 years? You know, there's more, you know, is there an opportunity for advancement? You know, my cousin, she started off as a teacher and she worked her way up to being like a principal. You know, there's just, what's your plan here? You can stay in that school. It's really sweet to teach first graders, but you might want more. So I think basically you just have to sit down and look at the numbers. And, you know, there's a lot of value in just being happy where you are. When I remember, I was happy as the happiest I've ever been in my career was when I first started off in radio and I was making nothing.
2: Damn.
7: And, you know, I was happy with what I had. And then when I got this big job in Dallas, wow, they paid me nothing. I didn't know any better. It was a lot to me at the time. And, you know, it's just, but your happiness is worth so much more. So just, I would crunch some numbers with him and, you know, just make him understand the value in what you're getting from it.
2: And it's okay to do a couple years. You're young. See how it.
7: Oh my gosh, yeah.
2: How it starts panning out for you.
7: And, you know, look at the numbers that, you know, add in the tuition. What would you be saving? That's like getting a raise.
2: Yeah.
7: You know, unless you send your kids to public school.
6: Yeah.
2: And public school's fine too.
6: Sure.
7: Yeah. It can be great.
6: It can be.
2: Yeah. Shout out, public school.
7: Hey, some private school parents would tell you it's a nightmare.
6: Yeah.
7: It's not always, you know, it's not always the best option.
6: Yeah.
2: When you said happy, I thought you were going to say you were happy as a clam. Which I've never understood.
7: Happy as a clam. Because clams are always smiling.
2: Clam, yeah, but they don't look like, they're just sitting there. Not really dancing.
5: Have you asked one?
2: I try to, and they don't talk back to me.
6: Wait a minute. What's the physical difference between a clam and an oyster?
7: Well, the clam is like rounded.
6: You have legs?
2: No, that's a crab.
5: Which one has a pearl?
6: Oyster.
5: Really?
2: I think.
5: Do clams also have pearls?
2: Clams don't have pearls? We'll look that up later.
3: Love letters.
0: Somebody Google that. Love letters to Kelly.
6: Dear Kelly, you're the love expert.
7: I am.
6: I love my girlfriend, but I think she's watched too many TikTok relationship videos.
2: Oh, boy.
9: Shout out.
6: Shout freaking out. I feel like I can't even have a normal conversation anymore without it turning into some deep therapy discussion. The other day, I told her I was annoyed because she ate the leftovers I was saving. And instead of just saying she was sorry, she said, I think there's a bigger reason why this upset you. Kelly, the bigger reason was I wanted my Buffalo Wild Wing.
7: I know you did.
6: Then later she said she needed time to process my energy because I looked irritated. Yeah, because I was irritated. She also keeps wanting to do relationship check-ins every week where we sit down and talk about our feelings like it's a business meeting. We won't even be fighting or anything. And she just randomly says blank like on the regular. Please help me, Kelly. How do I nicely tell her she sounds crazy? That's from Avery.
7: Well, why don't we just have a compromise? Because I think it is good. You know, like my husband and I, we recently had some issues and he admitted, he said, I should have said something earlier, right? And so if we did do like a more regular check-in, because if I don't know I'm doing something that's bothering him, and then to the point where he suddenly stops talking to me and I'm like, what? You know, what happened?
2: What'd I do?
7: I haven't done anything different. Well, that thing I've been doing has been grating. You know what I'm saying? So if you had a regular relationship check-in, maybe once a week is a little much for you, but maybe once a month. It's like, you know, but it could also be what you're doing right, what you appreciate, and what, you know, maybe could be getting under your skin a little. But I get it. It's annoying when somebody's, but what's the option here? Break up with them? Or find a way to compromise with them? And I don't really know what to offer here other than that. You have to do the pros and cons. Is it worth putting up with this annoying person who's maybe just going through a phase and they'll get over it? I don't know.
2: Tell them to start their own TikTok and they can do therapy for people.
6: What if he changes his Wi-Fi password where she can't get on TikTok, at least TikTok at the house?
5: That's a great idea.
2: Yeah.
5: Petty Monday.
2: Now, Big Al, you give a shout freaking out on that one.
4: What did you look up?
5: Was that written in or your own?
2: Yeah.
7: That was his own.
6: The TikTok thing. I mean, sometimes the relationship stuff that's on there can lead
2: hit close to home.
6: Other things.
4: Like, why didn't it work out?
9: Hey, are you going to tell us what you're talking about or not?
2: Yeah, are you just going to be
9: Big Mac? What the hell's going on?
7: And talk on the microphone, step away, man.
5: Say it with your chest.
6: I heard.
2: Okay.
6: That there's a TikTok trend for ladies encouraging them to leave their husbands.
7: Oh, there's a lot of women out there that are like, if they feel the slightest bit disrespected, they'll leave.
6: That's like that's TikTok
7: the
6: trend.
7: Power of women. Yeah.
4: Baby, and I didn't then leave my husband.
6: Before you know it, it happens. That's all.
2: I got you. Okay.
5: I see what you're saying.
4: Like, people are being influenced to leave the relationship.
7: Yeah, because if they're not, you know, getting the help they need around the house, if they're not the least bit.
2: Yeah,
7: if they're the
2: you.
7: Least bit unhappy, girl, you deserve happiness. You deserve happiness 24/7, 365 days a year. If you're not happy, leave. And there is that trend. Instead of people staying and putting in the work.
4: Don't settle.
5: Well, it's also the people that, like, are asking ChatGPT for advice. Should I leave my husband because I'm unhappy? Chat's like, yes.
2: Yeah, ChatGPT's not a therapist, by the way.
6: Right.
2: It's ruined a few relationships.
4: One, they're like, good question. You're always asking the good
2: one. Yeah, it's kissing
4: one.
2: Your butt. You got to tell it to stop kissing your butt.
4: I like it when it kisses my butt.
5: Me too. That's what I told it to do.
2: And another episode of Our Words Can Get Twisted Up from the text. Why are you guys bashing public schools on the radio?
7: We didn't.
2: No. I am a public school lover.
7: We did not bash public schools at all.
2: I love public schools.
5: I went to public school.
2: My kids are in public school.
7: My daughter went to public school.
4: I represent public school.
2: Yeah.
5: I don't know anyone that went to private school.
2: Yeah,
6: I did. I mean, I did both.
2: Which one did you like more?
6: I graduated from public school.
2: See?
6: I went to private
2: school. I like public
6: schools
2: more.
6: Yeah.
4: And guess what I learned in public school?
2: Everything.
4: Oysters and clams both make pearls.
5: You Googled it. I watched you.
4: Well, how do you think I learned how to Google?
5: And I'll show some love to the charter schools because I went to a charter school.
4: Oysters and clams make pearls.
2: What's the difference between a public and a charter school?
5: I don't know. Something
7: I can tell you.
5: Also, shout out to the streets. That's where I learned stuff.
0: Your coffee.
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8: Saw an interesting poll. And the question was, if you could freeze time, would you do anything illegal? Now, they did follow it up by saying minor crimes don't count. So, I guess like jaywalking.
9: Well, I have a few questions. Is time frozen for everyone but me?
8: Yes. You remember the Saved by the Bell, an old time show. Zach Morris used to be able to freeze it, and he could walk and talk to the camera. But I think that's what they mean. Like, you freeze, and everything, the world is frozen except for you.
9: Because there's certain nights I'd like to live over again that were so perfect and magical. But then I want other people were involved.
10: Yeah.
9: So if I'm just,
10: Get that.
8: Because when we talked about it before the break, part-time Justin, you answered yes. The fastest out of anybody I think I've ever heard.
11: Mm-hmm.
8: What would you do?
11: Take money from people's wallets.
8: Steal?
12: Mm-hmm. Well, because I thought along the same lines. Like, yeah, if everything around me stops and I can just walk into the bank and take all the money.
8: A lot of people said that they would go into a bank.
11: Beat up an ATM.
8: There were people that said they would pay for something and then freeze time and then get their money back so it looked like they didn't commit a crime. People said that they would switch people's clothes. So if we froze time, then all of a sudden Al would be wearing Kelly's dress.
11: Oh, that's a good one.
8: And Kelly would be wearing Al's interesting golf shirt today.
11: Or someone's food at a restaurant.
8: Right.
11: They're eating a burger. Like, nope, you're eating spaghetti now.
8: What was shocking to me out of this poll is that normally people still want to look good, right?
10: Yep.
8: No, not here. 86% said yes.
10: They would commit a crime.
11: No one's going to catch me.
8: Nope. Yeah. I mean, cameras are not.
9: You got to live with yourself.
10: Yeah.
12: But no one saw.
13: How about I would go to restricted access places.
11: Oh, yeah.
8: Yeah. Really? That's breaking a crime. You can go to Area 51.
13: And I don't want to take a bunch of stuff because I would be scared that I would be like, oh, they figured out that I took that PlayStation.
8: Right.
13: I've got serial numbers and stuff. But I would want to go and okay, let me see what they got at Area 51.
9: Let me
13: see what's behind that door at the White House.
9: I like that.
8: Oh, you know where it says you can't access this?
13: Right.
8: I would access that.
10: Yeah.
8: You don't particularly have to steal something, but you would be breaking the law.
13: Staff only. I'm not staff.
8: I'm going in there.
13: Open that door.
8: Right. You could go to the White House and sit in the Oval Office and put your feet up on the desk.
10: Wow.
12: Is that illegal?
8: To go into the White House?
9: No, they would stop you from getting there.
12: But is it illegal?
9: I would think so.
8: Yeah, I think so. I think you're not allowed
10: restricted
8: to do that.
10: Restricted area.
8: It's a restricted area. I don't know. We got to see if it's... But right now, that's something you could do. You could do anything.
12: I'm so online, I know exactly where this conversation would go, like on TikTok or something. All the girls would be like, oh, I'd go through his phone.
10: Oh, that's
8: y'all do that anyway without
10: without
8: freezing time. You guys find a way.
12: I don't do that.
8: What's your favorite time to go through a guy's phone, Audrey?
12: I've never been through a guy's phone. I don't care.
8: Never?
12: I don't know.
8: Never.
12: No.
8: Anna, have you?
12: No.
3: If I have to do that, I don't want to be with
8: Kelly?
3: Them.
9: I once went through cell phone records that I had good reason to.
3: And hey. I bet you did. Mm.
9: But I've never
13: purposely. Don't they all say that? I had good reason to.
9: No, I had real good reason to.
8: Suspicions.
9: Too. And, but no, I've never gone through somebody's phone. I think when you get to a point in your relationship, when you're, that insecurity, it's like, what are we doing here?
10: I ain't got time.
9: I don't want to be in a relationship like that.
10: I do not have time.
8: Now, speaking of relationships, part-time Justin has a way for you ladies to maybe snag yourself an NFL or maybe an NBA player.
11: Yes, I do.
10: Oh, really?
8: Yeah. So
9: beyond the traditional way?
8: What's the traditional, just meeting them?
9: Trapping them.
8: Trapping them? I don't know if that's a traditional way, Kelly.
10: That's pretty
8: much,
10: I think
8: that's just what happens a lot of the time.
12: That's the trad wife trend that we've been seeing.
8: But we have some professionals out there.
11: Yes, the tease is a leaked female group chat is teaching young women how to attract and keep NBA and NFL players.
8: Group chat.
11: And some of these tips are controversial. So a girl messaged her friend saying she wants to snag her own athlete like her friend did. She told her friend, I want your life. Show me the ways. Her friend said, it's easy. You just have to learn how to play your cards right, but you can't be an emotional little girl. So you ready for these tips?
8: Okay.
11: I know you're married, Anna, but Audrey, these could work for you, okay?
3: I don't want one, really.
11: Number one.
9: Pretend you do, Audrey.
3: Okay, I want one.
11: Number one, he's the prize. Remember, he can change your life. You can't change his.
3: What?
11: Right.
9: Well, this is the mentality.
8: So making you submissive?
9: This is the mentality.
8: Ew.
9: Listen,
8: I know.
9: If this isn't for you.
8: That's
9: this is for people
8: me.
9: Who want to trap an NBA player.
8: I'm the athlete.
11: Uh-huh. Because he's rich and successful, and you're just the arm candy.
3: Oh, heck no.
8: Okay. Again, this is what this the mentality is.
3: I know, but this is the so opposite of my mentality.
11: You can't be an emotional little girl.
3: I'm not.
8: There's a rumor that these athletes go out there and go to other cities and might cheat on you.
3: That's
8: and
3: what
8: by
3: I'm
8: might,
3: saying.
8: They probably will.
11: Okay, get it. Number two, how to deal with cheating.
8: Oh.
12: You just have to accept it.
11: Don't go looking for it. Women will throw themselves at him. And
3: just
11: some,
3: go look.
11: And some will succeed.
8: This is upsetting.
11: If it's just the fling,
9: true.
11: If it's just the fling, let it go. But don't let him get emotionally attached to someone else.
9: Well, how do you prevent that?
12: Yeah. Well, because these are people that don't actually want a relationship.
8: Yeah.
12: Well, they just want
9: the bag.
12: Know,
3: they want the clout.
12: Yeah.
11: Kelly, how do you prevent that? You find her flaws and you point that out to him, and he will start seeing them.
9: And I thought you're supposed to act like you don't know that's going on.
11: Right. But then you can see her and be like, oh my God, look at the way her teeth look.
8: Mm. Okay.
11: Wow. And according to that chat, if another woman starts getting too close, you make him choose.
9: Well, and then you run the risk that he doesn't.
8: He doesn't.
9: You.
8: He can walk away.
10: He may choose plan B.
8: I think it's happened recently. Mm-hmm.
11: Number three, become essential to his life. Mm-hmm. Fold his clothes. Mm-hmm. Bring him food. Do his homework. Integrate yourself so deeply into his routine that he cannot function without you.
8: What's he doing? Mm-hmm. Do his homework.
3: Mm. I was sitting in college.
8: Oh, college athlete. Yeah, because they're making a lot of money, too.
9: Snag them when you're young.
8: The NIL is giving them a lot of money.
3: I was listening to a relationship expert who was talking about the more you do for a man, the less he likes you.
8: Wow.
3: Mm. Yeah.
8: No, I like my wife a lot.
10: That's y'all good to know.
9: I guess
10: save that.
9: It crosses over to when they start being like mommy, I guess.
11: Yeah. Some guys like a mommy. Mamacita.
8: Mamacita.
11: Number four, protect the image. Don't embarrass him. Don't cheat. Don't entertain other men, especially his cute teammates and friends who will try you.
8: What?
12: This is just how to be an accessory.
8: Yeah. It's the guideline of becoming a...
9: But a lot of women want that.
8: Yeah.
3: How to be a doormat.
9: That is their goal.
11: You're right.
12: Pretty much.
11: I mean, you could be a wag. You can get a reality show if you do this.
8: And not 100% of athletes are like this.
11: And the logic, if the relationship fails, other athletes will see you as wife material.
9: Oh, yeah. You're in the circle.
11: Yeah.
10: I mean, once you get in the circle, it was amazing when I was back in, you know, dating age and out there and, you know, in the club.
8: Uh-huh.
10: These one or two girls, or, you know, a small group of girls, they would always have an athlete. Like, it might be number 25 this week. It might be, you know, the wide receiver. But they would always have an athlete.
3: It's just not the flex you think it is. Yeah. I mean, on paper, you're like, oh, I'm with this guy, and he's a professional athlete.
9: I'm sorry. It's a pretty big flex on
11: it.
3: But you're being,
9: it's a pretty,
3: the way you're being
9: You can
3: treated.
9: Be judgy, and it's all like, be a woman, hear me roar. But a lot of women would love that life.
11: I would.
9: A lot.
11: Number five.
9: Because you get all the bling, the fun, the
8: lifestyle.
9: The lifestyle.
3: Oh, of course.
9: You just have to look the other way. I'm not saying I would choose it.
11: Let me run through these real quick. Okay, number
9: There's
11: five.
9: More?
11: Yeah, oh number God. 5, keep the bedroom exciting. Number 6, his mom is not your friend. According to the group chat, don't share personal or negative information with his mother because she will tell the whole family.
8: Oh, yeah.
11: Number 7, always look put together. Hair, makeup, lashes, nails, keep them done. And the final step, push for marriage or at least a couple of kids, and then you got him locked in. And then the post ends with this. In 2 years, on draft day, you will be a millionaire while your friends are working regular jobs. And then she said, I'm in Cancun right now, girl, with her athlete.
9: It's a trade-off.
8: This girl could potentially print this and sell it and make a lot of money.
11: From Instagram. Which is logic stuff. I found this on Instagram, and from the comment section, they said, Gold Digging 101, the blueprint to keeping any man. He's the prize. I bet that took a lot for her to admit. And then you lost me at Let Him Cheat.
8: Yeah, I think a lot of women were out at that.
12: I mean, if
8: one
12: that's what you prioritize, go for it. But we are better than that. Come on.
8: That's wild.
11: But she wanted the athlete life.
8: So on our group chat at work, Big Al sending thirst traps. And then on their group chat, she's teaching them how to capture an NBA or NFL player. That's the difference right there.
10: Oh, boy.
8: All right, what's coming up in that celebrity gossip, Kelly Raspberry?
9: Well, you know, a lot of people are starting to get their tax refund checks.
10: Yeah.
9: Maybe you're excited. You got a few hundred extra bucks. That was a nice surprise from, you know, Uncle Sam.
10: Yeah.
9: You're not as excited as Shakira is. Well, she's getting back from the tax man. We'll tell you the latest in her ongoing saga when we come back.
14: Wake up, Kid Nation. We are
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8: We are a show that listens to you. Oh. And you know, when we get a text message that says, at 800-543-3548, by the way, anything you want to text us, just be nice.
9: Yeah, please.
8: Are you guys going to call that Italian guy or what?
9: What?
10: Yes.
8: And when you say or what, that means you're serious.
9: Like challenge, dare.
11: It's like call him.
8: So
11: call
8: we see you, and you know what? During the break, I begged Audrey.
9: Oh, can we get a quick backstory?
8: Yes, Audrey was on Hinge, matched with this Italian guy from where?
11: Italia.
8: We almost said we weren't doing it that other day. Anyway, so she matched with this guy, had a couple conversations that led to a potential date. Then on Friday, Audrey went and met up with Anna to pre-party.
9: Yes, a little pre-game drinks.
8: Yeah.
9: At the place we were going
8: to
9: meet.
8: And he was supposed to meet Audrey there, and Anna was going to leave when he showed up, and Audrey could have her date. But the guy never showed up.
9: Mm-mm. Nope.
8: And Audrey thinks it's because a text that she sent him, meaning, what was it, like, am I?
9: Oh, I was like, don't worry, my expectations are always low.
8: Yeah,
9: because he said he was worried that it would let me down what his job ended up being.
12: Which is not a bad thing to say.
8: And since then, it's been radio silence.
9: Yeah,
8: from this
9: even
8: guy.
9: When I was at the place at that time, I said so, and he read it immediately because I can see when he reads it, and then didn't respond.
8: And never came. No. So we're gonna call him because you don't just ghost one of us.
9: No.
8: No. You need to be proper and tell us, I can't make it because I have diarrhea or whatever.
11: Wow.
9: Whatever it is.
8: I don't know what it is, but that's one. If you ever ghost my friend, I assume you have the most grossest explosive case of that going on.
9: God.
8: That's what I picture.
12: And this is great because I was going to issue the joke and say, I think we have the Italian ghost on the phone.
8: No, we're going to get the real guy.
11: That's even better. I like that. That's next break.
12: Okay.
8: All right. Chances he answers.
12: Low.
9: Pretty low.
11: 5%.
9: I'm going to throw up.
10: I want the Italian.
12: Do it over there. There's a trash can right next to
11: you. Yeah, there is.
9: I'm so scared.
12: Why?
8: Number has been dialed.
9: I don't know.
11: Find me that. See ya.
8: Oh, it's ringing. Audrey has taken off her headphones.
10: Does he answer as ciao?
9: Ciao, bella.
12: And do we say it back?
10: Yes.
9: He's not good. Oh.
13: Hello?
8: Hello. We are your friendly local radio show, the Kid Craddock Morning Show. How are you doing this morning?
9: Hello?
11: Hello?
8: Damn it.
9: Did he hang up?
8: Yeah.
12: He hung up. We thought we were scammers.
9: He did sound Italian,
11: He did sound Italian.
10: Hello?
12: So, at least he didn't lie about that.
10: We have to call him one more time.
8: Per Justin's rule.
12: Justin does.
9: Well, he's not. Why don't we text him and say, hey, we're friendly.
8: I think we got disconnected accidentally.
12: We were all shocked.
11: Yeah.
12: I didn't think you'd answer.
9: I can't believe he answered.
12: Yeah, I didn't think he'd answer.
9: When are people going to learn? Don't answer phone.
11: I know.
12: Which is funny because if you sign up for the $1,000 minute, please answer.
9: That's when you answer.
10: He had a sweet voice.
8: He's not going to answer.
12: It's the accent.
8: I thought it was friendly. I sounded friendly.
12: It sounds friendly.
7: I said we're your local friendly morning show.
12: He's just going to let it ring.
13: I'm sorry. You can't leave a message because the person you called has a voicemail box that hasn't been set up yet. Goodbye.
11: Set up your box.
14: Arrivederci.
8: We can't even leave him a message.
14: Ciao.
15: We can text him.
9: He answered.
8: Hey, tell him we're calling you.
11: Hey, knucklehead.
8: No, not knucklehead. No, we're being friendly.
14: Hey. Knucklehead.
8: Friendly. We'll get rough in once we're in it.
9: I will let you know if I get a text.
14: Well, we need to text him and let him know what's going on. Say hey.
9: I'm gonna text him.
14: Maybe JC should text him.
8: Yeah, from my phone?
12: No, from the text line.
14: Oh. Yeah, we have
8: I forgot.
12: JC's like, I'm gonna need my number.
8: I low-key hope he cusses us out. And it would be deserved.
12: As long as he does it in Italian.
10: Yeah, I want to be cussed out in Italian.
8: Final attempt. Final attempt here.
12: All right.
11: Now I'm nervous.
8: I know he's
14: sorry.
11: Why?
14: Saw it.
12: But now we're desperate.
7: Answer. No. Answer. Come on, dog. Come on.
11: He ain't answering.
7: The whole country.
13: I'm sorry.
8: Oh. Hello.
14: Is he there?
8: What the hell was your problem not going on a date with Audrey, dog?
12: He didn't answer.
8: I know. I was just because Audrey has her thing off.
9: Oh.
8: I just wanted her to sound like I was tough.
12: It's okay. He ghosted you, whatever. Like,
9: it's okay.
12: You're never going to.
9: He's ghosted all of us.
12: Yeah, you're never going to see him again.
8: Here's what I'm going to do. I'm going to play hardball with this guy.
12: What?
8: I'm going to text him. I'm saying,
14: every day.
8: I'm going
14: until he answers.
8: I'm going to release one digit of your phone number a day.
12: No.
8: Until he's talked to us on the radio.
12: No.
8: That's how I'm going to treat
10: it. Then no one's going to want to go on a date with Audrey.
14: Maybe you can get him just to text his explanation.
8: Yeah.
14: And maybe not go on the radio. Maybe if you approach him, JC, you're really good at that. You know,
8: I'm kind.
14: Just say, hey, we work with Audrey. We're just curious why you ghosted her.
8: Okay.
14: We don't have to put you on the radio, but do you have an excuse?
8: I will handle it. You know,
9: I'm almost scared though. Like, what is his reason? What if he has something really solid for why he would ghost me?
12: Then he would have already told you.
8: Yeah, he would have said it.
12: It's already been a couple
8: days. You had a whole weekend where he just didn't respond.
11: I don't like him.
8: Read your text.
9: What if I text him? What happened?
8: Yeah, you could do that. Let's see who gets a response first. Our text line or Audrey?
12: Well, we tried.
8: We tried, Kid Nation.
11: We did.
8: And at least he answered.
11: Yeah, he sure did.
8: Yeah, he said,
16: hello?
8: Hello?
14: Hello?
8: We are your friends. Did he respond anything?
9: So I just sent him what happened Friday, and he read it immediately.
12: Oh,
8: so he's reading these things.
9: Yeah.
14: He's just ignoring you.
9: Yeah, pretty much.
14: Coward.
9: Yeah. So no response.
12: Hello? Good riddance.
11: Hello?
8: Hello?
11: Good
8: riddance.
11: Hello?
16: Hello?
9: Hello?
8: You've never heard him before.
9: No, and I took off my headphones when you
8: I'm going to make that my text. When anybody texts me, it's going to say,
16: hello?
11: Hello?
9: He does sound Italian.
8: Hello?
9: But it's okay. Very. I've moved on and upwards to a French man now.
8: Oh, wow. You did go upwards. She did go upwards. That's north.
11: Yeah, okay. We're still in Europe, but okay. Yeah. Got it.
9: Oh, yeah. We're making plans right now. It's live. He's texting me live.
8: You got a French man?
9: Uh-huh.
14: Wow,
9: he's
14: bonjour.
9: In town just for a month, but I'm in the mood for.
8: He's in town for a month doing what?
11: He's on holiday.
9: He's on holiday, he says.
8: Oh. I thought he was doing the World Cup.
9: He says, I'm a Frenchman on holiday here for a month. I don't know why I'm doing that accent. Just someone fun. I'm looking for someone to have fun and enjoy some good times with.
10: Oui, oui.
11: Hey,
12: sounds pretty good.
14: Be a little tour guide for him.
11: There's a restaurant in town called the French Room. You could take him there. And, you know, so you feel at home.
9: True. True.
11: Get some French fries.
14: Maybe he doesn't want home. He wants Texas.
12: Take him and go get some barbecue.
9: Okay. I don't know where would that be. Where's the best?
14: There's a few to choose from.
9: Yeah. Oh, my goodness. His entire profile, I can't even read it because it's in French.
8: It's in French?
9: I love that.
11: Oh, go ahead and try to read it.
8: Bonjour. But this isn't going to go anywhere because he's going to go back to France.
14: But it could be fun.
9: Look, you even read an
14: adventure.
9: That?
12: Fun for like a month.
10: Yeah, a French date.
11: Au revoir, baby.
8: I can read this because my father lives in France.
10: You call it a French fling.
8: Un peu de soissons avant du comté.
9: He's reading his Hinge profile.
12: And what does that mean, JC?
11: Hinge.
14: He doesn't know. He just
8: I don't know.
12: Oh. I took French in high school. Yeah.
8: But that's his simple pleasure. Un bout de saucisson avec don compte.
11: I don't think we can say that on the air.
14: I think it's fun. I would totally have a month-long romance. That's like stuff they do Hallmark movies out of.
12: Yeah.
8: Anna?
12: Oui?
8: Anna?
12: Bonjour?
8: He looks like Frenchie.
12: Frenchie?
7: From the boys
12: Wait,
7: a little
12: let me
7: bit.
12: See.
9: Go back
7: like
9: up to
7: that
9: the
7: that picture right there.
9: That's
7: looks
9: the
7: like
9: worst picture.
12: I can't see that.
9: It's like a bedroom selfie with darkness.
7: If you watch the boys, this guy looks like a Frenchie.
12: He does look like
7: buff.
12: Frenchie.
10: And we love Frenchie.
12: Well, his face looks like Frenchie.
7: Yeah, the face looks like Frenchie, see. But if Frenchie went to the gym.
9: That is the worst. Why are we using that picture to show?
7: That's what he looks like.
9: No one's in.
7: He looks like Frenchie.
10: Oh, he's got strong arms.
9: Yeah, he does.
12: It says, I go crazy for sport.
9: Sport.
14: Oh, sports.
9: Sport. Sport.
11: Football.
9: Not even plural.
7: Je ne sais quoi?
9: It's sport.
14: I ship this.
7: Me too.
11: Get some tickets to the soccer thing, the World Cup.
7: The World Cup.
11: Yeah. And take it.
12: Be that girl.
14: Oh, it's that easy.
7: Yeah. You know how much tickets are?
11: I heard. Like thousands and thousands
7: like
11: $1,000
7: $1,000 per ticket.
11: Justin, your best friend, has an unlimited credit card.
9: Hey, he's typing to me in English. I'm just wondering if he's having to use a translator or if he can be fluent in person.
7: Yeah,
9: sure. Oh, that makes it so much better. We can't even talk in person.
7: No, you can't because he could put the in here now and then it'll translate in time.
10: Bellissima.
14: I'm excited.
9: Wait, he just goes, do you have Instagram with an eye roll emoji? What?
10: Like he's looking at it.
12: Like he's looking
7: for
12: it.
7: You know French people always roll their eyes.
9: They do?
11: Yeah. Oh, oui,
14: he wants
11: oui.
14: To look at you.
7: Yeah, do you have Instagram?
12: Because he's looking.
9: Oh my God, I just gave him the wrong handle.
7: Oh boy. Gosh. This is already off to a great start.
14: I'm
7: going
14: to be so bad at this.
11: She's really bad.
7: She's struggling.
14: I had higher hopes than this.
9: I promise I'm better.
11: That's why I won't take it a broken.
7: All right. Well,
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7: Now, from the text at 800-543-3548, I heard Big Al on a Home Depot commercial. What I, in all caps, need to know is how many times he had to record those lines. Love you guys.
11: Several.
7: Ramona Souza.
11: She knows me well.
7: In fact, we could ask Ronaldo.
12: Ronaldo
7: would know extremely well how those.
14: Al's actually been doing a little self-editing lately.
7: Yeah, well, has
11: I tried to.
14: Yes.
11: I tried to.
7: Yeah, Ronaldo. How long? How many times?
17: So actually, before he actually presses save and send it to me, it's about 12 times.
11: Yeah, because you have to get it word for word. Some of these people are really picky.
7: Yeah,
11: you have to get them very, verbatim, and you have to do it in a certain time.
14: Yes. Yeah. So either he's short, so he needs to stretch it out, or he's got too much.
11: Tongue twister.
7: That's right.
11: They will come up with some tongue twisters on some of these spots.
7: Well, I got Ronaldo in here. There is a problem that has risen up here in the last few hours.
14: What? Okay.
9: No.
14: What? Am I involved?
7: No, Kelly.
14: Good.
7: Big Al is involved.
14: Great.
7: Oh, and I believe like 17 other people.
14: Whoa.
9: Oh, my gosh. What?
7: There is extreme rain in the forecast.
11: For Broken Bow.
7: For Broken Bow. And Big Al is taking Ronaldo and 17 other people?
11: It's about 15 total.
7: 15 total, so 13 other people to go out to a cabin, but they're going to be stuck in there.
11: Well, possibly. I mean, you never know with the rain, but it does not look good as far as the forecast is concerned. Right. And we have like a fishing trip booked like on a pontoon boat.
7: That might not happen.
14: Do fish bite in the rain?
11: Yeah, fish don't know it's raining. I mean, they're in the water.
14: Well, that disturbs the water.
12: So true.
7: Yeah, but it makes the ripples and stuff. Okay. I think ripples are not good. Ronaldo, what are your chances of backing out at this point?
17: I'm not backing out. You should see this.
12: Let me see. Ooh.
7: The cabin's lit.
14: It looks nice.
17: I mean, they got a pool table in there. It's probably going to be pool tables.
14: He needs to come up with games and activities for indoors.
12: That's nice. That's
7: nice. In fact, one of the ideas we had was, Ronaldo, how do you feel about this? Because Alzin, you guys just doing a bunch of TikTok dances.
14: I love it.
17: Absolutely not.
7: So we're going to have to talk them into it,
14: Alzin.
17: I mean, we already, a bunch of guys in the cabin.
12: Yeah, perfect for some choreography.
14: You can go viral.
17: I'm trying not to get canceled here, okay?
7: Yes.
17: So, I mean,
11: the one thing we do have is plenty of food. We have that part covered. Eating will not be a problem.
12: You can take some board games.
17: What kind of dances will we do?
14: TikTok. Meat dances.
12: What?
7: No, we don't want to
17: eat. You're not making it any better.
14: While you're eating, you could be dancing to the beat.
11: Helicoptering?
7: No. What? Just
18: It's 8:30.
7: Yeah, we know. I know, but I don't want to picture that.
9: Are y'all bringing alcohol or anything? Like,
11: there'll be some alcohol.
7: Of course.
9: You could do drinking games. Yeah, you're going to need a lot.
17: This is the broken side here.
11: Yeah, the broken side. We're still working on it.
12: Are you guys going to do rival games, broken versus blessed?
11: Oh, that's a good idea. That's a good idea.
7: And a karaoke machine?
14: Oh.
7: What?
14: Don't do that to those poor men.
7: That is so much fun when you just go out with your boys.
14: The whole thing.
7: No, they'll take turns.
14: It should be a concert.
17: Spades, dominoes, pool table.
11: There you
17: go. That's what it's going to be.
11: There you go. There you go, Ronaldo.
12: It'll be fun.
7: And karaoke.
9: I didn't want to come anyway.
7: It's all guys, Audrey.
11: It's all. It's that's all my 100% guys.
7: And I think a lot of them are taken, except for Big Al.
9: Okay.
11: There might be one. Let's see, T-Hop, the shirtless wonder. He's single.
9: The shirtless wonder.
7: If anyone should be wondering, like, why we didn't get invited, is me, Justin, and Trey, and White Cheddar.
11: Well, you're not in the prayer group.
14: Oh, I'm in. There the, you go, right there.
7: I pray.
14: Not in that group.
9: Not in the
18: group. You don't even listen to the podcast.
11: See?
7: Does Ronaldo?
17: I'm on the podcast.
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0: Good Wednesday morning. Today is Wednesday, May 20th, 2026, and we are the Kid Craddock Morning Show. Thank you so much for listening to us this morning and sharing your morning with us. Here is Kelly Raspberry.
2: We were this close
0: to
2: watching Crash. This close. Mm. We settled in, and then we accidentally turned on basketball.
6: Accidentally? So,
2: yeah, it just happened.
6: It just turned on
2: TV.
6: And it was there?
2: Well, as soon as you turn on the TV, that was the first thing that popped up, and then we were settled in for the night. But I promise we're going to watch it because everybody's talking about it.
6: What's Crash again?
2: It's that documentary about the girl that had her boyfriend in the car and a friend, and she purposely plowed into a wall at like 100 miles per hour, and she's the only one who survived.
6: They must be pushing it hard because that's all I'm getting on TikTok.
2: Everybody's talking about it, but everybody says you're absolutely going to want to kick this girl in the face.
6: And her dad. Wow. Yeah.
2: That's what I'm hearing. I haven't seen it yet.
6: I even saw a girl on TikTok that was in prison with her, and she's like, that girl was the worst. So now I want to watch it.
7: I watched it. It was good.
6: Is she the worst?
7: Yeah, she's the worst. And so are her parents.
0: You did get to see, though, Kelly, one of the biggest comebacks in NBA playoff history. If you watched that basketball
2: game. I didn't stay to the end.
0: Oh, okay. Well,
2: I couldn't stay to the end, but I was thinking, that Jimmy Fallon's little daughter, how much did it cost for her to be sitting in that seat?
6: Like $30,000 probably.
0: Yeah, a lot.
2: Seriously?
6: Maybe. Who knows? I don't know.
0: It's the finals. I mean, it's not the finals, but it's the conference finals.
6: Yeah.
8: Petty cash.
2: For a little kid. I mean,
6: she was courtside?
2: Courtside next to her daddy.
0: Like feet on the hardwood.
6: I'm guessing somewhere between $10,000 and $30,000.
0: Yeah.
6: Which is wild.
0: They're pricey. Here is J.C. Chavez.
6: So last night at 2 o'clock in the morning, my wife and I were awakened to in our bedroom.
0: In your bedroom?
6: We both shot up and I said, what the heck was that? Because I have two dogs. Coco doesn't do that. She barks only. And Piper is the calmest, quietest dog. It was my dog Piper having a dream. But she was howling.
8: Aww.
6: And I even turned on my light and I looked over and Coco, my other dog, was just staring at Piper like, you
2: what
6: good, bro?
2: What is happening?
6: I've never heard a dog howl like that in their sleep. Wow. And this is when I wish we could talk to our dogs.
0: What was he dreaming about?
6: What was going on?
0: She dreaming that she was a wolf.
6: Yeah, like she doesn't even howl in real life.
0: Right.
6: Like when she's awake. So I'll never know. It's just always going to be a mystery what she was dreaming about.
0: Here is Anna. Good morning.
8: Good morning. We actually talk about the crash in Anna's group chat podcast
6: today.
8: Extensively. Yes, if you're interested. New episode out, available now.
6: And we do have Anna's group chat happening this morning as well.
8: Yes. Lots to talk about. But also, my algorithm lately hasn't actually been the crash. It's been Harry Styles' concerts because he just started over in Amsterdam. When he dropped the song Aperture, I had said that this song needs to be experienced live in a stadium with like lasers and disco balls. And now I'm seeing videos of exactly that, like the whole stadium filled with disco lights and this song, and it just gets like so big and everybody's dancing. And it just solidified to me that Harry and I had the same vision when it came to that song.
6: You did.
8: Yes.
6: You should be
8: and
6: on the
8: I have team. Very intense FOMO.
6: Every time I hear the song title Aperture, I just think of the Bruno Mars Aperture.
8: Oh, yeah.
6: I can't hear his song. I only hear Bruno Mars. And was that Rosé with him?
8: Yes.
0: Here is part-time Justin.
7: I got invited to a little friend's get-together, and they were singing karaoke in the living room. And I was told, Justin, go up there and sing, go and sing. But I had stage fright.
6: What?
7: And I don't have stage fright. But I did at this moment because the group of friends that I was with, they are all really good singers. They're in like a little club where they're always at Roundup doing karaoke, and they're like the best ones there. They all have good voices, and they're all harmonizing with each other and like singing in a group. And I'm like, no, I'm just going to sing on the couch and watch y'all perform.
0: Yeah, I hear you. So being in a room with really good karaoke singers.
2: That never stops you.
0: It can be a little intimidating.
6: I don't mind it, but I definitely don't want to sing after them.
0: Well, see, that's where I kind of come in, because at my restaurant, if a really, really, really good singer goes up there, I feel bad for the person that's next.
6: Yeah.
0: So I will go up and say, Woo, that was good.
6: You know, really?
0: I'll kind of go into MC mode and then maybe even sing because I don't want that person to feel bad.
6: Yeah.
0: If they're not that good. I don't even know who
2: that's
0: next,
2: why.
0: But I just kind of go, yeah, that's why.
6: I wonder what it's like to be that person that sings and everybody's like, oh, I don't want to go now. Like, karaoke's over.
0: Here is Audrey. Good morning.
3: Good morning. I want to start off by saying I'm just a girl. I was driving here and we hit a really hard curb. In my front of my dash says emergency response turned on. And I'm like, it was that big of a bump.
0: Wow.
3: But I just kind of ignored it because my tire didn't deflate or anything. And I just drove here my normal speed, which is too fast.
6: You hit a curb?
3: Yes. But then I got here and I went and I took a picture of it to our engineer, Mr. Don, and our producer, and they were like, oh, that whole thing's getting replaced.
2: Oh, really?
3: Yeah. There's a big old bump, like bubble on it.
6: On the tire?
3: Yeah.
6: Oh, yeah. You shouldn't drive on that.
7: Please tell me you went, whoopsie daisy.
3: I did. I was like, oops. And I just drove my normal speed.
7: Turn that music up.
3: Yeah. So I got to replace that whole thing.
6: Now, how fast do you think you were going when you hit this bump or curve?
3: Oh, well, that was before the highway. So not that fast.
7: Can I see the photo of the tire?
3: Yeah.
6: Oh, no.
7: Yes, that's crazy. I hit a lot of curbs too, Audrey, so I feel for you.
3: I'm a big curb hitter.
7: Danielle hates it when I drive.
3: There's the bump.
7: That's
3: part.
7: The tire?
3: Yeah, that's
0: the
3: tire.
0: Yeah.
3: That's
0: a tire.
3: That's the bump part.
6: Yeah. Oh,
8: wow. I don't know.
0: In the control room here is my man Trey.
4: Good morning. I went to my 5-year-old's preschool graduation last night. The place was packed. There was standing room only by the time everybody got in. There were the kids from my soccer team that no longer go to the school that Quade goes to went to because he graduated. They came to support preschool. On a Tuesday night.
7: How rowdy it was.
2: That's so cute. Heard about the party.
4: That was the nicest thing. I mean, there was literally, we didn't do anything but like go, oh, hey, thank you for coming. And like, because it was a Tuesday night.
0: Yeah.
4: They just came to support the rest of the kids they know. And that was really, really cool to me.
6: You didn't do the let's go over to the house and continue the
0: party?
7: Karaoke?
4: There was grandparents to hang out with. There was sleep to get, you know.
0: Oh, you should take them to make it rain up in that bad boy.
4: We partied into the 9 p.m. hour.
2: Whoa. Wow.
4: And that was miserably late for the children. So, yeah.
8: That's so sweet, though.
4: Yeah.
6: The graduation. Now off to first grade. No, kindergarten.
4: Kindergarten, yeah.
0: Wait till that party.
6: No, that's crazy.
4: You know, kindergarten graduation,
6: too. Oh, man. That's when they start drinking Kool-Aid, dude. At the party.
8: Out of those little tiny red Solo cups.
6: That sugar rush
0: or
6: goes
0: maybe
6: nuts,
0: some Capri Sun. Oh, yeah.
6: That sugar hangover the next day is wild after kindergarten. What's up, Big Al Mac?
0: Thank you, JC Chavez. This time yesterday, I was telling you about the 200 pieces of chicken that I had prepared.
6: Right.
0: And apparently it was pretty good, Kelly. I'm always, you know, making food for you guys. I love to do it, but if it doesn't turn out 100%,
8: no harm, no foul.
0: No harm, no foul.
6: Yeah.
0: But when people
8: it was
0: are,
8: free.
0: But when people are paying me to do it, it's like it's more pressure.
6: What's your biggest fear? Food poisoning?
0: It could be anything. It doesn't taste good. You didn't cook it all. And I did a whole thing. I sous vide it. I vacuum sealed it. I sous vide it. I put it on the grill. Put it in the oven. I mean, I did 4 steps for 200 pieces of chicken. It was tough. And, I mean, the chicken wasn't tough. Chicken was great. But I'm just saying it was difficult.
8: Yeah.
0: But, you know, they came. They paid. Even after, they said, oh, they gave a tip to the staff. I'm like, phew, thank you. Thank you. Now, speaking of food.
6: So successful.
0: Successful. Speaking of food.
6: You conquered.
0: When we put food in an ice chest, this weekend I'm going to Broken Bow Home. This weekend. We put food in we put ice in the ice just to keep it cold, right?
8: Yes.
0: But when people mail us food, good ranchers, for example, it will be packed with dry ice.
8: Yes.
6: Uh-huh.
0: Which is better? Is there a better or a worse? Does anyone know?
6: I think they're both equally the same.
0: Equally
8: well,
0: as well?
8: I don't know.
6: Because I think they can't use ice on like those shipping containers because
0: right.
6: it'll melt.
0: Be
6: water.
0: Mm-hmm. It would melt, yeah.
6: So that's just
0: for long periods of time. Extended period of time.
6: And probably more expensive, right? Dry ice has got to be expensive.
0: I've never bought dry ice.
2: Lesser weight, too. Yeah. I don't know if there's a
6: not
2: weight issue. I'm wondering.
6: That's a good question, Al.
0: They sell it at the grocery store. Dry ice. They have a big thing full of dry ice.
3: Isn't dry ice, like, dangerous to touch and stuff?
6: Yeah.
2: It can burn you.
0: Yeah. I think it can.
2: But if you hold ice too long, that'll burn you.
6: That also.
0: But it makes it makes cool smoke, too, if it's put in a swimming pool. Best.
7: But yeah. Too much of that smoke, you could die.
0: Yeah, so there's a risk.
7: I watched that on an episode of CSI.
0: Oh, really? Okay.
2: Mystery solved.
6: Look at that.
0: Here's Anna with celebrity birthdays.
8: Happy birthday to Rachel Platten. She's 45 today. Busta Rhymes is 54. And Cher is 80.
6: Dang, Cher.
8: Today.
0: Come on, Cher.
2: Dang.
7: Do you believe in life after love?
0: There you
2: That's all you get.
8: Pretty good.
2: Too early.
8: Pretty good. It's National Band Directors Day.
6: Love them. I wish I knew what all that meant when they're doing their hands.
8: I know.
2: It means something.
8: They look legit.
6: It does mean something because
2: they're all doing it.
6: All the people in the band are looking at them.
8: Yeah.
0: Yeah.
8: It's also National High Heel Day.
6: Mm. Click back.
8: National Rescue Dog Day.
6: Yeah.
2: Shout out. Got two.
6: Shout out, Piper. Shout out, Coco.
8: National Streaming Day and Be a Millionaire Day.
6: Oh. Well, how?
8: So we do it.
6: Just tell us.
8: Yeah, you just be one.
2: Celebrate your favorite millionaire.
0: Oh, there you go.
2: What'd you bring me?
6: Wow.
0: Okay. You know what, Kelly?
6: Well played.
0: Funny and fast. You're off to a great start.
6: What'd you bring?
0: Yep.
6: All right, let's talk about, we will be talking about some millionaires in about 30 minutes or so, but coming up, our millionaire, love expert, Kelly Raffner, is going to be helping you out with love letters to Kelly.
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24: Love letters. Love letters to Kelly.
25: Dear Kelly, you are the love expert.
26: I am.
25: My friend likes the guy that I just broke up with.
2: Ooh.
26: Oh. Ooh, it's like Amanda, Sierra, West in real life.
25: And it's annoying because she's insanely obsessed with him.
26: Ugh.
25: And she had a plan to break us up when we were still dating.
26: Oh. Frenemy.
25: Yeah, and she constantly talks about her dreams about him. And she cut me out of all the photos with us. And she put just him and her together. She has told me that she likes him, but he doesn't like her. So now I just feel really awkward and also confused. What do I do in this relationship with my friend and also my ex?
26: Why would you still want to be friends with somebody like that?
27: Yeah, for real.
26: You don't have to be friends with everybody.
2: No.
27: You have to be friendly.
26: I always like to be polite and have good manners.
27: Yes.
26: But you also have to draw the line in the sand and like boundaries. It's like, what are you doing?
2: She's showing you she's going to backstab you.
26: She's smashing it in your face. Yeah. She's not just rubbing it in your face. She's smashing it and grinding it in your face. So I'd suggest you distance yourself from that.
27: Yeah.
26: You know, politely remove yourself from that friendship because that's not really a friend. But then again, you know, it's like with my daughter when she'd come home from school and she'd be in this bitter fight with somebody and the next week they're best friends again.
27: Yeah.
26: I'm assuming these are very young people.
25: Probably. I would assume.
26: But I'm just saying you don't need to put up with that. You don't need to tolerate that.
2: No. Yeah, because she's going to continue to do that throughout your entire friendship.
26: Because I had a friend like that, you know, not like that, but every guy I liked, they liked her. Diana, I've talked about it before.
2: Oh, Diana.
26: Diana was a goddess.
25: Hot Diana.
27: Yeah.
26: Oh, she was a goddess. Dirty every boy Diana. Liked her. But she wasn't mean about it. She couldn't help it. She was beautiful.
27: Yeah.
26: And so we stayed friends, and I would cry at night at my pillow, but I didn't take it out on Diana. I was envious of her.
2: But she wasn't mean about it. She wasn't stealing people from
26: her. No, she wasn't trying to be gorgeous. She just was.
27: Shout out.
25: I get it.
2: You shout out?
27: I'm not trying to be gorgeous.
25: You just are.
2: Say that.
27: What's Diana doing?
26: Love letters. She married him.
24: Love letters and Kelly.
2: Sorry, Al.
28: Dear Kelly, you are the love expert.
26: I am.
28: I recently met one of my best friend's new girlfriend. It's a lesbian relationship over dinner with our group of friends. She was great, but when the check came, she hardly tipped. We were at an expensive and trendy spot. Now, Kelly, tipping culture has gotten out of hand, but this woman is a doctor in her 40s with plenty of money, and she hardly tipped 10%.
26: Oh.
28: I noticed my friend made up for it with her check, and of course, no one said anything about it. I'm straight, so a man typically pays for my dates. But it got me thinking, what would you do if you were dating a terrible tipper? And that's from Bethany.
26: Well, I mean, I don't like it. But, you know, there is tipping culture, yes, it has gotten out of control. Who set the barometer?
27: Mark.
26: Is that the word I'm looking for?
27: Sure.
26: Who set the line that it's got to be 20%? You know, when on the receipt now it's saying if you want to tip, you know, 15% or 20% or 22%. You know, it's like, it's all subjective, right?
27: Yeah.
26: But it's interesting because they're a couple and each of them tipped, but you, here you are, the girl in a relationship, and you just expect your man to tip. Why didn't you tip? Everybody could look at you and say, you didn't tip nothing. You know what I mean?
28: I thought 20% is a standard. Like, that's just...
26: Well, who set that standard? It's like, you know who set the standard for an engagement ring is 2 months' salaries? That was the diamond company, the jewelry companies. But that's not real.
28: Here in this room, do we all agree that 20% is...
26: That's the standard.
0: That's the standard.
26: But do you tip it before tax or after tax? Because a lot of people do that.
0: I think it's supposed to be before tax, right?
26: But I always do it after.
0: Right, because it's the easiest... It's the number you see.
26: It's easy.
25: I'm actually tipping a little more,
0: And also, a dinner... Today, compared to a dinner 10 years ago, is way different. Something that dinner that could have been $50 to $75 is now a $200 dinner.
26: Let's say, because you're getting, you know, if you're eating in a nice restaurant, okay, and let's say the tab is $1,000, or, I mean, are you really required to tip 20%?
28: $200 on that, yeah.
26: But why? I get what the doctor's saying.
28: Yeah.
27: As opposed to a person that's next door at the next table and they had salads. And the person busted their rear end for you. Spent as much time at that table as your table.
26: You ordered 2 salads and water, so they get $1.50. I mean, it's like, where is the...
27: Yeah.
0: What if we switch it to, instead of 20%, we make it more of an hourly? And so let's say we're at the table for an hour, right? And let's say we're going to pay the waiter or the waitress $10, $15 an hour. Sound good?
27: Yeah.
0: So you take an hour of their time, you tip them $15.
26: I wouldn't, you know, throw away a relationship over some, at least they're tipping, right? And maybe there's a very valid reason for it. Nobody bothered to ask.
28: Yeah, maybe they got their
26: order
28: wrong.
26: They just all sat there and judged a person.
27: Right.
26: And how obvious does everybody have to be? I mean, I don't understand. Was everybody just throwing in cash in the middle of the table? Yeah. How do y'all know what somebody tipped?
28: Are y'all
26: peeking at the receipts?
27: Yeah, probably.
28: Maybe. I like to look at people's receipts. I'm like, how much do they tip?
25: Though I will say something.
26: Sometimes I do to make sure I'm not, you know...
0: Under-tipping?
28: Or I don't have to do the math.
26: Oh, I'm never the one under-tipping.
28: Yeah.
27: Or you could, sometimes you can just ask. What's everybody... If you're going Dutch, I assume, or whatever. Hey, what's everybody tipping here so we can all be on the same page?
26: Do that.
25: But sometimes, like in the letter, she said that, like, the date paid 10% and the other person covered the rest of it. Sometimes, like, my friends and I will be like, I'll pay tip if you pay for the valet.
26: Right.
25: You know, like, sometimes you don't even really know what their arrangement is.
26: But I remember one time I went out to lunch with a girl and she refused to leave a tip. She said, it's not my responsibility to pay them.
28: That's ghetto.
26: I didn't like that. She said, they chose this job. I don't have to supplement
27: I can't
26: that.
27: Be friends
26: that
27: with that,
26: that I didn't like.
25: That's a red flag.
28: If you don't have enough money to tip, you don't have enough money to go out.
27: I agree.
26: Just go to a restaurant that doesn't tip.
28: That doesn't have service.
26: Get to go, I guess.
28: Yeah. But going back to the
26: now you're supposed to tip the to-go people that prepared your
0: food. 10%, right?
26: I don't know. What's the rule?
0: And I don't get... I've seen at the clubs, right? They do those bottle service.
27: Yep.
0: I don't get bottle service ever, and I don't like it. But they want 20% tips.
28: No, yeah.
0: And they're bringing you
26: they just bring you a bottle and walk away.
28: Well,
26: and
28: that's sometimes the end of they do pour you the drinks at the station,
26: and that's worth 20%.
28: That's what the bartenders are getting. They're pouring the drinks for everybody.
0: Bartenders are getting like 10%.
27: Okay,
26: I don't know. It's just
27: riddle me this.
0: Okay,
27: you're on an airplane, and the flight attendant
25: is pouring your drinks.
27: Pouring your drink.
26: They're not allowed.
0: They're not allowed to take them.
25: Why?
0: I tried. They said no.
26: Wait, that happened once with my friend. He didn't know. He'd never.
28: Bartenders only get 10%, not 20? I thought it was 20.
27: When you tip,
26: they usually have to spread it out.
27: Different
26: my daughter's going to be a hostess, but she'll get tipped out. So when I waited tables, I would tip out the busboy and the bartender.
27: Yeah.
26: So I didn't get all that 20% or whatever somebody left. I had to do a percentage, but I don't. It's been so long, I don't remember the percentage.
0: But we all know that waiter because I worked in a restaurant too that got cash tips and they would hide them.
27: They wouldn't share.
0: They wouldn't tip out the kitchen people. Yeah. Oh, and that.
28: That's angry.
0: I wanted to snitch on them so bad.
28: Right. Am I crazy? But wasn't 15% the standard?
25: Yeah, at some point it was like 15 or 18%, and then it kind of went up to 20.
28: And then it moved up to 20. Okay.
25: I was thinking that earlier.
28: That was my big question that I've been trying to ask this whole time.
26: Okay. Asked and answered.
27: Yep.
0: Yeah.
28: So it was 18, 15%.
27: RG, you look like you have a question.
1: No, I don't.
27: Okay.
1: I just don't understand how it was, how it's like anyone's business what other people are tipping. Yeah. Like, I don't ever pay attention to what other people are tipping.
28: Well, the question is, would you want to be friends with someone who's a bad tipper or go on a date with someone who's a bad tipper?
1: No, I wouldn't. That, like,
26: what if everything else about them is wonderful? They just have an issue with the tipping culture.
0: Right.
26: I mean, are you really going to throw away a relationship when you go out to eat maybe once a month?
3: What you should do, what you should do is at the end of the day, when they're like, thank you so much, this was so fun, you pull out your phone and say, thank you, and then you show, like, the tipping, and, you know, screen.
0: And like, have you seen?
3: You had a good time.
0: And by the way, check your tip, because sometimes they'll your tip for you. They'll add it. Yeah. And I saw someone do a video where they had added the tip, and then they did the math, and the tip did not reflect 20%. It was like,
3: The automatic?
0: It was like 35%. It was wrong.
27: Be duped.
3: Sometimes they don't tell you that they already added it.
27: Yeah. There's dishonest people anywhere, everywhere. So
1: don't tell me about it.
0: Man.
27: But you can tip your local morning show if you like.
0: Tipping is so
27: tipping is accepted here 100%.
0: Tipping stresses me out because I don't want to.
28: Do y'all wish the culture would change, or do y'all like it?
0: It's fine.
1: It's just become so performative.
0: Are waiters and waitresses still making below minimum wage? I think it should it should be done.
28: I ask because other cultures don't.
0: I know.
26: Well, they also get higher hourly.
3: Yeah. They have different systems set up.
0: Yeah, they get paid a little bit more.
28: So we can change the system.
26: Yeah, why don't you get on that?
0: Yeah. You got to get the restaurants to pay them more.
27: Yeah.
28: Yeah.
0: But then that hurts the restaurant on the back end. Because
1: why don't you get on that?
28: We stop going to restaurants until.
27: Hey. You bite your tongue, young man.
0: We're starting a movement.
27: We are working hard.
28: Y'all told me to do it.
0: Do it. Good luck. But Al doesn't like your movement right now.
27: No.
0: All right, Kelly Raspberry, what's coming up with that celebrity gossip?
26: Well, you know, people were complaining about Harry Styles' first show, about the stage situation, so that complaining might pay off.
27: Okay.
26: So, Justin, you should complain, because sometimes your your opinions are heard.
28: I will.
26: We'll get into that more in just a minute.
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20: All right, we got a Worst Date Ever coming up in about 20 minutes. Also, 40 minutes from now, we're playing the $1,000 Minute, sponsored by Good Ranchers. 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
21: All right.
20: And I know it sounds like, oh, 60 seconds, 10 trivia questions, easy peasy. But once you get on the radio, your brain starts doing like somersaults, and then sometimes
21: the
20: pressure hits you a little bit. So it does get a little difficult. But let's go ahead and get you the celebrity gossip and see what's happening in Hollywood. Kelly and Anna, hook us up.
22: So Harry Styles had his first show last weekend.
23: Yeah.
22: Zoe Kravitz there. Harry's mom was there. James Corden. That's the only famous faces I saw there. But a lot of fans were posting about their experience online. They were so excited. And they were complaining about the stage setup, depending on where you were standing, because they do have a lot of, you know, I guess you call that a mosh pit area. They mosh there, though. But that's what you call it, right?
24: Yeah, I saw some really cool videos of some fans going like really crazy, like I guess in the mosh area.
22: So awesome. Depending on where you're standing or sitting, they said we couldn't see everything. It's obstructive view. And that's not good because those tickets are not cheap.
25: Yeah. You see the videos of how obstructed their views are?
22: Because the stage is so high.
25: Yeah.
20: Like zero visibility.
25: Bad. It just looks like a wall is in front of you.
22: Yeah, there's large stage structures. There's screens, a lot of production elements that block part of the performance from certain, you know, areas in the stands. And fans are saying, what are we going to, you know, they're already been screwed. They're not going to get a refund.
23: Right.
22: But maybe it would help future concert goers if Harry would hear their pleas and fix it for everybody else. So sources told TMZ the backlash did reach Harry's ears and his team, and they are doing internal discussions right now to see what they can change. Because it's a lot of money. They've spent months and months building the scenes because they have to tear.
20: Yeah.
22: It's not just take a few screens down. No, they have a team in place. They have to build it.
23: They got schematics.
22: Reconstruction.
23: Yeah, yeah.
22: Did you watch the Taylor Swift documentary?
25: Mm-hmm.
22: There's
20: a lot
22: that goes into it. So it's not just as simple as saying, just change it.
20: Months of planning and welding and putting together.
23: A lot of welding.
20: A lot of welding.
23: Mm-hmm. If you have French fries in the mosh pit, are those mosh potatoes?
22: Yes, actually.
25: OMG.
23: I've been thinking about that for less.
25: You're waiting for a pause.
23: 45 seconds.
25: Throw
23: was,
25: that in there.
24: I liked it.
23: Yes.
24: Wow. I really like
20: mosh
24: it.
22: But hopefully
20: potato.
22: It'll change by the time, you know, it gets here.
25: What's a shame is that the worst seats are some of the most expensive. Like the front row seats, they can't even see him because the stage is so tall.
22: And you're so excited. You finally got front row.
24: Yeah. And I'm curious, too, because in some of the places, like currently or the most recent shows that he did, the first ones, it was at a stadium. So the stage was massive. When he does Madison Square Garden, that's significantly smaller. So, you know, like have like the same like map of it. It's kind of like a figure eight almost. It looks like an amusement park if you haven't seen it.
20: Uh-huh.
24: And Harry just kind of runs around.
25: Yeah, he just laps.
24: There's a reason, right. There's a reason that he did marathons before this. Like he really just does laps. And then there's parts that kind of like go up and down. It's hilly. And so if you look at videos from the top, like it looks really cool. But I was even thinking like there's no way that exact stage could be at Madison Square Garden just because of the size.
23: So if Catholic people take French fries to church, are those mashed potatoes?
24: The other one was better. The other one was better.
23: Hold on. One of them's got to be better than the other. So I'm not
26: mass
23: a fan.
26: And mosh.
20: We have to do the One Direction best joke ever because it's about a Harry Styles concert.
24: Right.
20: It ties in.
24: Right. All right. So, you know, any day now, we're going to find out that Taylor and Travis got married, right? Or I guess sometime this summer, I would have to assume.
20: Probably June.
22: Some people are still saying June 13th and others are saying July 3rd. What do we believe?
20: When's his camp start?
23: Training camp?
20: Yeah.
23: Later.
22: He doesn't have to show up like everybody else, though. He gets to come late because he's a vet, right?
20: Well, there's a set date.
22: I know, but I think even with July, he's fine.
23: I think when you're Taylor Swift's fiance, you get a little leeway.
24: But they're probably inviting a lot of the players also to the wedding. So
20: can't have half the team missing.
22: But he's also got to go on a honeymoon. Because it doesn't count if you do a delayed honeymoon. I've done both.
20: Right.
22: And if you delay it, it's just a vacation.
20: Yes, Trey?
27: The internet says the mandatory mini camp is June 9th through the 11th.
20: So after the 11th, they can get married.
24: So maybe after that.
20: And then they reconvene in July, don't they?
0: Training camp, dates to be determined.
20: Okay. So they're basing it. They don't want to tell us.
23: Yeah. Well, they might be basing it around the wedding.
24: Maybe.
20: Imagine your entire NFL franchise is waiting for your tight end to get married so that you can do mandatory training camp.
24: Well, anyway, also say TMZ did a story featuring legal experts' predictions on a potential prenup for Taylor and Travis. This was just based on attorney analysis. They don't have any evidence that they have an actual prenup. It's just kind of, you know, what legal experts would assume. Mm-hmm. They suggest that state laws could matter significantly depending on where the legal documents are signed. They are predicting that Taylor's music catalogs, intellectual property rights, touring revenue, and business assets will be protected. And then Travis's endorsement earnings, investment, and real estate holdings would also be considered. I mean, both of them have huge fortunes individually that they would
22: It's a no-brainer. They have to.
23: It's just a business decision. Yeah.
24: Yeah, absolutely.
23: I'm a fan of the prenup.
20: Yeah. Are you?
23: Mm-hmm. Just
0: now?
22: Really?
23: Yeah.
20: Yeah.
22: Funny.
23: Huh. Yeah. Hilarious, isn't it?
22: Now you're a fan.
20: Got it.
22: But not before.
25: Whew. You didn't get one?
23: My mama was, but.
22: Nope. Al said no.
20: Mama was. I was like, nah.
22: As they say, mama tried.
23: Mama tried, Kelly.
20: I got this, mama.
25: Wait, yeah. You really didn't get a prenup?
24: And in the words of Taylor Swift, love's never lost when perspective is earned.
20: Yeah.
22: Wow. That's deep.
0: Uh-huh. And hindsight's 20/20.
24: That's Taylor Swift.
22: And if you were eating french fries right now, those would be perspective potatoes.
20: That's right.
0: Uh-huh.
24: Love that.
22: All right, so Snooki, we haven't heard a lot from her lately. She's had some really bad health problems, right?
23: Yeah, she had like a cervical cancer.
22: Yeah, like bad. She was on a podcast and she's, you know, talking about stuff that's happened to her in her past. And she was talking about that time she was on Wendy Williams many, many years ago when she was pregnant, but she wasn't ready to share that news with the world publicly. And that is a woman's right because... You know, that first trimester, it's a very delicate time. A lot of people don't feel comfortable making that announcement until they're past that first trimester, 3 months roughly. And so she goes on Wendy Williams' show and, you know, rumors spread. And obviously Wendy knew what was happening. And Snooki said Wendy kept trying to get her to drink alcohol.
24: That's so annoying.
20: So annoying.
24: Ellen DeGeneres did the same thing.
22: Ellen did the same thing, but I forget with whom.
24: Christy Teigen.
22: Thank you. And it's just not funny because... You know, it's but horrible. Wendy Williams, I don't know. Snooki talked about it. She felt very, very uncomfortable during the interaction.
20: We have Snooki talking about
22: it. Yeah, I'd love to hear
20: calling
22: that.
20: Wendy Williams out.
1: For sure. Remember she made you drink when you were pregnant?
2: She made you drink?
1: She was secretly pregnant.
2: She heard there was a rumor that I was pregnant.
1: So she made you?
2: She brought out beer for me and Jenny, and she goes, well, let's see if you're pregnant.
20: That's messed
24: up. That's horrible.
20: That is so messed up.
24: Because then you're putting a woman in a position where either you're forcing her to share news that she's not ready to share, or you're forcing her to drink when she shouldn't.
20: Yeah. Mm-hmm.
24: So you're putting her in an absolutely horrific situation.
22: No-win situation.
20: And that's messed up, man.
24: That makes me so mad.
2: And what if she just doesn't like beer? Then everyone thinks she's pregnant. If she wasn't.
24: Or maybe she's not pregnant. She just doesn't want to drink. Like, what if she's on medicine where she can't drink? Or she just simply does not want any.
22: Hopefully, we've all learned from... these terrible experiences, and that won't happen again.
0: I know.
24: I would hope so.
0: I get back in the day, you're trying to make a headline, you're trying to break news.
22: I know.
0: But
20: at the cost of
0: hindsight's 20/20.
20: Yeah.
23: If you eat french fries on the news, are they new potatoes?
22: No, it's over. It's over.
2: That one didn't work because it would be news, you know? News.
24: Can't have your back.
20: Man, you should have stopped at the first one, dude. Then Kelly finished it with the perspective potatoes.
24: Yeah, potatoes.
23: Yeah, you're right. I went to the well one time too many.
24: Yeah. All right, so if you get accused of being part of a drug bust, obviously you're going to deny that, right?
0: Exactly.
23: I would think so.
22: If anybody here was accused of a drug bust, who would you believe it was?
20: Kelly. Always the one you least expect.
23: Yeah, that's true.
24: So Skims has publicly denied any involvement in a major cocaine smuggling case after they were tied to some headlines in the UK.
0: I saw this headline. I was like, this has to be AI, fake news.
24: It's not fake news, but they are denying it. Mm. So authorities said that a shipment containing Skims products was used to conceal about 200 pounds of cocaine.
22: Well, that could happen without Kim having any knowledge whatsoever. Yeah, it could happen in the people that are working in the warehouse, you know?
20: You get people in there that it are trying happen. To make a little extra cash, mm-hmm. and they're like, yeah, I work for this big company. I'll slide
22: that
20: it in there.
22: That doesn't mean Kim's responsible, but unfortunately, her when it's your company.
24: Your name brand. Yeah, so investigators said that the drugs were hidden in specially modified compartment inside the truck that was transporting the merchandise through England. So it was like a cover-up, essentially.
22: Right. I will say, I love her panties.
25: Skims.
0: She's got good
22: Skims
0: stuff.
22: Skims has got good panties. Mm. I was a Hanky Panky girl for so many years.
23: Is that a brand? Mm-hmm. Hanky Panky.
20: Hanky Panky.
22: Every time you put them on, your whole thumb pokes a hole in the lace, and now you got all these holy lacy panties. But I like the Skims brand.
0: I was told she's got good tops too.
22: She's got good tops. There's a lot of dupes you can get.
25: The dresses.
20: People. What makes the undies so good?
22: They're just
20: soft
22: quality material. Okay.
25: What is so funny?
20: What are you laughing about,
24: Adam? What's the potatoes? Are you thinking about potatoes?
20: No, we're not doing potatoes.
24: Panty potatoes.
25: Is that what you were going to say?
23: Oh, that's good.
20: That's pretty good.
23: That's good.
20: That's not where he was going.
23: That's good.
3: I told Al in his ears, I said, I think we've got Holy Lacey on the phone.
20: Oh.
22: Yes.
3: And so we just kind of giggled.
23: And I just giggled.
25: Trey, not talk to us in our ears?
23: Yeah.
3: Hang on. Nothing. Let me see. Potatoes. I don't know if yours works. Hang
25: That's on. So cool.
22: Can you hear him?
25: No.
22: He can't talk to you in your ears.
25: That's okay. He might not be hooked up to everybody. Anyway.
23: It's just me.
20: So you said Holy Lacey on the phone, right?
23: No. Yeah.
25: Man.
0: Oh, wait. I got one. If Kim's underwear was made of potato skins, would you call them potato skims?
20: That's pretty good.
0: Thank you.
20: Skims.
25: Can we leave that joke in this segment?
20: Yeah, we're going to leave it right
25: here. It's not going to happen all day.
24: There's nothing we do better than running a joke to the ground.
20: from the worst jokes ever to the worst date ever. We got one for you coming up 10 minutes from now. And this morning, the Kid Craddock Morning Show is sponsored by our friends at ZipRecruiter.
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14: Hey, Chloe.
15: Good morning.
14: How are you doing today?
15: I'm good. How are you?
14: Oh, I'm
15: good to talk to you. I'm so excited.
14: I am so excited to hear about the worst date ever you've been on. Go ahead and share with us. What happened?
15: Okay, so when I first moved up to the Dallas area and I was single and where I'm from, you know, being gay, you can't find anybody in that little bitty town, you know, so
14: that's
15: I was
14: right.
15: Moving up here. I was excited to get it online and see, you know, what I could find. And this girl messages me and she didn't live too far away. And she goes, let's meet for coffee. And I thought that's a great first date. So we met up at the coffee place. And the first thing she says to me, which I guess she checked me out online and on Facebook, whatever. And I don't, that's fine. I mean, I would, you know, it's expected. And she goes, well, how do you know Lisa? And I said, well, that's my cousin. And she goes, oh, when your cousin moved out of her girlfriend's house, I moved in the same day.
14: Oh,
15: and that was step one. And I'm like, wait, what?
14: Oh.
15: And so she goes on to tell me that story. And I'm just kind of like blown away already at this point. And then she goes, but listen, I want to be upfront with you before we, you know, continue to see each other or anything. I need you to know I have a local criminal record and a federal record.
16: Okay, she's being honest.
14: Yeah, so she's local and federal level.
16: Okay.
14: I got them both, just in case you were wondering.
15: Yeah, and so I was like, okay. And, you know, I'm really, really trying to be like, you know, everybody has a pass. Let me hear her out. And then she goes to tell me how she was arrested for stealing from a dollar store and started running from the police and got caught. And then when they caught her and they started checking her vehicle, she had a bunch of stolen checks and things like that from a bunch of people's mail boxes.
17: Oh my goodness.
14: She a thief.
15: Yeah, that was probably my worst date ever. I was very much, and this was all over coffee.
14: Well, like, did she steal your heart, though?
15: Absolutely not.
14: Oh,
15: no,
14: dang.
15: That was awesome.
18: She told you all this on the first date?
15: All on the first, over coffee. Like, we hadn't even had a dinner.
17: That's the worst part.
14: Did you find your person, Chloe, or are you still looking?
15: No, I have found an amazing lady, and okay. we've been together for almost 6 years now.
17: Good.
14: I was hoping, because you sound like an awesome human. I just wanted you to be happy.
18: What was her record like? Misdemeanors or what?
15: No. You know, she was probably a lot cleaner background than I do, actually. Uh-huh. So
16: there you go.
14: Yeah. I want at least a one speeding violation. That way I know you drive fast. You know what I mean?
15: No, Coey,
14: thank you for sharing, Coey. Have a wonderful day.
15: Thanks, y'all, too. Have a good one.
14: Bye.
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14: There's going to be a lot of upset people, I think.
18: Why?
14: Because people hate change, Big Al.
18: Okay.
17: No kidding. Shout out.
14: People hate change. And imagine changing something after 25 years for the first time. How much just emotional damage there's going to be. So Google is changing the search box for the first time in 25 years, which is a big deal.
18: Oh, boy. Oh, boy.
14: Do you wish we could go back and there was a way to find out what your first Google search was?
16: I wish. Yeah, that'd be great. Ooh.
18: You ought to Google that.
14: Oh, I wish. There's no, like, I don't think there's a way.
18: I don't think so either.
16: You didn't have a Google account at that
14: time. Yeah, we didn't have Google accounts. But I would love to know what my first ever Google search was.
7: I wonder if there would be a way, like, to find out what it was since you made your account.
17: Oh, I absolutely know what mine was.
14: What?
17: Googling Sims cheat codes for The Sims.
14: Man, you really love the Sims.
17: No, I can't go back
14: you
17: to
14: live
17: it.
14: That life.
17: It was like a really bad addiction.
14: The Sims. Yeah.
16: But it helped because you could be a millionaire.
17: Game?
16: Yeah, you could put in a cheat code and then get all the money.
14: Yeah.
17: Max
14: yeah.
17: motives.
14: I couldn't even begin to tell you what my first search
17: Mother
14: was.
17: Motherload.
7: Yeah, I'd have no idea.
18: So how are they changing the search bar, search box?
14: Google is going to make the box a little bit bigger, more interactive, so people can ask even longer questions. You can upload photographs and videos and ask questions vocally, so you could use a little microphone feature. You could also use the AI mode, including particular AI models and agents. I went over to Google.com, and it didn't look that much different to me, so
12: I love it on my phone. If I see something somebody's wearing, I'll take a picture of it and upload it to Google, and it'll tell me, you know, where it came from different items that are sort of like that. If they can't find the exact match, it's really fun.
17: Ooh, you're with it, Kelly.
14: Yeah, she's with it.
12: I know. I don't know a lot, but I figured that out.
14: And that's the cool. Reverse image search is huge. And I think Google.
12: I don't know how to do that.
14: You just put an image in there and it'll
12: in
14: show
12: the
14: you.
12: Search box. That, so like when people say they've been, like my husband's face and pictures are used a lot in these
14: scams. That's how they can find it. Yeah.
12: And a lot of women say they finally reverse image search. I don't know how that leads back to Alan. I don't know how that works.
14: I think you just put it in there and it recognizes the face in other pictures and it takes you to that. So if you're wondering if somebody's catfishing you or trying to catfish you, that's how you can get around it and figure
12: just
14: out.
12: Just Google their face.
14: Reverse image.
12: That's reverse image search.
14: Yeah,
18: so have we gotten to the point where if you see somebody, you know, like, what do they call it? Missed connections. Oh, snap, a picture of that person.
14: Ooh.
18: Facial recognition, I guess, and then find out if they're married, single.
14: That's kind of a new way of
18: stalking.
14: Kind
18: of scary,
14: stalking.
18: Actually.
14: Yeah.
17: That's actually really terrifying.
18: Yeah.
17: Yeah,
18: it is scary.
17: But I'm sure we're not far from it.
12: Or fun.
14: Maybe we could try it during the break. I'll take a picture of Justin, and I'll put it on Google Image and see who is that and see if it gets it right.
16: You could do it also with the Meta glasses, too. You can say, hey, Meta, what am I looking at? And it'll tell you what you're looking at.
14: Even if it's a person?
16: If it's like a plant. I don't know. I'll try it with the person.
17: Oh, my.
16: It would make sense because it's tied with Facebook.
18: Yeah.
17: My old coworker had a pair of those, and it was the most obnoxious thing on the planet. Because everywhere we went, he would look at everything on the wall. Hey, what am I looking at? And then he would give us a whole spiel about what it was telling him in his ears.
14: Al's got them, but he doesn't use them for that.
18: Yeah, I'm not wearing them today, but I never used them. First of all, the battery goes down pretty quickly, so I wasn't really happy with them. They're cool. They're Ray-Ban glasses, so they're still cool. They transition and get light. But I just, you know,
12: my friend had a pair, and the novelty wore off pretty quick.
18: Really quick. Yeah. It's a good little cool toy for a little bit, and then I just kind of,
12: And then, like, when you're recording someone, the light's flashing, so you can't even do that in secret.
16: Right. You can take them to a place, and they'll take out the light.
12: Oh, good to know.
14: See, that's not cool. Mm-hmm. We need to know if we're being recorded.
16: Well, you could
12: do try. We're always being recorded. Everywhere you go, you're being recorded.
14: I know, but if somebody's, like, recording me face-to-face and I'm having a secret conversation with you, I want to know if you're recording.
16: What about the restaurant camera that you're in?
14: What about it?
16: They have a camera of you.
14: That's fine.
18: With that.
12: That's how Eddie Cibrian and Leanne Rimes got busted.
16: Exactly.
14: But you can't hear what I'm saying.
16: Maybe.
18: Usually.
14: Usually you can't hear what I'm saying. Did you also see that dude that drove his Cybertruck into the lake?
18: No.
7: No.
14: He got arrested. So he was trying the Wade mode. And I honestly feel bad for this gentleman. His name is Jimmy Jack, which is a cool name.
7: That's a cool name.
14: Older gentleman. He was trying out his Wade feature on his Cybertruck and drove it into Grapevine Lake or something and was just driving in the water.
18: Jimmy Jack!
14: At the end of the story, he ended up getting it stuck out there.
7: Aww.
14: And they had to use a crane to lift the Cybertruck out.
7: So he's going to be fine.
14: And he ended up getting arrested because I don't think... We're not supposed to be driving on prohibited lake areas, I guess.
7: You can ride your boat on there, but you can't ride your floating truck?
14: You can't. It doesn't
7: float. Make any sense.
14: It's just to drive on water, and then the truck got stuck out there, so it cost the city money probably to get it out.
7: I get that, where he should be fined. But why is it illegal if it works as a boat, kind of?
14: Might have been a prohibited area. It does not work as a boat. It's just
7: thought you said it had a wading feature.
14: A wade feature. It's meant.
7: What does that mean?
14: I guess it's a feature to get your truck to drive in if there's like a flood and to get you out of situations.
7: But not like to take out as a boat.
14: Yeah, right. And you're supposed to gauge how the depth of where you're going to be driving, and you're supposed
18: you
14: to take
18: unless you go in, go into it.
14: You're supposed to take precaution when you're using
7: I think Jimmy Jack deserves like a little slap on the wrist and just pay that crane fee.
19: Yeah, should we start his GoFundMe?
14: Yeah, Kelly, do you want to start a GoFundMe for the first time ever?
7: No.
14: He looks like a nice old man.
7: He does. He just didn't know.
18: Jimmy Jack.
7: Sometimes you just got to give people a break. He didn't know. Well, you but also he's got to pay for the, you got to still pay.
19: The fine.
14: Yes, White Cheddar?
20: He knew because this is the third time he did it.
7: This is new information.
14: In the same lake?
7: This is new information.
20: Yeah, he kept trying and he was showing off for friends. He's an idiot.
14: So he messed up.
7: Throw him in the slammer.
20: I think fourth
7: time. Death penalty.
14: So he was probably going like deeper and deeper until he finally got to the point where
20: he should do it the fourth time. I think it'll
18: work. Oh, Jimmy Jack. I'm going to get it this time. In fact, you only had to total his car each time.
7: Feel bad for Jimmy Jack. He doesn't have a lot to brag about. This is his one thing.
14: And it's not covered by warranty when you do it like that, by the way.
19: And so maybe his friends kept daring him.
7: Right?
18: You need new friends.
14: Yes, Trey.
21: He's being held on operating a vehicle in a closed section of a park and not having a valid boat license.
7: I was going to say, he had to have a boat.
19: That's funny.
14: Oh, Jimmy Jack. I just liked his name. When I saw his name, I was like,
18: Jimmy Jack.
14: He sounds like a cool dude. Jimmy Jack out there driving his Tesla in water, which sounds
18: not smart. If you have an electric car, that's
14: one
18: thing you probably shouldn't do.
14: I don't want to be doing that.
18: Yeah.
14: All right, well, we want to hook you up with some money. We got the $1,000 minute sponsored by Good Ranchers coming up here. We're going to be calling you in 10 minutes if you signed up at KidNation.com. And we are going through Big Al's phone yet again.
18: Oh, boy.
14: To see if we're going to keep or delete this contact. Justin, who did we talk to?
20: Brandy Ernie's ex.
14: Oh.
20: Brandy.
14: A friend's ex. Hey. All right, we'll get into it in 10 minutes.
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14: No lifelines, no second chances, just you against the clock. It's time for the $1,000 Minute.
15: 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Try to give away some money here, but first we need our contestant on the phone, and her name is Angela. Hi, Angela.
16: Hi, y'all. How are you doing?
15: Doing great. What you got going on this morning?
16: I am driving to work. I'm trying to find a place to stop so I can play. Hey. I love y'all so much. I'm so excited. I've been listening for years, and we all love you. My family, my daughter, she rides with me sometimes, and we just adore y'all.
15: What's your daughter's name?
16: Grace.
15: Hey, Grace. I don't know if she's in the car with you right now, but hello, Grace.
16: No, but she's listening.
5: Okay. Well, now, thank you, Angela, for listening for all of those years.
15: And what do you do?
16: A lot of years. I remember years ago, it's at least 20 years because I've been at my job for 23 years. And y'all were in the French Quarter. I work in New Orleans.
15: Oh.
16: And we left early and ran to see y'all in the French Quarter. I can't remember where you are, but anyway, we love y'all very much.
15: Probably have beignets.
5: Cafe, yeah, I was going to say Cafe du Monde, probably.
15: What do you do for work, Angela?
16: I am a judicial assistant for a federal judge.
15: Whoa.
17: Wow. That sounds important.
15: Judicial assistant to a federal judge. Man, yeah. We have some cool people listening to this show.
5: Yeah, we do.
15: Well, Angela, let's see if we can get you a little bit of cash before you head in there and do just judicial stuff. Here's the rules of the game. You have 60 seconds to answer 10 trivia questions. You can answer each one, but you can actually pass if you don't know it at that time because they're predetermined. But if you do pass on a question, it will be asked again at the end. You may correct your answers quickly. Otherwise, they're going to be locked in. You will get $10 per correct answer. But if you get all 10, you will win $1,000. Okay, Angela?
16: Okay.
15: All right. Your 60 seconds begin after Kelly Raspberry finishes the first question. Kelly?
17: I'm glad this is the first question because this is a tongue twister.
15: Oh.
17: Okay. All right, here we go. Acetaminophen.
18: Acetaminophen.
17: It's an over-the-counter medicine also sold under what brand name?
16: Tylenol.
17: From which direction does the sun rise?
16: From the east.
17: What is the only state that only borders one other state?
16: Oh, goodness. Pass.
17: What game show was hosted by Bob Barker for 35 years?
16: The Price is Right.
17: What city hosted the 2024 Summer Olympics?
16: Gosh. Pass.
17: What airline's been partnered with Kids Kids for 20 years?
16: Stop.
15: She said it.
17: Yeah. Who plays Deadpool in the Marvel movies?
16: I love him. What's his name?
17: Pass.
16: Sorry.
17: Who is the Greek goddess of victory? Pass?
16: Atlas, I don't know.
17: Okay, what side of the brain deals with language?
16: Left.
17: Okay, left.
15: Let's take that answer. Okay.
5: All right.
17: So.
15: Now, we're going to go through the questions and
17: see. We didn't make it through all 10, so we're not going to have the $1,000. But let's see how much cash you did win.
15: Okay,
17: right?
5: Okay, all right.
17: So acetaminophen, that is Tylenol. Thank the Lord she knew what I was trying to say.
15: She knew what's up.
17: Got that right. The sun rises in the east. Yes. The only state that borders one other state, skipped that one. That's Maine.
15: Oh, yeah. That was the one I had.
17: Yeah. The show hosted by Bob Barker, of course.
5: Price is Right. Yes. Come on down.
17: He's hosted many other ones, but that's the one he hosted for 35 years. I remember when I was a little girl, I watched him on To Tell the Truth.
5: Oh, I forgot.
17: No, not that. That's not right. Truth or Consequences.
18: Mm-hmm. But that was a good show.
17: What city hosted the 24 Summer Olympics? That was Paris. You skipped that one.
5: Oh, yeah.
17: Hey, Southwest Airlines has partnered with Kids Kids for 20 years. Yes, you got that right. Kind of drew a blank on Ryan Reynolds playing Deadpool. Yeah. And the Greek goddess of victory?
19: Ares.
17: No.
15: I don't know.
17: I'm wearing the symbol on my shirt, I think.
18: Nike.
17: Oh. Yes. Just like the shoe brand.
15: Oh.
17: And we're going to give you the left side of the brain deals with language. That's 1, 2, 3, 4, 5.
15: Okay.
5: All right. Good job, Angela.
15: But Nike is a Greek goddess?
17: There you go.
5: I didn't know that.
15: I had no idea. Anyway.
17: We learned something today.
15: Angela, congratulations. $50 are going straight into your pocket. And so is that cow right there. Well, not the whole cow. We're going to hook you up with the essentials box from our friends at Good Ranchers. That means you can skip the meat aisle, get pre-trimmed cuts of beef and chicken that make preparing your meals a breeze. And every pack of chicken, steak, and beef is sourced from American farms and ranches. You care about what your family eats, and so do they, Angela. Thank you so much to our friends at Good Ranchers, and thank you.
16: I love you. I had such a good time, and I'm so shocked that I got called. And I just want y'all to know just how much we love y'all and listen to you every day.
5: Thank you so much. You're very sweet.
15: We're giving you a big old radio hug, Angela. We hope you have a wonderful day at work today, okay?
5: Say hi to Grace for us.
16: You too, JC. I will. All right. Bye.
17: If we were eating French fries right now, they'd be potato hugs.
15: They'd be French Quarter fries because she's in the French Quarter.
18: Potato hugs.
15: That's going to be a long-running
18: callback.
15: Callback.
18: Today.
15: From earlier today, yes. All right, Angela got herself money. We'll play again in less than 1 hour. Be on the lookout for your phone to bring. Sign up at KidNation.com. And from calling Angela to try to get her to play to calling the contacts on Big Al Mac's phone, which is part-time Justin's chore around here.
5: Yes, it is.
19: Yes, so we're still in the B's, so I called Brandy. That's Ernie's ex.
5: Ernie. Oh. That's how she's in my phone. Ernie. Brandy. Yeah, used to be my trainer a while back.
15: Okay.
17: Ernie?
5: Mm-hmm. Yes.
20: Hello.
21: Hello. Is this Brandy?
20: Yes.
21: This is Justin from the Kid Craddock Morning Show. You know my friend Big Al Mac?
20: I guess.
21: Because we're doing a bit on the show where we're going through his phone to decide if he needs to delete or keep the contacts in his phone, and you are in his phone as Brandy Ernie X.
20: Oh, my God. That's from, like, 2 decades ago.
21: Oh, my gosh. That's awesome. And he still has your phone number, and you still have the same phone number.
20: I've had the same phone number since I moved to Dallas 22 years ago. So,
21: Oh, that's awesome. And you laugh because I assume there's a good positive memory there.
20: I haven't heard Big Al's name in forever besides him being on the radio. But I was in my early 20s, so it was a fun experience for all of us, I'm sure.
21: And I guess who's Ernie?
20: He was a personal trainer at a gym.
21: Oh, okay. Because, yeah, there's a photo in the contacts, and it's a tall guy with a green shirt, and he's kind of cute. I guess that's the trainer.
20: Probably. I couldn't even tell you what he looked like. I don't remember very much.
21: Oh.
20: Dark hair, probably tall.
21: Yep. Good smile.
20: Yep.
21: Did y'all date? Did you date the trainer?
20: I did.
21: Oh.
20: It was like a summer fling.
21: It was a cute little summer. Good for you, girl. Yes. I was just wanting to know if you want to be kept in Big Al's phone or if you want to be deleted.
20: Keep me in his phone. You guys might call me again in another 20 years.
21: Are you single?
20: I am not single.
21: Oh, okay. Happily married with kids and a family?
20: Yes, sir.
21: Oh, I love that. How long have you been married?
20: 17 years.
21: Whoa. Okay. So this was shortly after you'd broken up with Ernie, I guess.
20: Yeah.
21: Look at that. Time just moves on, doesn't it?
20: Time just moves on.
21: And how did you meet Big Al?
20: I met Big Al through one of his other mutual friends named Andrew, originally. Andy? And then that was around the time when JC, I think, actually had just moved to Dallas, him and Kinsey. And so I met him through Andrew. We were all just hanging out at a bar, multiple bars.
21: Well, why would Big Al have your phone number if you're his friend's girlfriend at the time?
5: Good question.
20: Oh, because we all would just coordinate to hang up and meet at bars or at the pool or just kind of hang out.
21: Oh, okay. And you know Big Al, he likes to plan things and get people together. So he was like, you know what? Let me invite my friend's girlfriend as well.
20: Absolutely. We went to Mexico, I think, one time.
21: Oh, yes.
20: All of us is a big group.
21: Do you have anything you would like to tell Big Al?
20: Just good luck. I think he's also happily married.
21: Oh, no, girl. He's divorced now.
20: Oh.
21: Uh-huh.
20: That's a bombshell. Did I know that?
21: He had prostate cancer, but now it's gone.
20: Good for him.
21: Yes. Uh-huh.
20: Amazing. Awesome.
22: Awesome.
21: Well, yep, that's Big Al's news right now. It was so nice talking to you. Thank you for picking up the phone. And
20: absolutely. You called me 3 times in a row.
21: I needed somebody to answer to keep this bit going.
20: Okay.
15: Yeah, they don't always answer on the first ring. And Justin has a rule of three, I think.
21: Yeah.
15: Or until they answer.
17: And that's Big Al's news right now.
5: Oh, yeah. you gave her the update. Prostate cancer, so divorce.
15: We took trips with Brandy.
5: Yeah, I guess we did.
15: And partied. Look at that.
5: Yeah.
15: Good time.
17: Do you remember now, like, hearing more about who she is?
5: I definitely remember Ernie. And like she said, Ernie would... You know, you'd have a little fling here and a little... Nothing, you know.
23: As trainers do.
15: My detective senses are going off here because if you ever listed as Ernie's ex, that means you got her phone number after they broke up.
23: Or you updated it.
5: That I couldn't tell you.
15: I could tell you because you put Ernie's ex. Which
5: I may have.
15: Or did you go back and switch it?
5: No. I mean, no, that's... I have no idea, honestly.
23: It's been 20 years, like she said.
5: Yeah.
15: Wow.
5: Yeah.
23: Time just moves on.
15: Trip down memory lane now.
5: I'm glad she's doing well.
15: Doing great.
21: So keep
5: Yeah, we'll keep her.
15: She wants to keep, so we can call her in another 20 years. That's awesome. Yep. Shout out to Brandy.
5: Hey, Brandy.
15: Who just found out Al's divorced. All right. We got Kelly Raspberry's entertainment report happening here in 10 minutes. Kelly, what you got?
17: I've got a lot of really, I think, exciting TV news coming up. A friend of the show is back where she belongs.
5: Okay.
17: And we'll talk about that in today's entertainment report.
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21: All right, let's see what's happening in Hollywood, Kelly Raspberry.
22: All right, so we were watching basketball last night.
23: Yeah.
22: I said, I got to go to bed. And my husband said, I'm going to sit up and watch this play out. And I gave him a kiss and I said, man, I feel bad for the Knicks. I really hope they would win that one. I was rooting for the Knicks.
23: They were
22: but
23: down.
22: I was like, oh, well.
23: They were down.
22: And then I woke up this morning and found out the Knicks won.
21: Biggest comeback in playoff history.
22: Yeah, I didn't think it was going to happen. I gave up on him, but here you go. They came back to beat the Cavaliers 115-104 in overtime. They'll play again tomorrow night. But tonight, it's game two between the OKC Thunder, the San Antonio Spurs, and the Spurs are up one game.
23: Mm-hmm. Spurs.
22: That. Now, real quick, since we're doing basketball, did you see March Madness is expanding next season?
23: Yes.
21: What, to what?
22: 76 teams for each.
24: OMG.
22: It's been 64. Now they're going 74.
21: We're good with 64.
23: Yeah. Mm,
22: that means a bigger opening round with 12 games instead of four.
23: It means more money.
22: And then they'll have the 64 team bracket tip off after that. They said the move adds access for power conference teams, brings in new TV revenue. It's always about
21: the money.
22: It's
21: always
22: about the
24: shocking.
22: Money.
24: Shocking.
22: But it keeps the classic tournament format intact. Mm.
24: Good. It needed a little bit more madness. It was getting too tame.
21: So we still have the Sweet 16, the Elite Eight, the Final Four.
23: We've got more teams. More teams, more games, you know, on Friday.
21: More money.
22: But back to TV tonight. Yeah. It's now I've been watching, not in real time, you know, I'll get around to it, but I might. I don't know if I'll watch it live tonight, but the 50th season finale of Survivor.
24: I'm watching as well.
22: Now, they're going to have a $2 million prize this time instead of $1 million because of Mr. Beast when he showed up. And one of the guys like flipped a coin and got it $2 million. Anyway, Sia is back with the fan favorite prize. It's going to be $100,000. But unlike previous seasons, she's letting the fans choose that. Before that, she said, I'm giving the money to my favorite.
21: That's our money.
22: Yeah. I like that.
21: That's cool.
22: The Sia's like, no, because it's this whole season, the whole premise has been, it's been in the hands of the fans. So anyway, there's that tonight. Now TV. So I guess she wanted to make a move before Taylor Sheridan beat her to it because Shonda Rhimes is heading to Texas.
24: Oh yeah?
25: Yes.
22: ABC announced a new Grey's Anatomy spinoff. It's going to be set in West Texas.
21: Okay.
22: They said it's an edgy drama about a team at a West Texas rural medical center. Shout out for saying rural. That's hard.
23: Yep.
22: The last chance for care before miles of nowhere.
21: Okay. Oh.
22: Doesn't have a name yet, but they say it'll premiere mid-season this fall.
21: Miles of Nowhere is pretty good.
22: And we're not sure if they're going to have any of a Seattle-based character, you know, come be part of this spinoff. Well, they did that with Kate Walsh's character, Addison, when they did Private Practice.
24: Well, that was good.
22: And they did that with Jason George's Ben for Station 19, which was another spinoff from Grey's Anatomy. So this is actually the third spinoff.
24: I wonder if we could audition to be, because you know, like in these medical shows, they have different cases every single episode.
21: Yeah.
24: Like maybe we could just be somebody that's on the, like, on the bed. Like,
26: I got ran over by a cow.
21: Yeah, I fell off my tractor.
24: Or a dead body.
22: Revive me.
26: I need you stat. I'm stuck in a tumbleweed. Mm-hmm.
22: And one of the writers that's writing this with Shonda is from Texas, so she's really excited to to dive in with
21: so
22: that.
21: So she chose Texas.
22: Mm-hmm. Yeah.
21: She's choosing Texas.
24: I'm wondering if that's going to be the song of the summer, JC.
26: I think it is. That's the song of my summer.
22: Do you remember the 2004 movie Ella Enchanted?
24: Yes!
21: Speaking of Ella's.
22: Starring Anne Hathaway.
24: Yeah.
22: I asked Google, because I'm like, I thought I might be mixing up Ella Enchanted with another movie, and I was correct. I was mixing it up with a different movie. But Google said, as a baby, Ella, played by Anne Hathaway, receives a visit from Lucinda, played by Vivica A. Fox, her fairy godmother, and is bestowed with a magical talent that requires her to obey anything she's told to do. It proves to be more of a curse than a blessing, particularly once her mother dies. And she's forced to live with the cruel Dame Olga. So anyway, Anne, or Annie, as her friends like to call her, she's executive producing an Ella Enchanted series for Disney Plus.
0: Oh, my gosh. That'll be cute.
22: They say it's still in the very early stages of development, but it will have a Wednesday vibe.
26: Oh,
22: because it's set, because Ella Enchanted, I guess, is sent to a boarding school or something.
26: Magical.
22: And so,
26: power.
22: Yeah, they say it's going to be very Wednesday vibe-ish.
0: Did you get it confused with that movie with Amy Adams?
22: Yes.
0: That's what I was thinking also.
22: Enchanted. 100% was thinking Amy Adams. It was the wrong one.
1: Pro tip, Ella Enchanted is on like every plane ever if you want to watch it. On the screens they have, like, especially American Airlines. I just watched it on a plane, is how I know that.
26: And I love when she sings the Queen song. Can anybody find me somebody to love?
22: Wow. Queen? Wow.
26: I forgot how long that was. That was a good song, though.
22: It felt pretty long right there.
26: Yeah. It was way too long.
21: And we left it hanging out.
26: I know.
22: So heading into season 10, major changes at Selling Sunset. And they might be good enough to get me watching again, because I haven't watched since Christine left.
21: Right. Is Christine back?
22: Friend of the show, Christine Quinn. Well, hang on.
21: Okay.
22: So they're cleaning house. Mm-hmm. Only four cast members from season 9 are coming back for season 10. Chrishell Stouse, now she announced she was leaving the show last year. She said she's gotten to the place where she doesn't need the money and she needs to preserve her mental health. So she's already said, I'm leaving. But that was her choice. These other women are being shown the door. Mary Bonnet, who's been there since season 1, she's the one that used to date one of the brothers. I can't tell them apart, but she ended up married that much younger Romain guy.
0: Yeah.
22: So she's out, and she's been there since day 1. Emma Hernan isn't coming back. She's been there since season 4. Goodbye to Chelsea Lascani. I don't know. I haven't watched, so she joined in season 5. I don't remember liking her, though. Sandra Vergara. Yes, Sophia Vergara's sister.
23: Oh, really?
22: She joined the cast last season, but she is one and done. They said she didn't do nothing. She didn't make an impact.
1: Does she look like Sophia?
22: You can see where there might be, you know, not like twins.
23: She hot.
22: But who's coming back? Amanza, who's been there since season 2. Bree Tiese, Nick Cannon's one of his baby mothers.
1: And I believe his current girlfriend as well.
22: Bree?
1: Yeah, they keep posting pictures kissing.
21: And wasn't she married to Johnny Manziel? Mr.
22: I think Johnny he dated. Were they ever married? I'm not sure.
21: Or they're headed that way, yeah.
22: But well, the Oppenheim brothers are back, of course, because you can't do the show without them. But Christine Quinn is coming back.
21: Yay! Oh, Christine is back.
22: Yes, she left after season 5, and honestly, I haven't watched since she left.
0: Honestly.
22: So maybe I'll come back with her. And Heather Ray El Moussa is back, too. She left after season 6 because she went off and did all those shows with her husband, Tariq. She did some guest spots in season 7 and 9, but they say she's full-time back for season 10. So have that to look forward to.
21: Nice.
22: NFL has picked Nashville to host the 2030 Super Bowl. Oh.
21: That's a great pick.
23: Yeah, I'm good with that.
22: They've got a brand new $2.1 billion enclosed stadium that opens next year, I believe.
21: Enclosed?
22: Well, does it have the option of opening like Jerry World? I don't know.
0: You don't want it to be enclosed? What if the weather's bad?
21: I like when the weather affects it, and that means you have maybe more potential for natural grass.
22: But
23: they close it because you're guaranteed to get a Super Bowl.
22: But before this is the first time Nashville's hosting. But before 2030, you've got the next Super Bowl. They say it's L.A., but it's really Inglewood, and then Atlanta, then Vegas, then Nashville, and of course, it's got to be a country lineup.
23: Gotta be
22: Jay-Z.
23: Yeah. Gotta be.
22: Oh. I mean, come on,
23: Blake. We're ready for you, brother.
22: They normally have, you know, well. A lot of country singers do the national anthem at the Super Bowl. But you know how long it's been since they've had a country halftime show?
23: Wait, how long?
22: Shania Twain headlined in 2003.
21: Oh, no, we need one.
23: 20 years, over 20 years.
21: We need Garth Brooks. We need Tim McGraw, Chesney.
23: If it's going to be in Nashville. Even,
22: I don't remember that at all.
23: I don't either.
22: And before that, in 1994, they had the Judds, Clint Black, Tanya Tucker, and Travis Tritt. They did the halftime show.
21: Yeah,
26: couldn't be Morgan Wallen though.
23: So the Nashville one will be stacked with country artists. Yeah, Oh, great.
26: Well, we said we wanted Lil Wayne for New Orleans, but we didn't get that. We got Kendrick Lamar.
21: But... Yeah.
23: That's true. But I guarantee you, it will be country.
22: It has to be.
23: Yeah.
22: There's no way.
23: Got to be.
22: Anyway, that's today's entertainment report.
21: All right. We got Anna's group chat coming up in 10 minutes. And this morning, the Kid Craddock Morning Show is sponsored by Good Ranchers.
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6: And everyone who listens to the show is welcome in Anna's Group Chat. All you gotta do is just join, listen to the podcast, and listen to the segment here on the show.
10: I'd prefer it be a little more exclusive.
11: Really?
6: It is exclusive. It's just our listeners.
10: You just said everybody.
6: That listens to the show.
10: All right. I'll accept that.
6: Everyone that is part of the Kid Nation family is welcome in the group.
12: But I'll find a way to make it more exclusive, Kelly.
6: Yeah.
10: Just like tiers.
6: Oh, you want it to be like mine and Al's group chat that we got going on
10: get
6: the side.
10: Perks. The higher up you are, you get perks.
6: Okay.
11: Oh, we need to have a VIP.
6: Yeah. VIP. It kind of is.
11: Yeah.
6: I mean, we're sending thirst traps in there.
11: Okay. Yes.
6: So, Anna, go ahead, Anna.
12: Yes, yeah. Like JC said, you can join the Facebook. We're also on Instagram and a podcast. Anna's group chat across everything. So there was a post in the group chat on Facebook a few days ago saying that in honor of graduation season, the person posting was like, what was the number one song on the radio the week that you graduated? And so a lot of people were looking it up and commenting, and it kind of made for a cool playlist in a way. So I looked up the song that was the number one song when I graduated high school. Would anybody like to guess what was the number one song in the grand year of 2012? May of 2012.
6: Taylor Swift, Shake It Off.
13: No.
14: Replay by IAS.
11: Miley Cyrus.
12: No, I would consider us to maybe be a one-hit wonder.
11: Oh, okay.
12: Trey, the clip, please.
11: Ah, okay.
12: Yeah.
6: This song is good.
11: Good song.
12: Yeah.
6: And I know there's kids in the car going right now, like, they're copying Anxiety. No, that was...
12: Sampled. Yeah, so this was the number one song in May of 2012 when I graduated. And I went to the YouTube page to send the clip to Trey. And I was reading the comments, and people were saying, this man really just dropped this banger and then went back to his home planet.
13: Uh-huh.
12: Yeah. Like, he just made the song and left us forever. So I looked him up, Gautier, where is he now? He actually, when that song came out, it got so popular and he became very uncomfortable with the fame. So he retired immediately.
10: Wow. Really?
12: But he still makes music for like an indie rock band, but just for the fun of making music, he didn't like being in the spotlight. I just found that to be very interesting. Like, where are they now?
10: I just very vividly remember that someone took their life after listening to that song. And I think it,
6: Why?
10: I don't remember. I remember it making news and it's like, people started blaming artists, like your music influenced people to do bad things.
6: You're just talking about how, like,
10: That would really mess up somebody's head too.
6: You didn't have to cut me
10: if you're being blamed for that.
12: Oof. Yeah. I didn't know that.
13: Dark story.
6: You're just talking to, like, what'd you cut me off? Act like
10: that.
6: Nothing happened.
10: So when I hear that song, it makes me have that sadness to it because I remember that story.
12: Oh.
6: Dang.
12: So sorry.
6: Way to bring the room down, Kelly.
13: We need to change the energy. Come on.
12: Feel free to look up whatever song was number one when you graduated.
6: I just looked mine up and I don't believe it.
12: What does it say?
6: It says it was Lady Marmalade by Christina Aguilera.
13: That's
12: a great song.
6: Because I feel like that was way before I graduated.
10: Gitchy, yeah.
6: Like, no way.
12: I don't know.
13: We just played a clip right there.
12: Yeah, we did. Okay, well, over in TV, something that's making me very, very happy is the show Off Campus on Amazon Prime. I told you guys about this last week because it had premiered last Wednesday. Since then, I have watched the entire thing. There's 8 episodes.
13: Is this that straight hockey show?
12: Yes. Mm-hmm. There's the gay hockey show that's Heated Rivalry. And then there's the straight hockey show that's off campus.
6: And for that reason, Justin's out.
13: Mm-hmm.
12: It's really great. It's based on the books by L. Kennedy. It's a college set romantic drama chronicling the unexpected love between a music student and a university star hockey player. They're saying it's like High School Musical, but in college.
13: Yeah.
6: Why is everything hockey right now?
12: I don't know.
1: Would you have to call it a straight hockey show or just call it a hockey show?
13: No, well, because
12: there's
13: straight hockey show.
12: The gay hockey show, right. Heated Rivalry.
14: I think they saw a hole in the market.
12: Yeah.
6: What?
12: But this is
7: 5-hole.
6: Yeah, hockey term.
7: Hockey. Joke.
12: There you go. Yeah,
6: 5-hole.
12: It's really, really great. I ate the whole thing up. I absolutely loved it. I actually didn't watch it over the last week. I watched it all in one day.
6: Oh.
12: Because I was so entranced by it.
10: And how many hours was that?
12: That's something we don't need to discuss. But then I was gonna make like a joke video. I took a video of myself going outside and touching grass afterwards. And I was gonna post it like, yay, like laying in the grass after watching all of Off Campus in one day. And then I got a rash on my back from the grass.
10: Oh, that's some itches so bad.
12: So I'll still post it because it's still kind of silly. But when you watch it, please know that that 5-second video gave me a rash on my back.
10: I was listening to somebody talk about that show, and they said the stars of that show went from nothing on their Instagram to like millions of followers.
12: Yeah,
10: overnight.
12: I looked it up. The main guy last week, like last Tuesday, the night before it dropped, he had 70,000 followers. Now he has 1.3 million.
10: Wow.
12: Yeah.
6: Wow.
12: Yeah. And he was really great. The entire cast, they're all new to me. Amazon actually did an open casting call when they were casting for the show.
10: Why didn't we get that notice?
1: I don't know.
10: How do people find out about this stuff? I don't know.
1: But I got Amazon Prime.
12: Yeah, but they found some really, really great actors.
6: We want to be on shows.
12: Right, we do. Well, and this one it's already greenlit for season 2. They're actually going to start filming season 2, I think, sometime this week or next week.
6: I did a little theater in high school.
10: I need more Instagram followers. I need to get on a show.
12: Yeah.
1: We've all been in movies.
6: Everybody on this side of the room.
12: We'll still give it a shot. We'll still give it a shot.
14: I'll go on Big Brother.
12: Oh, yeah. That's a good one.
6: That's not acting, though.
12: That's still a show, and people still get a lot of followers.
6: That's true.
12: And then also, okay, I've been getting tagged a lot in this TikTok account. If you're looking for like a feel good account, I guess, to follow, we were talking about the Meta glasses earlier.
13: Mm-hmm.
12: There is this account called Vader the Golden. Have you seen this account?
13: Nuh-uh.
14: I have. Oh my God. Okay. Yeah.
12: So this girl got Meta glasses and she puts them on her dog, her golden retriever, and then records things like him going into an ice cream shop them just going on walks him sitting and she's walking to get something. So you see his point of view for like these little activities that they do. It's really, really sweet. It's really cute. There was one where they're like just hanging out somewhere and she said, seeing what my dog sees when I walk away. And the dog just watches her everywhere that she goes. It's really precious.
6: I want to get Meta glasses for my dog.
12: For your dog. I know. So that's Vader the Golden.
14: Also has a really big Instagram presence as well.
12: Mm-hmm.
14: So you might want to go follow him.
12: How do you keep
10: the glasses on the dog's
1: head? You have to have that elastic on the back. They'll shake them off.
12: Yeah, they've got to have a way. But it's cute because you see him walking into the ice cream shop and like when they're opening the door, you see him in the reflection. You see the dog with the glasses. Really, really sweet. But anyway, yeah, Anna's group chat is now a podcast. This week on the podcast, we talk a lot more about Off Campus in detail. We also talk about The Crash, that Netflix documentary that Kelly was talking about earlier.
10: I'm going to see it, hopefully, today.
13: It was intense. Good.
12: Yeah.
6: Not today.
10: Just a one episoder, right?
6: Yeah, it's
12: just a documentary. So you can check out the podcast, Anna's Group Chat. We're also on Facebook and Instagram, Anna's Group Chat.
1: Got it.
6: And get your dog Meta glasses. Mm-hmm. I realized that mine would just be a crotch shot because my Piper just licks herself the whole time. So that wouldn't be it for me.
10: Like daddy, like dog.
6: No. I'm not that flexible.
10: But if you were.
12: And if you're eating fresh fries.
1: Oh.
6: No. No, we're not doing that one. By the way, Anna mentioned Off Campus. And just a little heads up. This is the Super Bowl right now. A lot of college students are going back home. And this is the Super Bowl for dumpster diving.
14: What?
6: Apparently. This is prime time for you to go to college campuses, and if you got one of them rich schools nearby, go over and dumpster dive after school ends, because all these rich college kids throw away valuables like electronics, furniture, mattresses.
1: Wow, okay.
10: I don't know about electronics as much, but we had to leave behind a lot of stuff that was we gave it to somebody
6: furniture.
10: Else. Yeah. It's like, what am I going to do with all of it?
11: Yeah.
10: You know?
6: And some
10: don't
6: people,
10: need it.
6: Some people say that they just go dumpster dive at these colleges and then they go resell it and they make they make pretty
10: I'm
6: good
10: sure.
6: money. So yeah, just a little heads up if you want a little side hustle, mm-hmm. just go a little dumpster dive over near the college campuses because everybody's moving
10: out.
6: Might
10: be out. Too late.
6: Oh, yeah. Is everybody out now officially? Like everybody?
1: Yeah, colleges,
10: from college been out.
6: Oh, man.
12: I think so.
6: So we missed out on the opportunity?
10: But you know for next year.
6: Yeah.
1: See, put a pin in that.
12: Yeah, this time next year, but a little earlier.
6: Yeah. Those are some, I'll dumpster dive for that.
14: Me too.
6: Why'd you say it like that? Me too.
14: Oh, because I was just thinking about where I would go.
1: Dumpster.
6: Me too.
13: Yeah. SMU.
14: Yeah.
6: Oh, yeah.
14: I go
6: TCU all day.
12: I did go to a thrift store over by SMU. Got some really good stuff.
6: See? You can get it. All right. Well, now we know for the future. But if you want some extra money, we got the $1,000 Minute sponsored by Good Ranchers coming up here in about 10. So be on the lookout for your phone to ring. We might be hooking you up.
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16: 1 minute, 10 questions. This is the $1,000 minute.
19: We'll get into how Justin upset Audrey right before the break started in about 5 minutes. Okay. But first, we got to talk to our friend because we're playing the $1,000 minute sponsored by Good Ranchers. Bring good to the table. Let's bring some money to Linda. Hi, Linda.
20: Hi, good morning.
19: Hey. Good morning. How you doing?
20: I am great.
19: And what you doing right now?
20: I am working.
21: What do you do?
19: Yeah, what do you do for work?
20: I'm a pharmacist.
19: Oh, what are you filling up right now?
20: Oh, lots of fun stuff.
19: Acetaminophen?
22: Nice.
20: Acetaminophen, yes. Tylenol, as of the first question this morning.
22: Yeah, you were listening.
19: But she was listening.
20: I was.
23: What's the highest number of Tylenol you can get? I went to the dentist, and they said, get Tylenol 8. And I said, I didn't even know it went that high. Do they have one higher than that?
20: No, 650 is the highest milligram you can get.
19: Okay.
22: What's Tylenol 8 mean?
23: I don't know. That's what my dentist asked me. He said, get Tylenol.
19: Linda, do you know what that means? Or is Al being lied to?
20: I don't know what Tylenol 8 is. There's a Tylenol that has codeine in it. It's number 3, number 4, but I don't know what an 8 is.
19: Yeah.
24: I saw an 80 milligram Adderall pill. Do those exist? A drag queen had one.
19: What?
20: No.
19: Do not take random pills from people.
24: I didn't take it. I saw it.
19: All right. Go to Linda.
23: Oh, it's a thing. Yeah, I just Googled it.
25: You just pulled it loose leaf out of their pocket. It's like,
24: no. 80 milligrams.
19: Yeah, they blew
24: she
19: off.
24: She pops it out at brunch. I was like, what the heck?
19: You are hanging out with some wild people, man.
24: Drag queen.
22: Showing off their drugs.
19: Yeah, all drugs. All right. Well, Linda, that was drug talk. Now let's do some trivia talk. You have a chance here to win $1,000. You have 60 seconds to answer 10 trivia questions. You can answer each one or you can pass if you don't know it at that time. But if you pass on the question, it will be asked again at the end. You may correct your answers quickly. Otherwise, they're going to be locked in. You will get $10 per correct answer, but $1,000 if you get all 10 right. And your 60 seconds begin after Kelly finishes the first question, okay?
22: All right. Good luck, Linda.
19: Okay. All right, Linda. Let's do it.
22: What part of New York City do millions pack into in order to watch the ball drop?
20: New York City, Manhattan.
22: Relating to the government agency, the IRS, what does the I stand for?
20: Internal.
22: An average human performs what basic eye function about 20 times per minute?
20: Blink.
22: The letter W can be formed by combining two of what other letter?
20: V.
22: How many different letters are used to spell Mississippi?
20: Four.
22: What college in North Carolina is known as the Blue Devils?
20: Duke.
22: This word means the main group of riders in a road bicycle race and is also the brand of a stationary bicycle.
20: Peloton.
22: The itsy bitsy spider went up what?
20: The water spout.
22: What is the only bird that can fly backwards?
20: Pass.
22: What is the chemical compound or the chemical symbol for potassium?
20: K.
22: Better have that because I stumbled.
19: Yeah. She knows chemistry.
22: All right. So let's see. I know.
19: I'm so interested right now. All right. Linda, we are going to go through your answers and see how much money you win in the $1,000 minute. Let's go, Kelly.
22: All right. So the very first question out the gate, New York City, millions pack into Times Square to watch the ball.
19: She said Manhattan, which is
22: correct. And our boss is saying thumbs up on that. So we're going to give you that one. Internal Revenue Service, got that right.
19: She's right.
22: You blink 20 times a minute, correct. You can put V together twice and you get a W. Yes.
19: You did it.
22: How many different letters used to spell Mississippi? You got to think, but she got it right. Four.
23: Yep.
22: Duke is the home of the Blue Devils. The main group of riders in a road bicycle race. I didn't know that.
19: Peloton.
22: But it's also the brand of the stationary bicycle, Peloton.
23: Yep.
22: The itsy bitsy spider did climb up the water spout. Now, you passed on this one, and we didn't get back to it. The only bird that can fly backwards, and Justin says he knows it.
24: Hummingbird.
22: That's right.
19: Oh, the hummingbird? Right.
24: Yeah, they flap their wings in a figure eight motion.
19: What?
22: Oh, that's
19: cool. Look at you knowing animal fun facts.
22: Mm-hmm. And the chemical symbol for potassium is the letter K, so 9 out of 10.
19: Linda!
23: Nice job, Linda.
19: You got $90, and now you know a fun fact about hummingbirds on top of that.
20: I do.
19: It has been awesome talking to you. We hope you have a wonderful day at the pharmacy. Thank you so much for listening to the show.
20: Thank you. I appreciate it.
22: Thank you, Linda.
19: All right. Hang on for us, Linda. There's $90. All awesome. For her. Sign up at KidNation.com.
22: All for you.
19: No. That song?
22: All for you.
19: Graduation song. For me. All right, Linda, hang on for us. If you want to sign up to play the $1,000 Minute, we'll play again tomorrow morning at 720 and 820 Central. KidNation.com is where you can do that. To piggyback on your fun animal fact,
24: yeah.
19: Part-time Justin, I was holding my hamster yesterday.
24: I forgot you had a hamster.
22: Me too. What's his name again?
24: Snowball.
19: Her name.
22: Sorry.
19: No, Snowball's dead.
24: Oh.
23: Snowball. Oh, rest in peace,
22: Snowball. What happened to Taylor?
19: Taylor also died.
22: Oh, my gosh. All right. What a track record.
23: What are you, yeah, what are you doing
22: so
23: over
22: which
23: there,
22: hamster
23: dude?
22: Is this one?
23: This or hamsters go to die at your house.
19: What's the name of the my daughter named it, and I keep forgetting
22: wasn't
19: the
22: it
19: name.
22: Potato?
19: No, it's not Potato. It's Poppy. That's the name
22: close.
19: Of it.
24: What
19: Poppy.
24: Do you call a hamster potato?
19: What?
24: A ham potato.
19: We're not going to keep doing potato puns.
23: Yeah, we are.
19: I guess we are. Anyway, Poppy only likes me. And I guess hamsters are nocturnal, so that she comes up to the cage at night, and she goes up to the little door. And we got back from my son's 8th grade award ceremony last night, and she was waiting for me. Only for me. If Chloe or Kinsey walk by, my daughter or wife, she doesn't care. But if I walk by, she goes to the little cage. I got her out. And I was sitting there, and I was thinking, does she recognize me? Like, what? Because she was just standing there, and she wasn't being all hyper. So I looked up, how far can hamsters see?
22: Oh.
19: Because I had no idea. I was...
22: We need to save this for $1,000 Minute.
19: I was... Yes. I was... How and far we, need to, we may need an animal expert on this one.
23: And my thing is, before you answer your own question,
19: yeah.
23: Who... How do they know? Tell somebody? Yes.
19: Thank you.
23: Yes.
19: How do you know how far animals? How do you know what dogs see? Like the colors that they
22: you
19: see?
22: You put meta glasses on
19: no,
22: them.
19: No, how do you know?
0: And how do you give babies glasses? How do you know what they need to?
19: Yeah, thank you. Oh, because I just, anyway. I don't know what they do. How do they do?
23: Find out.
22: What did the hamster say?
19: Hamsters can only see a few inches in front of them.
0: Oh my God. Okay.
19: So how does she inches? Recognize me? It's at a few inches.
22: Maybe that's she smells ring. You.
0: Maybe your aura. Maybe she hears your voice.
19: They see globs. Once see it's
23: globs?
19: Past
23: globs.
22: Globs.
19: Globs.
22: Oh, globs.
19: Globs. Like little
22: globs.
19: They see figures, but they can't see clearly after a few inches, according to the internet.
0: Maybe you're just the biggest glob because you work out.
23: Mm. Did you have
22: that
23: your shirt
22: big
23: on?
22: Glob coming back?
23: I think we have a big glob on the phone. Right now. Hey, big glob. Talk to you later, bud.
19: Globs don't talk very well.
23: Okay.
19: Speaking of working out, Audrey's very upset with part-time Justin.
23: What did he do?
24: Well, she's not upset
22: wasn't
24: with
22: working
24: me.
22: Out.
19: She kind of was.
24: No, she's upset with the gym.
0: No, I was upset with you.
24: It started with the gym.
0: Yes, okay.
23: But you closed it out.
19: Yeah, Justin made her upset. She just was confused
24: ask
19: about
24: the question,
19: the gym.
24: Audrey.
0: What happened? No. Let me start at the beginning. Ongoing theme here today is just I am unintelligent today. There's something wrong. I think I might be concussed from hitting my car. I don't know.
23: I have days like that.
0: You do?
23: Yes.
0: And I felt stupid at so many points. I didn't know if I had a spare tire. And then when we were talking about the gym, I said, JC, you don't know how intimidating it is for those of us who don't go to the gym to begin going to the gym.
19: Yeah.
0: I'm like, because I don't know what to do. And he says, do with what? And I was like, anything. Like I walk in and I wouldn't know what to do.
19: Yeah.
0: And
24: JC goes, ask ChatGPT, hey, I'm new to working out. Give me a new workout routine. I was like, yeah. I'd be like, ask ChatGPT, how do I get a fat butt? And then Audrey goes, I already have one.
19: And Justin said,
24: I didn't say anything. I went,
19: Yeah.
0: And then, did that make you mad? This isn't the end of it, Kelly. That would not make me mad alone. Because I was like, oh, he hasn't seen the receipts yet. So I stood up and I showed him. And I was like, it's sitting, talking about my butt. And he started laughing, looking at my butt.
19: You laughed at her butt?
24: And I said, it's cute.
0: No, this is what he does. He did his super gay thing where he goes. This is that thing they all do. This is what they do. They go, this is what all the gay thing?
1: Oh, the look, up and down.
24: The it's look like up a, and down.
23: Oh, yeah.
19: It's the judgy look.
0: Oh, yes.
24: The pierced lips.
19: My favorite thing
1: and
19: Justin does.
1: And the wrist.
23: Super
19: even,
23: gay thing.
19: Even when Justin's making, like if I'm arguing with Justin, I can't help it when he does his judgy look because it makes me laugh every time.
24: Pierced lips, yes. Side
0: it
24: eye.
0: Was the, it was all that. It was...
23: Yeah, I got you. I got you.
0: And then we went live.
19: And he does a mm-hmm.
23: Part time Justin apologized to Audrey.
24: No, I'm not going to lie to her.
0: My butt's good.
24: It ain't no wagon.
19: Wow.
22: It ain't no dump sits, trunk. Right?
24: But it is a cute petite butt.
0: Okay, I'll take it, you know.
19: But it is... It is intimidating to go to a gym if you've never been.
0: That's what I'm saying.
19: It really is.
24: And a lot of girls want a big fat bottom.
22: Well, a firm bottom would be preferable.
19: A natural firm
22: bottom.
19: I think
22: they're going back. Isn't it going the other way?
0: Smaller.
19: Oh, yeah.
22: The exceptionally large bottoms are getting a little smaller now.
19: Well, since you bring it up, Kelly, because there is a...
0: They're getting the BBLs taken out. Medium,
22: yeah.
0: Yeah. I want it to be a church cushion.
19: So, a church cushion?
24: I love that. I love that as a...
19: So the New York Post did what body types are the most attractive to men and women. Okay. So separate.
23: Okay, that's what I need to know.
19: Now, according to women, because dad bod was in last year.
23: Yeah.
19: And for the last few years, dad bod was what ladies were looking for.
22: Is it on the way out?
19: A report now says that, and this is data, so scientifically, the perfect male body is 15% body fat.
23: So, okay.
0: That's not a lot.
19: It's not a lot of body fat, but it's not like
22: what is
19: the
22: that?
19: Super ripped
22: you
19: one.
22: You need to give me a person that has that so I know what to compare it to.
0: I don't know
22: what that means.
0: I don't know
22: visually.
0: What that means. That's pretty
25: What's your
0: lean.
25: Body fat percentage, JC?
19: I think I'm around 13-ish.
22: So you're not perfect. You need to be 15.
19: Right, yeah.
23: Yeah.
19: But I'm in that range. I can get there in the weekend if you want.
22: Oh, I know you could.
0: Speaking of, JC's crazy. I found this old picture of him in the drawer. And he was telling me, oh, I look so... What did you say about yourself here?
19: I didn't say nothing.
0: You said you look smaller there?
19: You said I was bigger there. And I said, I'm actually the same size.
0: No, you were like, oh, I was so small there or something like that.
23: I said that.
0: And I was like, how much did you weigh here? And he gave me a weight that is 5 pounds less than his weight now.
19: 5 pounds is a lot. That's a lot.
0: Is that a lot to you, Kelly?
23: No, no.
22: It depends.
23: It sounds like lunch.
19: It feels like good. Like if you lose 5 pounds, it feels good.
22: It makes the difference in getting my dress zipped.
19: That's
22: sometimes.
19: Right. Yeah. Amen, yeah. Kelly. Yeah. Now, on the other side, for the fellas, they think the perfect female body is 30% body fat, which is middle of the range because the fellas like the curves to be back.
22: I don't know what my body fat percentage is.
0: I'm with you, Kelly. I don't know what that means.
22: And how can they measure your body fat through the balls of your feet?
19: I don't
22: that,
19: get that
22: is crazy.
19: Thank you. You want the little pinchy thing?
22: How you stand on a scale,
19: uh-huh.
22: And it tells you, you know, I don't have one like this, but it tells you your percentage of body fat, your percentage of water or something. How do they get that through the bottom of your feet?
19: Yeah, mm-hmm. I don't know that one, Kelly.
22: Science. That makes no sense. That,
19: if a doctor could explain that or a scientist or anybody.
22: Yeah,
19: I don't,
22: guess I could Google it, but I don't want to.
19: And then they got the ones you stand, and then you got to grip it with your hand. They
23: yeah, got that one, I've seen that thing.
19: They say that one's more accurate. I don't believe it.
22: I got fat palms? I mean, how is that possible?
19: I don't know.
23: Yeah, your palm. You need to go on a palm diet.
0: Oh. Al, you should never say that to a woman.
19: Never.
0: Man, you and
24: what's
0: Justin.
24: Another thing you shouldn't say to a woman? For $100.
19: Now, Anna, you found a list of... series that are possibly the worst series of
0: all
19: time.
0: Yeah, because one of our favorite shows, The Boys, the series finale is today.
19: Yeah.
0: And so I was just out of curiosity. I looked what other shows have been ranked as the worst series finales of all time.
19: Are you going to agree with this list? We'll find out in 10 minutes.
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16: We're on air.
17: Well, I'm talking to Boss Man George.
16: Boss Man George.
17: If he wants to talk to me, I'm going to keep talking
16: to
17: him.
16: By the way, I'm mad at Boss Man George because we had a thing.
17: Get on the mic. George.
16: What? No, why are you getting mad?
18: I just like banging on the door.
16: George and I went to a happy hour together, and we're sitting there chatting, having a good time.
18: Okay.
16: And he said, because I told him I got the mind shoes, so I got mine coming in, so we're going to be
18: super smart we're together.
16: Super smart together.
19: What color?
16: Mine are black with blue.
19: That's a lot.
18: So you didn't go for the expensive ones that you were trying to talk me into buying you?
16: Yeah. No.
20: Are they going to be your house shoe or are they going to be something you wear out?
16: They're going to be my where do I want to be smart shoe.
19: OMG.
16: Like here probably.
18: Yeah.
16: Maybe at home when my kids are doing homework and I need to help them. But George goes, wouldn't it be cool if we showed up wearing the same outfit one day? And I said, let's do it tomorrow. And I even did a little notes on my app. And I went to sleep, and I set it on my alarm clock. So when I woke up, the first thing I saw was wear a white shirt and leather jacket,
17: just like Boss Man.
16: And I came to work wearing a leather jacket and a white shirt, which I never wear a leather jacket. And then as I'm here halfway through the show, George goes, "I'm not gonna be able to make it in."
18: Amen.
21: Amen. Amen.
17: And you were so excited to dress alike
16: because I knew you guys would have been like, "Oh, look at George and JC." Yeah.
18: And then you dressed the same way yesterday as we did. Mm-hmm. Yeah. So we both, all three of us had.
16: So George did it yesterday finally, but he matched with Anna and they didn't even plan it.
19: I know, it was so cute.
18: By chance.
19: Hello?
22: Hey, I can hear you.
19: Okay, yeah.
16: Yeah, so anyway, that's why I'm mad at you. You can leave now.
18: Okay, thanks. Appreciate it.
16: I love you.
19: Love you. Bye, boss.
20: Bye.
16: George never likes to be on the radio.
22: When did it become not cool? Like in high school, we like to dress a lot. You know, you have your buddy, you might dress alike, and then at some point, it's not cool anymore, but now, why not?
16: That's kind of cool.
22: Yeah.
16: I got excited when my boss man wanted to match outfits.
22: Right.
19: Yeah, I think it's cute.
16: So, whatever.
17: We whatever.
16: Anna ended up matching with him, so they got that connection going on. Now, Anna.
19: Yes.
16: Anna and I are really excited about The Boys and Justin.
19: And Justin.
16: You've been watching it, too.
20: I love The Boys.
16: The Boys on Prime. The series finale has officially dropped, so we're staying away from social media because this is the end of a show we've been watching.
17: So what's Boys about?
16: The Boys is, it's about superheroes, but they humanize them quite a bit because if you watch Marvel or DC Comics, like Superman is perfect. He is always good, never falters. He makes the good decisions. He doesn't take lives. Same with like Spider-Man. And a lot of these superheroes are too good to be true.
20: They have a good moral compass.
16: They're
17: heroes. But this is the series finale, not season finale.
16: Series.
17: It's over.
16: Ending. Correct. These heroes on this show, the Superman on this show is awful.
17: Oh.
16: He wants to be a god. Like, he wants you to worship him.
20: He wants people to worship him. He thinks he's better than Jesus and God.
16: Yeah. Oh. Yeah. Mm.
19: It's all about, like, the abuse of power.
16: But to the public, he appears to be a great superhero. But behind closed doors, he is crooked, savage, a murderer. And
17: hopefully he gets his comeuppance.
16: Well, we'll find out because today is we finally get to watch the series finale.
19: Yeah, so the series finale is today, and we were talking about it yesterday on how we think it's going to end. And JC, you were saying, like, since the show is a satire in itself, it could be a really bad finale, but that would almost be on brand for them to do. Like, if it's not the happy ending that we would want as viewers, it would kind of make sense. So then that inspired me to look up what are, I guess, historically, some of the worst series finales in television.
16: Okay, let's see if we agree.
20: Don't say Game of Thrones.
19: Well, and it's it's all opinion, right? It's all opinion-based. You could love it, you could hate it. So what I did is I looked at various lists across the internet, Reddit threads, and I compiled the five shows that were named most commonly across the board as the worst. Number one, probably being Game of Thrones.
20: No!
19: Yes. Yeah. I know, Justin, you felt some type of way about it when it aired.
20: It makes sense for Bran to... For brand.
19: Well, and I think it's because they went beyond the books, and that's kind of a big issue that a lot of people had. Also, famously, as one of the worst series finales, How I Met Your Mother.
17: Yeah.
19: And that I would agree.
17: Yeah.
16: It was bad.
17: I don't know how that ended. I never saw it.
19: Yeah, yeah. Because it was supposed to be about like 4 or 5 seasons, and they extended it to 9 seasons. And it's kind of obvious in the last 3 seasons that it shouldn't have been 9 seasons. And then the whole buildup with like the mother, and then it just...
17: They threw
19: it
17: a massive curve.
0: Thought it was. Yes.
20: Well, because no. their mom passed away.
17: You find out who the mom is.
16: Spoiler.
17: Like, way many seasons before it ends.
19: Yeah, spoiler alert for all these shows, by the way.
1: It was like a twist. Like you got your happy ending in a different way than you normally would.
16: Right.
1: No?
20: Because he ends up with Robin.
17: Right. Oh my gosh.
19: Well, I mean, we're talking
16: spoiler.
19: About
16: spoiler.
17: Nothing to me.
19: We're talking series finales. So.
16: All right, what's the next show we're going to spoil?
20: Everything we're going to spoil.
19: Everything, potential spoiler alert for all these shows, by the way. Series finale. This is the show I never watched, Lost.
17: Yes.
19: But
16: we just had a text as you said that said, don't you dare say Lost.
19: That one, I feel like, also had a lot of mixed reviews when it aired. Some people absolutely hated it. Other people loved it.
20: Because it was all a dream where they were all in purgatory. Is that what it was? They all died, but they were in the middle of death.
16: Uh-huh.
20: That's what it was.
19: We also, on this list, JC, you watched the show Dexter.
16: Dexter's ending infuriated me.
20: Why? What
16: I just happened? Felt like it was just like...
17: But then they brought it back.
16: They did. They do have Resurrection, and I've been watching it, and New Blood, and those are really good. But the way the series ended, I was like...
20: But why? What happened?
16: It's just, we had so many years. It just wasn't the ending. I don't want to spoil it because I know there's a lot of people jumping on with Dexter.
17: Well,
16: but it's just
17: their fault.
16: It felt very blah.
20: But
19: it just wasn't what you wanted.
16: It wasn't what I wanted.
17: It didn't blow your skirt.
16: No.
19: And then this one, Trey, I feel like you'd probably weigh in on this one, but Seinfeld was named a lot for a bad series finale.
1: Never seen it.
19: Really?
1: Never.
19: I thought you did.
1: Never been my...
17: He was a Friends guy.
16: He was a Friends, yeah.
17: But I'm surprised The Sopranos wasn't on that list.
16: Sopranos was decent.
19: Sopranos was on a couple.
17: A lot of people are mad about that.
22: In the diner, and then Don't Stop Believing.
16: It goes black.
17: You have to assume what happened.
16: Yeah,
17: it's up to you. But yeah, the Seinfeld was really bad.
20: Was Stranger Things on the list?
16: No.
19: It's on my list.
16: You didn't like it?
19: I didn't like the series finale.
22: How will we end this show?
16: We're going to keep it going.
17: What's our series finale?
22: Yeah, we're going to keep it going.
17: I hope
22: we
17: never do. Crying and sad.
22: A lot of crying. A lot of tears.
19: Fade to black.
22: We'll be eating potatoes.
19: Play a happy song. Yeah.
16: This morning, the Kid Craddock Morning Show is sponsored by Ruff Greens.
17: Yeah, now I'm all sad. Well, you know what? 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
13: Dear Kelly, you are the love expert.
14: I am.
13: My friend likes the guy that I just broke up with.
11: Ooh.
14: Oh. Ooh, it's like Amanda, Sierra, West in real life.
13: And it's annoying because she's insanely obsessed with him.
14: Ugh.
13: And she had a plan to...

0: break us up when we were still dating.
1: Oh.
2: Frenemy.
0: Yeah, and she constantly talks about her dreams about him. And she cut me out of all the photos with us. And she put just him and her together. She has told me that she likes him, but he doesn't like her. So now I just feel really awkward and also confused. What do I do in this relationship with my friend and also my ex?
3: Why would you still want to be friends with somebody like that?
1: Yeah, for real.
3: You don't have to be friends with everybody.
4: No.
3: You can be, you have to be, I
1: you have to be friendly.
3: I always like to be polite and have good manners. Yes. But you also have to draw the line in the sand and like boundaries. It's like, what are you doing?
4: She's showing you she's going to backstab you.
3: She's smashing it in your face. Yeah, she's not just rubbing it in your face. She's smashing it and grinding it in your face. So I'd suggest you distance yourself from that. Yeah. You know, politely remove yourself from that friendship because that's not really a friend. But then again, you know, it's like with my daughter when she'd come home from school and she'd be in this bitter fight with somebody and the next week they're best friends again.
1: Yeah.
3: I'm assuming these are very young people.
0: Probably. I would assume.
3: But I'm just saying you don't need to put up with that. You don't need to tolerate that.
4: Sure. Yeah, because she's going to continue to do that throughout your entire friendship.
3: Because I had a friend like that, you know, not like that, but every guy I liked, they liked her. Diana, I've talked about it before.
4: Oh, Diana. Diana,
3: Diana was a goddess.
2: Hot Diana.
1: Yeah.
3: Oh, she was a goddess. Dirty Diana. Every boy liked her. But she wasn't mean about it. She couldn't help it. She was beautiful.
1: Yeah.
3: And but so we stayed friends, and I would cry at night at my pillow, but I didn't take it out on Diana. I was envious of her.
4: But she wasn't mean about it. Stealing people from
3: No, her. She wasn't trying to be gorgeous. She just was.
1: Shout out.
2: I get it.
4: You shout out at?
1: I'm not trying to be gorgeous.
0: You just are.
4: Say that. Say that.
1: What's Diana doing?
3: Love letters. She married him.
5: Love letters to Kelly.
4: Sorry, Al.
6: Dear Kelly, you are the love expert.
3: I am.
6: I recently met one of my best friend's new girlfriend. It's a lesbian relationship over dinner with our group of friends. She was great, but when the check came, she hardly tipped. We were at an expensive and trendy spot. Now, Kelly, tipping culture has gotten out of hand, but this woman is a doctor in her 40s with plenty of money, and she hardly tipped 10%.
3: Oh.
6: I noticed my friend made up for it with her check, and of course, no one said anything about it. I'm straight, so a man typically pays for my dates. But it got me thinking, what would you do if you were dating a terrible tipper? And that's from Bethany.
3: Well, I mean, I don't like it. But, you know, there is tipping culture, yes, it has gotten out of control. Why did we, who set the barometer? Mark. Is that the word I'm looking for?
1: Sure.
3: Who set the line that it's got to be 20%? You know, when on the receipt now it's saying if you want to tip, you know, 15% or 20% or 22%, you know, it's like, it's all subjective, right?
1: Yeah.
3: But it's interesting because they're a couple and each of them tipped, but you, here you are, the girl in a relationship, and you just expect your man to tip. Why didn't you tip? Everybody could look at you and say, you didn't tip nothing. You know what I mean?
6: I thought 20% is a standard. Like, that's just...
3: Well, who set that standard? It's like, you know who set the standard for engagement ring is 2 months' salaries? That was the diamond company, jewelry companies. That's not real.
6: Here in this room, do we all agree that 20% is...
3: That's the standard.
4: That's the standard.
3: But do you tip it before tax or after tax? Because a lot of people do that.
4: I think it's supposed to be before tax, right?
3: But I always do it after.
4: Right, because it's the easiest number. It's the number you
3: see.
4: It's
3: easy. Tipping a little more, right?
4: And also, a dinner... Today compared to a dinner 10 years ago is way different. Something that dinner that could have been $50 to $75 is now a $200 dinner.
3: Let's say, because you're getting, you know, if you're eating in a nice restaurant, okay, and let's say the tab is $1,000, or, I mean, are you really required to tip 20%?
6: $200 on that, yeah.
3: But why? I get what the doctor's saying.
6: Yeah.
1: As opposed to a person that's next door at the next table and they had salads.
3: And they busted their rear end for you.
1: Spent as much time at that table as your table.
3: You order two salads and water, so they get $1.50. I mean, it's like,
4: can we,
3: where is the...
1: Yeah.
4: What if we switch it to, instead of 20%, we make it more of an hourly? And so let's say we're at the table for an hour, right? And let's say we're going to pay the waiter or the waitress 10, 15 bucks, an hour sound good?
1: Yeah.
4: So you take an hour of their time, you tip them $15.
3: I wouldn't, you know, throw away a relationship over some, at least they're tipping, right? And maybe there is a very valid reason for it. Nobody bothered to ask.
6: Yeah, maybe they got their
3: order
6: wrong.
3: They just all sat there and judged a person.
1: Right.
3: And how obvious does everybody have to be? I mean, I don't understand. Was everybody just throwing in cash in the middle of the table? Yeah. How do y'all know what somebody tipped?
6: But Are y'all
3: peeking at the receipts?
1: Yeah, probably.
6: Maybe. I like to look at people's receipts. I'm like, how much do they tip?
0: Though I will say something.
3: Sometimes I do to make sure I'm not, you know,
4: under tipping,
6: or I don't have to do the math.
3: Oh, I'm never the one under tipping.
6: Yeah.
1: Or you could. Sometimes you can just ask. What's everybody? If you're going Dutch, I assume, or whatever. Hey, what's everybody tipping here so we can all be on the same page?
3: But
0: sometimes, like in the letter, she said that like the date paid 10% and the other person covered the rest of it. Sometimes, like my friends and I will be like, I'll pay tip if you pay for the valet.
3: Right.
0: You know, like sometimes you don't even really know what their arrangement is.
3: But I remember one time I went out to lunch with a girl and she refused to leave a tip. She said, it's not my responsibility to pay them.
6: That's ghetto.
3: I didn't like that. Said they chose this job. I don't have to supplement.
6: I
3: didn't like. That's
6: a red flag. If you don't have enough money to tip, you don't have enough money to go out.
1: I agree.
3: Just go to a restaurant that doesn't tip.
6: That doesn't
3: have service. Get to go, I guess.
6: Yeah. But going back to
3: now you're supposed to tip the to-go people that prepared your food.
4: 10%, right?
3: I don't know. What's the rule?
4: And I've seen at the clubs, right? They do those bottle service.
1: Yep.
4: I don't get bottle service ever, and I don't like it. But they want 20% tips.
6: No, yeah.
4: And they're bringing you
3: they just bring you a bottle and walk away.
6: Well,
3: and
6: sometimes they do pour you the drinks at the station,
3: and that's worth 20%.
6: That's what the bartenders are getting. They're pouring the drinks for everybody.
4: Bartenders are getting like 10%.
1: Okay,
3: I don't know. It's just
1: riddle me this.
4: Okay,
1: you're on an airplane, and the flight attendant.
0: Is pouring your drinks.
1: Pouring your drink.
3: They're not allowed to take them. Why?
4: I tried. They said no.
3: Wait, that happened once with my friend. He didn't know. He'd never.
6: Bartenders only get 10%, not 20? I thought it was 20.
3: They usually have to spread it out.
1: Different
3: my daughter is going to be a hostess, but she'll get tipped out. So when I waited tables, I would tip out the busboy and the bartender.
1: Yeah.
3: So I didn't get all that 20% or whatever somebody left. I had to do a percentage, but it's been so long, I don't remember the percentage.
4: But we all know that waiter because I worked in a restaurant, too, that got cash tips, and they would hide them. They wouldn't share. They wouldn't tip out the kitchen people. Yeah. Oh, and that.
6: That's angry.
4: I wanted to snitch on them so bad.
6: Right. Am I crazy, but wasn't 15% the standard?
0: Yeah, at some point it was like 15 or 18%, and then it kind of like went up to 20.
6: And then it moved up to 20. Okay.
0: I was thinking that earlier.
6: That was my big question that I've been trying to ask this whole time.
3: Okay. Asked and answered.
1: Yep.
4: Yeah.
6: So it was 15%.
1: RG, you look like you have a question.
2: No, I don't.
1: Okay.
2: I just don't understand how it's like anyone's business what other people are tipping. Yeah. Like, I don't ever pay attention to what other people are tipping.
6: Well, the question is, would you want to be friends with someone who's a bad tipper or go on a date with someone who's a bad tipper?
2: No, I wouldn't.
3: Everything else about them is wonderful? They just have an issue with the tipping culture.
4: Right.
3: I mean, are you really going to throw away a relationship when you go out to eat maybe once a month?
0: What you should do is at the end of the date, thank you so much, this was so fun, you pull out your phone and say, thank you, and then you show like the tipping. And, you know,
4: yeah.
0: Scream.
4: And have you seen?
0: You had a good time.
4: And by the way, check your tip because sometimes they'll add your tip for you. They'll add it. Yeah. And I saw someone do a video where they had added the tip and then they did the math and the tip did not reflect 20%. It was like
0: the automatic.
4: It was like 35%. It was wrong.
6: Be duped.
0: Sometimes they don't tell you that they already added it.
1: Yeah. There's dishonest people everywhere. So.
2: Tell me about it.
4: Man.
1: But you can tip your local morning show if you'd
4: tipping
1: like.
4: Tipping is so.
1: Tipping is accepted here 100%.
4: Tipping stresses me out because I don't want to.
6: Do y'all wish the culture would change or do y'all like it?
4: It's fine.
2: It's just become so performative.
4: Are waiters and waitresses still making below minimum wage?
1: Oh, yeah.
4: I think it should be done.
6: I ask because other cultures don't.
4: I know.
3: Well, they also get higher hourly.
0: Yeah. They have different systems set up.
4: Yeah, they get paid a little bit more.
6: So we can change the system.
3: Yeah, why don't you get on that?
4: Yeah. You got to get the restaurants to pay them more.
1: Yeah.
6: Yeah.
4: But then that hurts the restaurant on the back end.
2: Don't you get on that?
6: We stop going to restaurants until.
1: Hey, you bite your tongue, young man.
4: We're starting a movement this morning. We are working hard.
6: Y'all told me to do it.
4: Do it. Good luck. But Al doesn't like your movement right now.
1: No.
4: All right, Kelly Raspberry, what's coming up with that celebrity gossip?
3: Well, you know, people were complaining about Harry Styles' first show. Mm-hmm. About the stage situation, so that complaining might pay off.
1: Okay.
3: So, Justin, you should complain, because sometimes your opinions are heard.
6: I will.
3: We'll get into that more in just a minute.
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16: Let's go ahead and get you the celebrity gossip and see what's happening in Hollywood. Kelly and Anna, hook us up.
17: So Harry Styles had his first show last weekend.
18: Yeah.
17: Zoe Kravitz there. Harry's mom was there. James Corden. That's the only famous faces I saw there. But a lot of fans were posting about their experience online. They were so excited. And they were complaining about the stage setup, depending on where you were standing, because they do have a lot of, you know, I guess you call that a mosh pit area. Did they mosh there though? But that's what you call it, right?
19: Yeah, I saw some really cool videos of some fans going like really crazy, like I guess in the mosh area.
17: Awesome. Depending on where you're standing or sitting, they said we couldn't see everything. It's obstructive view. And that's not good because those tickets are not cheap.
20: Yeah. You see the videos of how obstructed their views are?
17: Because the stage is so high.
20: Yeah.
16: Like zero visibility.
20: It just looks like a wall is in front of you.
17: Yeah, there's large stage structures. There's screens, a lot of production elements that block part of the performance from certain, you know, areas in the stands. And fans are saying, what are we going to, you know, they're already been screwed. They're not going to get a refund. Right. But maybe it would help future concert goers if Harry would hear their pleas and fix it for everybody else. So sources told TMZ the backlash did reach Harry's ears and his team, and they are doing internal discussions right now to see what they can change. Because it's a lot of money. They've spent months and months building the scenes because they have to tear. Yeah. It's not just take a few screens down. No, they have a team in place. They have to build it.
18: They got schematics.
17: Reconstruction.
18: Yeah, yeah.
17: Did you watch the Taylor Swift documentary?
16: Mm-hmm.
17: There's
16: a lot
17: that goes into it. So it's not just as simple as saying, just change it.
16: Months of planning and welding and putting together.
18: A lot of welding.
16: Mm-hmm.
18: If you have French fries in the mosh pit, are those mosh potatoes?
17: Yes, actually.
20: OMG.
18: I've been thinking about that for less.
20: You're waiting for a pause.
18: 45 seconds.
20: Throw that in there.
19: I liked it. Wow. I really liked it.
17: But hopefully it'll change by the time, you know, it gets here.
20: What's a shame is that the worst seats are some of the most expensive. Like the front row seats, they can't even see him because the stage is so tall.
17: And you're so excited. You finally got front row.
19: Yeah. And I'm curious, too, because in some of the places, like currently or the most recent shows that he did, the first ones, it was at a stadium. So the stage was massive. When he does Madison Square Garden, that's significantly smaller. So, you know, like have like the same like map of it. It's kind of like a figure eight almost. It looks like an amusement park if you haven't seen it. Uh-huh. And Harry just kind of runs around.
20: Yeah, he just laps.
19: There's a reason that he did marathons before this. Like he really just does laps.
18: Yeah.
19: And then there's parts that kind of like go up and down. It's hilly. And so if you look at videos from the top, like it looks really cool. But I was even thinking like there's no way that exact stage could be at Madison Square Garden just because of the size.
18: So if Catholic people take French fries to church, are those mashed potatoes?
19: The other one was better. The other one was better.
16: Hold on.
18: One of them's got to be better than the other. So I'm not a fan.
21: Mass and mosh.
16: We have to do the One Direction best joke ever because it's about a Harry Styles concert.
19: Right.
16: It ties in.
19: Right. All right. So, you know, any day now, we're going to find out that Taylor and Travis got married, right? Or I guess sometime this summer, I would have to assume.
16: Probably June.
17: Some people are still saying June 13th and others are saying July 3rd. What do we believe?
16: When's his camp start?
18: Training camp?
16: Yeah.
18: Later.
17: He doesn't have to show up like everybody else, though. He gets to come late because he's a vet, right?
16: Well, there's a set date.
17: I know, but I think even with July, he's fine.
18: I think when you're Taylor Swift's fiance, you get a little leeway.
19: But they're probably inviting a lot of the players also to the wedding. So
16: can't have half the team missing.
17: But he's also got to go on a honeymoon because it doesn't count if you do a delayed honeymoon. I've done both.
16: Right.
17: And if you delay it, it's just a vacation.
16: Yes, Trey?
1: The internet says the mandatory mini camp is June 9th through the 11th.
16: So after the 11th, they can get married.
19: So maybe after that.
16: And then they reconvene in July, don't they?
1: Training camp, dates to be determined.
16: Okay. So they're basing it. They don't want to tell us.
18: Yeah. Well, they might be basing it around the wedding.
19: Maybe.
16: Imagine your entire NFL franchise is waiting for your tight end to get married so that you can do mandatory training camp.
19: Well, anyway, also to say TMZ did a story featuring legal experts' predictions on a potential prenup for Taylor and Travis. This was just based on attorney analysis. They don't have any evidence that they have an actual prenup. It's just kind of, you know, what legal experts would assume. Mm-hmm. They suggest that state laws could matter significantly depending on where the legal documents are signed. They are predicting that Taylor's music catalogs, intellectual property rights, touring revenue, and business assets will be protected. And then Travis's endorsement earnings, investment, and real estate holdings would also be considered. I mean, both of them have huge fortunes individually that they would
17: It's a no-brainer.
18: They have to. It's just a business decision. Yes.
19: Yeah, absolutely.
18: I'm a fan of the prenup.
16: Yeah. Are you?
18: Mm-hmm. Just
21: now?
17: Really?
18: Yeah.
16: Yeah.
17: Funny.
18: Huh. Yeah. Hilarious, isn't it?
17: Now you're a fan.
16: Got it.
17: But not before. You didn't get one?
18: My mama was, but.
17: Nope. Al said no.
16: Mama was. I was like, nah.
17: As they say, mama tried.
18: Mama tried, right. Kelly.
16: I got this, mama.
20: Wait, yeah. You really love didn't get prevails. A prenup?
19: And in the words of Taylor Swift, love's never lost when perspective is earned.
16: Yeah.
17: Wow. That's deep.
21: Uh-huh. And hindsight's 20/20. That's Taylor Swift.
17: And if you were eating french fries right now, those would be perspective potatoes.
16: That's right.
21: Uh-huh.
19: Loved that.
17: All right, so Snooki, we haven't heard a lot from her lately. She's had some really bad health problems, right?
18: Yeah, she had like a cervical cancer.
17: Yeah, like bad. But she was on a podcast and she's, you know, talking about stuff that's happened to her in her past. And she was talking about that time she was on Wendy Williams many, many years ago when she was pregnant, but she wasn't ready to share that news with the world publicly. And that is a woman's right because... You know, that first trimester, it's a very delicate time. A lot of people don't feel comfortable making that announcement until they're past that first trimester, 3 months roughly. And so she goes on Wendy Williams' show and, you know, rumors spread. And obviously Wendy knew what was happening. And Snooki said Wendy kept trying to get her to drink alcohol.
19: That's so annoying.
16: So annoying.
19: Ellen DeGeneres did the same thing.
17: Ellen did the same thing, but I forget with whom.
19: Chrissy Teigen.
17: Thank you. And it's just not funny because... You know, it's but horrible. Wendy Williams, I don't know. Snooki talked about it. She felt very, very uncomfortable during the interaction.
16: We have Snooki talking about
17: it. Yeah, I'd love to hear that.
16: Wendy Williams out.
22: For sure. Remember she made you drink when you were pregnant?
23: She made you drink?
22: She was secretly pregnant.
23: She heard there was a rumor that I was pregnant.
24: So she made you?
23: She brought out beer for me and Jenny, and she goes, well, let's see if you're pregnant.
16: That's messed
19: that's
16: up.
19: That's horrible.
16: That is so messed up.
19: Because then you're putting a woman in a position where either you're forcing her to share news that she's not ready to share, or you're forcing her to drink when she shouldn't.
16: Yeah. Mm-hmm.
19: So you're putting her in an absolutely horrific situation.
17: No-win situation.
16: And that's messed up, man.
19: That makes me so mad.
20: And what if she just doesn't like beer? Then everyone thinks she's pregnant. If she wasn't.
19: Or maybe she's not pregnant. She just doesn't want to drink. Like, what if she's on medicine where she can't drink? Or she just simply does not want any.
17: Hopefully, we've all learned from... these terrible experiences, and that won't happen again.
19: So Skims has publicly denied any involvement in a major cocaine smuggling case after they were tied to some headlines in the UK.
21: I saw this headline. I was like, this has to be AI, fake news.
19: It's not fake news, but they are denying it. Mm. So authorities said that a shipment containing Skims products was used to conceal about 200 pounds. Of cocaine.
17: Well, that could happen without Kim having any knowledge whatsoever. Yeah, it could happen in the people that are working in the warehouse, you know?
16: You got people in there that it are trying happen. To make a little extra cash, mm-hmm. and they're like, yeah, I work for this big company. I'll slide
17: that
16: it in there.
17: That doesn't mean Kim's responsible, but unfortunately, her when it's your company.
19: Your name brand. Yeah, so investigators said that the drugs were hidden in specially modified compartment inside the truck that was transporting the merchandise through England. So it was like a cover-up, essentially.
17: Dang. I will say, I love her panties.
20: Skims?
21: She's got good
17: Skims
21: stuff.
17: Skims has got good panties. Mm. I was a Hanky Panky girl for so many years.
18: Is that a brand? Mm-hmm. Hanky Panky?
16: Hanky Panky.
17: Every time you put them on, your thumb pokes a hole in the lace. And now you got all these holy lacy panties. But I like the Skims brand.
21: I was told she's got good tops, too.
17: She's got good tops. There's a lot of dupes you can get.
20: The dresses. You
16: know, what makes their what makes the undies so good?
17: They just
16: soft and gentle.
17: Material.
16: Okay.
20: What is so
16: What
20: funny?
16: Are you laughing about,
19: What's
16: Adam?
19: The potatoes?
20: Are you thinking about potatoes?
18: Panty potatoes.
16: That's not where he was going.
18: That's good.
1: I told Al in his ears, I said, I think we've got Holy Lacey on the phone.
16: Oh.
17: Yes. Oh.
1: And so we just kind of giggled.
18: And I guess giggled.
20: Trey, not talk to us in our ears?
18: Yeah.
1: Hang on. Nothing with potatoes. Let me see. I don't know if yours works.
20: That's so cool.
17: Can you hear him?
20: No.
17: And he can't talk to you in your ears.
20: That's okay. He never
18: it
20: really
18: might not
20: gets
18: be hooked up to everybody.
20: Anyway.
18: It's just me.
16: So you said Holy Lacey on the phone, right?
18: No. Yeah.
20: Man.
21: Oh, wait. I got one. If Kim's underwear was made of potato skins, would you call them potato skims?
16: That's pretty good.
21: Thank you.
16: Yeah. Potato skims.
20: Can we leave that joke in this segment?
16: No. Yeah, we're going to leave it right
20: here. It's not going to happen all day.
19: There's nothing we do better than running a joke to the ground.
16: from the worst jokes ever to the worst date ever. We got one for you coming up 10 minutes from now. And this morning, the Kid Craddock Morning Show is sponsored by our friends at ZipRecruiter.
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0: 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And you get to choose which one you crash. 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
18: Hey, Coey.
19: Good morning.
18: How are you doing today?
19: I'm good. How are you?
18: Oh,
19: I'm so excited.
18: I am so excited to hear about the worst date ever you've been on. Go ahead and share with us. What happened?
19: Okay, so when I first moved up to the Dallas area and I was single and where I'm from, you know, being gay, you can't find anybody in that little bitty town, you know. So
18: that's
19: moving
18: right
19: up here, I was excited to get it online and see, you know, what I could find. And this girl messages me, and she didn't live too far away, and she goes, let's meet for coffee, and I thought, that's a great first date. So we met up at the coffee place, and the first thing she says to me, which I guess she had checked me out online and on Facebook, whatever, and that's fine. I mean, I would, you know, it's expected. And she goes, well, how do you know Lisa? And I said, well, that's my cousin. And she goes, oh, when your cousin moved out of her girlfriend's house, I moved in the same day.
18: Oh.
19: And that was step one. And I'm like, wait, what?
18: Oh.
19: And so she goes on to tell me that story. And I'm just kind of like blown away already at this point. And then she goes, but listen, I want to be upfront with you before we, you know, continue to see each other or anything. I need you to know I have a local criminal record and a federal record.
20: Okay, she's being honest.
18: Yeah, so she's local and federal level.
20: Okay.
18: I got them both just in case you were wondering.
19: Yeah, and so I was like, okay, and you know, I'm really, really trying to be like, you know, everybody has a past, let me hear out. And then she goes to tell me how she was arrested for stealing from a dollar store and started running from the police and got caught. And then when they caught her and they started checking her vehicle, she had a bunch of stolen checks and things like that from a bunch of people's mail boxes.
10: Oh my goodness.
18: She's a thief.
19: Yeah, that was probably my worst date ever. I was very much, and this was all over coffee.
18: Well, like, did she steal your heart, though?
19: Absolutely not.
18: Oh,
19: no,
18: dang.
21: She told you all this on the first date?
19: All on the first, over coffee. Like, we hadn't even had a dinner.
10: That's the worst part.
18: Did you find your person, Coey, or are you still looking?
19: No, I have found an amazing lady, and we've been together for almost 6 years now.
10: Good.
18: I was hoping, because you sound like an awesome human. I just wanted you to be happy.
21: What was her record like? Misdemeanors or what?
19: No. You know, she was probably a lot cleaner background than I do, actually.
20: So there you go.
18: Yeah. I want at least a one speeding violation. That way I know you drive fast. You know what I mean?
19: No,
18: Coey, thank you for sharing, Coey. Have a wonderful day.
19: Thanks, y'all too. Have a good one.
18: Bye.
17: Share your worst date ever story.
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18: There's going to be a lot of upset people, I think.
21: Why?
18: Because people hate change, Big Al.
21: Okay.
10: No kidding. Shout out.
18: People hate change. And imagine changing something after 25 years for the first time. How much just emotional damage there's going to be. So Google is changing the search box for the first time in 25 years, which is a big deal.
21: Oh, boy.
18: Do you wish we could go back and there was a way to find out what your first Google search was?
20: I wish, yeah. That'd be great.
21: You ought to Google that.
18: Oh, I wish. There's no, like, I don't think there's a way.
21: I don't think so.
20: You didn't have a Google account at that
18: time. Yeah, we didn't have Google accounts, but I would love to know what my first ever Google search was.
2: I wonder if there would be a way, like, to find out what it was since you made your account.
15: Oh, I absolutely know what mine was.
18: What?
15: Googling Sims cheat codes. For The Sims.
18: Man, you really love the Sims.
15: No, I can't go back to it. It was like a really bad addiction.
18: The Sims. Yeah.
20: But it helped because you could be a millionaire.
15: In the game?
20: Yeah, you could put in a cheat code and then get all the money.
18: Yeah.
15: Max motives.
18: I couldn't even begin to tell you what my first search
15: Mother
18: was.
15: Motherload.
2: Yeah, I'd have no idea.
21: So how are they changing the search bar, search box?
18: Google is going to make the box a little bit bigger, more interactive, so people can ask even longer questions. You can upload photographs and videos and ask questions vocally, so you could use a little microphone feature. You could also use the AI mode, including particular AI models and agents. I went over to Google.com, and it didn't look that much different to me, so...
22: I love it on my phone. If I see something somebody's wearing, I'll take a picture of it and upload it to Google, and it'll tell me, you know, where it came from different items that are sort of like that if they can't find the exact match. It's really fun.
15: Ooh, you're with it, Kelly.
18: Yeah, she's with it.
22: I know. I don't know a lot, but I figured that out.
18: And that's the cool. Reverse image search is huge, and I think Google...
22: I don't know how to do that.
18: You just put an image in there, and it'll
22: in
18: show you.
22: In the search box. So, like, when people say they've been... Like, my husband's face and pictures are used a lot in
18: these
22: scams.
18: That's how they can find it. Yeah.
22: And a lot of women say they finally reverse image search. I don't know how that leads back to Alan. I don't know how that works.
18: I think you just put it in there, and it recognizes the face and other pictures, and it takes you to that. So if you're wondering if somebody's catfishing you or trying to catfish you, that's how you can get around it and figure
22: just
18: out.
22: Just Google their face. That's reverse image search?
18: Yeah.
21: Okay. So have we gotten to the point where if you see somebody, you know, like, what do they call it? Missed connections? Oh, snap, a picture of that person.
18: Ooh.
21: Facial recognition, I guess, and then find out if they're married, single.
18: That's kind of a new way of...
21: That is.
20: Stalking.
21: It's kind of scary,
15: stalking.
21: Actually.
18: Yeah.
15: That's actually really terrifying.
21: Yeah. It is scary.
15: But I'm sure we're not far from it.
22: Or fun.
18: Maybe we could try it during the break. I'll take a picture of Justin, and I'll put it on Google Image and see who is that and see if it gets it right.
20: You could do it also with the Meta glasses, too. You can say, hey, Meta, what am I looking at? And it'll tell you what you're looking at.
18: Even if it's a person?
20: If it's like a plant. I don't know. I'll try it with a person. It would make sense because it's tied with Facebook.
21: Yeah.
15: My old coworker had a pair of those, and it was the most obnoxious thing on the planet. Because everywhere we went, he would look at everything on the wall. Hey, what am I looking at? And then he would give us a whole spiel about what it was telling him in his ears.
18: Al's got them, but he doesn't use them for that.
21: I'm not wearing them today, but I never used them. First of all, the battery goes down pretty quickly, so I wasn't really happy with them. They're cool. They're Ray-Ban glasses, so they're still cool. They transition and get light. But I just, you know,
22: my friend had a pair, and the novelty wore off pretty quick.
21: Really quick. Yeah. It's a good little cool toy for a little bit, and then I just kind of,
22: And then, like, when you're recording someone, the light's flashing, so you can't even do that in secret.
20: Right. You can take them to a place, and they'll take out the light.
22: Oh, good to know.
18: See, that's not cool. We need to know if we're being recorded.
20: Well, you could
22: do try. We're always being recorded. Yeah. Everywhere you go, you're being recorded.
18: I know, but if somebody's, like, recording me face-to-face and I'm having a secret conversation with you, I want to know if you're recording.
20: That. What about the restaurant camera that you're in?
18: What about it?
20: They have a camera of you.
18: That's fine.
21: Just every
22: that's
21: store.
22: How Eddie Cibrian and Leanne Rimes got busted.
20: Exactly.
18: But you can't hear what I'm saying.
20: Maybe.
21: Usually
18: you can't hear what I'm saying. Did you also see that dude that drove his Cybertruck into the lake?
21: No.
18: He got arrested. So he was trying the Wade mode. And I honestly feel bad for this gentleman. His name is Jimmy Jack, which is a cool name.
22: That's a cool name.
18: Older gentleman. He was trying out his Wade feature on his Cybertruck and drove it into Grapevine Lake or something and was just driving in the water.
21: Jimmy Jack!
18: At the end of the story, he ended up getting it stuck out there.
22: Aww.
18: And they had to use a crane to lift the Cybertruck out.
22: So he's going to be fined.
18: And he ended up getting arrested because I don't think we're not supposed to be driving on prohibited lake areas, I guess.
22: You can ride your boat on there, but you can't ride your floating truck?
18: It doesn't make any sense. It's just a drive on water, and then the truck got stuck out there, so it cost the city money probably to get it out.
22: I get that where he should be fined. But why is it illegal if it works as a boat, kind of?
18: Might have been a prohibited area. It does not work as a boat. It's just
22: You said it had a wading feature.
18: A wade feature.
22: What does that mean?
18: I guess it's a feature to get your truck to drive and if there's like a flood and to get you out of situations.
22: But not like to take out as a boat.
18: Yeah, right. And you're supposed to gauge how the depth of where you're going to be driving, and you're supposed
21: you're
18: to take
21: unless you're going, go into
18: it. You're supposed to take precaution when you're using
22: I
18: it.
22: I think Jimmy Jack deserves like a little slap on the wrist and just pay that crane fee. Yeah,
2: should we start his GoFundMe?
21: GoFundMe, yeah.
18: Yeah, Kelly, do you want to start a GoFundMe for the first time ever?
22: No.
18: But he looks like a nice old man.
22: He does. He just didn't know.
21: Jimmy Jack.
22: Sometimes you just got to give people a break. He didn't know. Well, you but also he's got to pay for the, you got to still pay.
2: The fine.
18: Yes, White Cheddar?
3: He knew because this is the third time he did it.
22: This is new information.
18: In the same lake?
22: This is new information.
3: 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He's an idiot.
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0: 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You know, I feel bad for TSA because, I mean, they've been going through it, you know? And now on social media, they say they won't allow protein shakes larger than 3.4 ounces. But you're free to bring as many rotisserie chickens as you can fit in your carry-on. And people are like, all right, let's do it. I will bring a ton of rotisserie chickens. And who doesn't love that? Just seems like to prove a point is you're taking up too much room. But you can share it with everybody. For some fun, TSA has a what can I bring tool on their website. A few things that are allowed: whole watermelons, live lobsters in clear, sealed, spill-proof containers, live fish and water, whole pies and cakes, and bowling balls and bowling pins, just in case you're wondering. 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
2: They say the holy water's watered down, and this town's lost its faith. 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

0: 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So a random poll asked, if you could freeze time, would you do anything illegal? Probably. 86% of people said, yup. The poll did note minor crimes don't count. What's minor? I don't know, because I've never committed a crime. So would that be jaywalking or something stupid? I don't know. Would I do something illegal? I guess, yes. I just don't know. Rob a bank? Just seems like too much work. But like back in the day, I'd be like, yeah, I'll go take some stuff from Sephora. Now I'm like, eh, too old. Just order it online and pay for it. This is Q106.1.
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All the hits, Q106.1. Memorial Day weekend is on the way. Do you have any plans for summer? Because that's like the unofficial kickoff. The best and worst affordable travel destinations. Coming up after Zara Larsson.

0: Q106.1. Memorial Day weekend is upon us, which means the unofficial start of summer, which means maybe you have taken some more time off, some vacays. The best and worst affordable travel destinations, Atlanta coming in at number one. I liked Atlanta, although summertime is hot. And they're very slow. Like at Dunkin', 25 minutes for a coffee? I'm like, it's not Starbucks. Okay. Also on the list, Orlando is number two, Austin, Texas, then Washington, Honolulu, yeah, Tampa, Philly, Salt Lake City, Cincinnati, and Richmond, Virginia. So they're affordable, easy U.S. travel destinations. The worst is Ventura County, California. No desire. 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

Harry Styles on Q106.1. He adds a fourth Melbourne date to his Australia tour, obviously, because it's Harry Styles, and he's just going to keep adding them. 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
1: It is lunchtime. I have leftover pizza and I could have it every day for the rest of my life. But enough about me. Coming up, that national keyword, your chance to see Post Malone and Jelly Roll in the U.S. city of your choice. But first, it's Doja.

0: 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We want you to see Post Malone and Jelly Roll in the U.S. city of your choice. Round trip air, hotel, and tickets. 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That's promise to 95819. Your chance to head there. You and a guest will give you all the accommodations. You just got to tell me where you want to go. And you don't even have to tell me who you're going with. Actually, what you need to do is text in promise to 95819, and then we can discuss that other stuff. 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
1: High temperatures today will range in the lower to middle 60s across the region with overall mostly cloudy sky. Starting to see a few peaks of sunshine by late afternoon and through the evening. It will stay mostly cloudy overnight as temperatures fall into the lower 50s. From there, we're close to 70 degrees both Thursday and Friday. More rain chances on Friday. With your KOMU 8 First Alert forecast, I'm meteorologist Kesley Cabellis on Q106.1.
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2: We keep the relationship in the band strong with humor. We've been a band together 18, 19 years. That's longer than most people's marriages. Not to be dark, but I'm just being real, especially in America. You know what I mean? It's longer than most businesses. It's longer than, definitely longer than most bands. I'm just trying to, you know, ever since Tom Brady started, I've just been watching. I'll be like, if you know what, I got to last longer than him. This guy is never going to retire. I somehow had to figure out how to have enough juice to outlast Tom Brady. I've done it, but, you know, I didn't play college ball. So I added 4 years to it and I'm still going. And I'm not going to stop till I've outlasted Tom Brady. And then I'll retire after he does. But honestly, jokes and dinners. Like, go laugh a lot, have dinners together once a week. Don't do drugs, stay clean. That's how we stay together as a band.

0: Q106.1. So you're having a party. You got to order the pizza. Where are you ordering it from? Pizza Hut, you are still America's favorite pizza chain. Good for you. I personally would have went with Domino's. That came in at number two, followed by Papa John's, Little Caesars, and Marco's Pizza. I don't know Marco's. But now I think I want to order Pizza Hut because I've always been a Domino's girl. And if, I mean, if America's saying that's their favorite, maybe I should jump on board. The leftover pizza I'm having is not from any of those establishments. This is Q106.1.
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1: A little after 1 o'clock, up this hour, we have Post Malone, Kehlani, David Guetta with Sia and Justin Bieber. 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And it's not just for food, it's experiences as well. And there's not many left, so it's going to sell out. I'll tell you what I'm talking about after Sienna Spyro.

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All the hits, Q106.1. It's Jess. Well, it looks like this will be the coldest day for the next week or so. Tomorrow, 71. Friday, we got some rain in there. Saturday, Sunday, Monday, looking good. Memorial Day weekend. Have yourself a little block party. Giving you the latest from Bruno Mars.

0: high temperatures today will range in the lower to middle 60s across the region with overall mostly cloudy sky. Starting to see a few peaks of sunshine by late afternoon and through the evening. It will stay mostly cloudy overnight as temperatures fall into the lower 50s. From there, we're close to 70 degrees both Thursday and Friday. More rain chances on Friday.
1: With your KOMU 8 First Alert forecast, I'm meteorologist Kesley Cabellis on Q106.1.
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Isn't that retirement? 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
3: High temperatures today will range in the lower to middle 60s across the region with overall mostly cloudy sky. Starting to see a few peaks of sunshine by late afternoon and through the evening. It will stay mostly cloudy overnight as temperatures fall into the lower 50s. From there, we're close to 70 degrees both Thursday and Friday. More rain chances on Friday.
4: With your KOMU-8 First Alert forecast, I'm meteorologist Kesley Cabellis on Q106.1.
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1: Hi, I'm Ryan Tedder with One Republic, and this is our new song, Need Your Love. 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
1: This new album, we are exploring emotion. Since COVID, a lot of the One Republic songs that have connected around the world, like I Ain't Worried, Rescue Me, Sunshine, us and David Guetta last year with I Don't Want to Wait, they've all been very high tempo, energetic, dopamine, you know, shotguns, basically. Since COVID, we kind of flipped to just feel-good music. Honestly, we were bummed out like everybody else. It was a depressing time. It was a dark time. So from, call it 2022 or 23, until the last 3 years, mostly what we've put out is honestly feel-good music. We've been touring in the summers in Europe and all around the world and keeping it up-tempo. And I've been longing for stuff that feels more emotionally resonant, if that makes sense. I feel like we have enough songs. We made enough spin class playlists and, you know, jogging playlists for a minute, and it's time to tap back into some deeper emotion.

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1: 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I'll tell you the answer to that in 3 minutes.

0: All the hits, Q106.1. It's your buddy Damon Knight. So every weekday morning, we play the $1,000 Minute. That's where if you can answer 10 questions correctly, rapid fire, in less than a minute, you get $1,000. And we had a listener today who got 9 out of 10. The one she couldn't answer was, what is the only bird that can fly backwards? What is the only bird that can fly backwards? And the answer, she'll never forget it now, a hummingbird. A hummingbird can fly backwards. Huh. So close. Now, you could be a winner tomorrow morning. Make sure you go to Q1061.com, get signed up, and then listen at 720 and 820. 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
10: There's something I'd like to talk to you about today, something that's been circulating on the internet that's become a real problem. Deep fake videos of me endorsing products that I've never even heard of and I have no relationship with whatsoever. Let me tell you clearly, these videos are scams. They are designed to take your money. Now, a couple things you should keep in mind. If something sounds too good to be true, it probably is. When you look at these videos, if they don't seem natural, if there's something off about them, the audio or the video, it's probably AI generated. And if you come across something that does pique your interest, see if you can find evidence of it from other sources. I promise you this, if I discover something incredible that you need to know about, I'm going to talk about it somewhere that you can easily find, not on some shady social media site. I'm Dr. Sanjay Gupta, helping you live a better life.
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2: 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You can snap your fingers and become an expert at anything. 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I'll tell you what Mid-Missouri said in 3 minutes on Q106.1.

0: Q106.1, so you can snap your fingers and become an expert at anything. What is your new profession? 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What's your new profession if you can just instantly become an expert at anything? Penny in Columbia said she would be the lead singer of a Christian band. That would be awesome. Nice. Sarah from California says she'd be a surgeon. She's like, I want to help people and I want to get that money. Wendy wants to be an audiobook narrator. Huh, interesting. Tiffany said she would be an expert in investing. Anne-Marie said that she would be a master stock trader. And Eric is like, I'd be a tattoo expert. Cool. What do you think? What would be your new profession if you could just be an expert at anything? 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

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Big congrats to the class of 2026. Columbia Public Schools are graduating this weekend. Way to go, seniors.

0: All the hits, Q106.1. It's your buddy Damon Knight. Want to say good luck to the Hickman and Rockbridge baseball teams. They are going to meet tonight at Smith Cotton High School, and it happens to be the semifinals of the Class 6 District Baseball Tournament. Hickman versus Rockbridge. There's a lot on the line. That sounds really intense. I am not going to pick a winner because I'm not dumb. But good luck to everybody. And both teams. Everybody's going to be there, and that is awesome. Hickman and Rockbridge baseball teams meeting up tonight. Let's go. 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
21: Whenever I was younger, I grew up moving to a whole bunch of different schools, so I constantly had to learn how to make friends fast so I could talk to any stranger. 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Thank you. 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

So they have the tarps off movement happening in the right field bleachers at Busch Stadium. That's where the fans are taking their shirts off. And now they've actually reserved the area for fans that are inspired by the tarps off movement. So anybody can go there. Shirts are optional. 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She liked

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2: 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Are you like me? 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Or is that just me? 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What is it, like 420 a gallon now? Oh my goodness. 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

0: Q106.1 plays all the hits. It's your buddy Dame and Knight. Shout out to the class of 2026. Columbia Public Schools are graduating this weekend. It seems like graduations have been going on for a while now. We've had, I think it was Jefferson City Public Schools had their commencement ceremonies. It was at least 2 weeks ago. And then last weekend, you had Mizzou and several other Mid-Missouri high schools. And now this weekend, Columbia Public Schools get their chance to graduate. It's Douglas High School and Hickman on Friday, and then Battle and Rockbridge on Saturday. Congratulations, seniors. This is
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on clothes. I hang out tough. I'm a real boss. Big Snoop Dogg, yeah, he's so sharp. On the TV screen and in the magazines. If you play me close, you want a red bean. 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See,

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It's cute.

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2: 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You guys are good at golf. You're good at ice cream, too. I always stop by Creamies when I'm in Eldon. 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
2: I have two modes. I have 110 miles an hour, barely staying on the track, and then I have don't ask me to do anything, do nothing. So guilty pleasure for me is doing nothing. Vacation for me is not let's go to all the museums and let's go. Like, I see more culture in 90 days. I'm lucky that I, you know, will see in any 90-day period, I might see more culture than just about anybody will see in a 9-year period. And I've been around the world a bunch. I've seen it all a lot. So I don't feel guilty about doing nothing. I want to watch Netflix. I want to sit. I want to get a massage. I want to, like, hang by the pool. My guiltiest pleasure is I've become a full-on tropical Caribbean, like, put me near palm trees, near a beach in, like, the Caribbean or Southeast Asia, anywhere exotic and fun and beautiful, and just don't talk to me.

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1: So if you could snap your fingers and become an expert at anything, what would your new profession be? 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

0: All the hits, Q106.1. It's your buddy Damon Knight. Okay, so imagine if you could snap your fingers and become an expert at anything. What would your new profession be? That's our hashtag quick question. It's on Facebook. You can hop in and then I read your responses on the air. Penny in Columbia says that her profession, she would be the lead singer of a Christian band. That is awesome, Miss Penny from Columbia. Wendy is, not sure where Wendy's from, but she said she would be an audiobook narrator. Cool. Eric said he would be a tattoo artist. Sarah from California, she says, I'm going to be a surgeon, right? She wants to help people and get that money. Way to go, Sarah from California. Tiffany would become an expert in investing, and Amory would become a master stock trader. What would your new profession be if you could snap your fingers and be an expert at anything? Answer our hashtag quick question on Facebook.
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16: You and I have never met, but I'm willing to bet that there is something you would like to do, but you feel like you can't, that it's too hard, that you don't deserve it. A colleague of mine recently told me about this new book called Brave Shift, 30 Mindset Changes to Transform Your Life. It's written by a woman named Michelle Carrer. Carrer says the one thing most people forget when they set a goal is to attach a reason to it. Having that reason is big, Because when you don't want to do something that's necessary to reach your goal, you can go back to your reason to find the motivation you need. Try to frame your goal as something you want to achieve, as opposed to being a bad part of yourself that you want to change. That will make you more likely to succeed, as will asking for help. All of us need it, and it makes people feel good to help you achieve your goals. I'm Dr. Sanjay Gupta, helping you live a better life.
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Q106.1, it's your buddy Damon Knight. That's All I Got. We're rolling commercial free right now. Jade and Tyler come on at 7. I'm super happy right now because the Cardinals won last night. So, you know, I'm going to play some Nelly for you on Q106.1.

0: It's Nightly with Jade and Tyler. Happy hump day. We are officially halfway to the weekend, which means at this point, Tyler, we're basically just coasting.
1: Yeah, I wouldn't be surprised if you go to your work tomorrow and there's about 20% there of coworkers.
0: Early, heading out early this week, for sure. I'm on that type of time. I don't know what I have planned for Memorial Day weekend. I do know that I'm happy we're going to be off on Monday because then I'm going to get the chance to pop in and watch the girls at the AMAs.
1: That's right. I know that there will be cocktails heavily involved in hot dogs and hamburgers. I'm going America, straight Merca. But yes.
0: Flags out and all, yes.
1: Yeah, shirtless too. AMAs, I'll also be locked into.
0: I'm super excited to see these performances hitting the stage from Cat's Eye, Teddy Swims, Somber. You know he's my fave. And we're going to see the Pussycat Dolls. We're not going to see them on tour, but at least we get to see them at the AMAs. We got to give it up for one of the biggest girls of the year. She's our 2026 Best New Artist at the Grammys, and she is tied, Sabrina Carpenter, going into the AMAs with 7 nominations, just behind Taylor Swift with 8.